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1: I know you can't hear it, but I'm rolling my eyes. It's Chris Cruz. I'm rolling my eyes because next, guess what you and I get to talk about? A canceled concert at the last minute. That's right. Another one happened this week. Hang on.

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0: Yesterday, it was Bonnaroo canceled and Brett Michaels canceling his entire 2026 tour. Now, another concert got canceled at the last minute due to an illness, unfortunately. Alex Warren was bedridden sick on Monday, where he was supposed to perform in New Zealand. But just hours before the show was set to begin, he issued a statement via Instagram saying he's too unwell to sing. So get well soon, Alex Warren. And please, I don't want to do any more chats with you about canceled concerts. Can we please stop this as a thing?
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17: Kiss FM weather. Clouds will be increasing this evening with a few scattered rain showers across the north woods. There'll be a higher chance for more widespread rain and thunderstorms across central and eastern Wisconsin after midnight tonight, and most of that will be gone by daybreak Wednesday. But a pop-up shower or storm is possible Wednesday afternoon. Look for lows in the low to mid-60s tonight with highs around 80 Wednesday. From the WBY First Alert Weather Center, I'm meteorologist David Ernst.

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1: Lauryn Hill's The Miseducation of Lauryn Hill was the first hip-hop album to win Grammy for Album of the Year. First time ever. Came out today in 1998. Next for the big clip, what does The Miseducation of Lauryn Hill actually mean?
2: We did it. We made the announcement. We are going to Punta Cana. 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
1: The first hip-hop album to ever win Album of the Year at the Grammys came out today in 1998, The Miseducation of Lauryn Hill. For The Big Clip, she explains the title isn't at all what you're thinking. It's actually kind of the opposite.
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1: Hey, it's Chris Cruz, and you and I need to send some well wishes to Simon Cowell. I'll tell you why next. Also, he's going to be off TV for a little bit. It's kind of a big deal.

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2: If you have any kind of persistent back pain, you know that back problems are no joke. And we are sending well wishes out to Simon Cowell, who's going to be off TV, off America's Got Talent, for the next couple of weeks as he's recovering from routine back surgery. If you forgot, in 2020, he broke his back when he fell off an electric bike. He had metal rods and screws inserted into his back during a six-hour operation and spent a long time in recovery. So this is just like a follow-up thing, but Simon Cowell will be fine. I'm sure it's not going to feel good, but he will be off TV for the next couple of weeks.
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6: Kiss FM weather. Clouds will be increasing this evening with a few scattered rain showers across the north woods. There'll be a higher chance for widespread rain and thunderstorms across central and eastern Wisconsin after midnight tonight, and most of that will be gone by daybreak Wednesday. But a pop-up shower or storm is possible Wednesday afternoon. Look for lows in the low to mid-60s tonight with highs around 80 Wednesday. From the WBY First Alert Weather Center, I'm meteorologist David Ernst. 95.

0: 95.9 Kiss FM. You are not going to believe the amount of talent on this young man who has taught himself to play six instruments by ear. And that's not even the impressive part. The good news with Chris Cruz is next. And this guy's trying to start a country music career. 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

0: Chris Cruz. 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
1: Angel Paez has performed at the White House, was nominated for the Carolina Country Music Awards, and has taught himself to play 6 instruments by ear. 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It just really goes to show you can do anything you set your mind to if your passion's in the right place.
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1: Hey, it's Chris Cruz, and we have to play a little game called Guess How Many Juggalos Got Arrested at the Gathering of the Juggalos. Got your guess? Good, we're going to play next. Hang on a second.

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0: The annual gathering of the Juggalos, the Insane Clown Posse concert, the festival that happens every single year, happened in Missouri, and a couple people got arrested for, do you want to guess what? Yeah, for drugs. Three arrests were made while hundreds of pounds of marijuana and psychedelic mushrooms were seized from one guy, and then two others had 40 pounds of edibles. How do you bring 40 pounds of anything into a concert? That backpack would be so insanely heavy.
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16: KISS FM weather. Clouds will be increasing this evening with a few scattered rain showers across the north woods. There'll be a higher chance for more widespread rain and thunderstorms across central and eastern Wisconsin after midnight tonight, and most of that will be gone by daybreak Wednesday. But a pop-up shower or storm is possible Wednesday afternoon. Look for lows in the low to mid-60s tonight with highs around 80 Wednesday. From the WBY First Alert Weather Center, I'm meteorologist David Ernst. 95.

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0: 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And now, time for The Big Clip.
1: The first hip-hop album to ever win Album of the Year at the Grammys came out today in 1998, The Miseducation of Lauryn Hill. For The Big Clip, she explains the title isn't at all what you're thinking. It's actually kind of the opposite.
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We've all heard of celebrities endorsing products, right? It's Chris Cruz. Next, we need to talk about what rock star is an endorser of their local lottery now.

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2: I mean, look, brother, go out there and make your money. I've never heard of a rock star getting endorsed and partnering with a lottery, but it's 2026 and there's no rules. John Bon Jovi from, the band Bon Jovi, is partnering with the New Jersey Lottery for a new scratch-off ticket called the Jersey Legend. John Bon Jovi's scratch-offs that launch in October. And John Bon Jovi literally said this, quote, "I will always call New Jersey home, so I'm happy to join the New Jersey Lottery in celebrating the place that holds so many of my favorite personal and career memories." Dude, I get it. I just wonder, how much did they pay John Bon Jovi to make a lottery ticket off of him? It's got to be a lot, right?
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14: Kiss FM weather. Clouds will be increasing this evening with a few scattered rain showers across the north woods. There'll be a higher chance for widespread rain and thunderstorms across central and eastern Wisconsin after midnight tonight, and most of that will be gone by daybreak Wednesday. But a pop-up shower or storm is possible Wednesday afternoon. Look for lows in the low to mid-60s tonight with highs around 80 Wednesday. From the WBY First Alert Weather Center, I'm meteorologist David Ernst. 95.

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0: 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Imagine a world where your favorite social media network has a button that says, seems like AI slop, where you can report posts that look like AI slop. The good news with Chris Cruz is next. One network already launched that. It's had a million clicks in a month. More on this in a second.
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0: Chris Cruz. Now, something to bring the positivity. It's good news with Chris Cruz.
1: LinkedIn has added a seems like AI slop button at the end of July, and in 1 month of it being released, in just a couple of weeks, it's been clicked over a million times. Users are using the button to report posts that look like they were AI generated, that are spammy, that look like they're AI slop, and LinkedIn is using it to curb spam and AI generated material that's in your feed. Now, just imagine if they put that on TikTok. Dude, 3/4 of all TikTok accounts would just be gone.
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And a lot of fans thought it sounded like Face Down by the Red Jumpsuit Apparatus, but it's Panic at the Disco.

FM. We were supposed to see her performing live on stage in the play Chess, taking over the role from Lea Michele, but that got canceled just days before JoJo was supposed to be on stage. It's too little, too late. JoJo's on Throwback 2K.

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0: 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We are going to Punta Cana. 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
0: The Dominican Republic. 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
1: Yeah. 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

0: We did it. We made the announcement. We are going to Punta Cana. You're going to want to trade in the cold for the sun and the waters.
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2: Overrated.
3: Yeah. Is my mic on?
2: Your mic is on, yes. I don't know if the headphones are very high.
3: Oh, okay. Yeah, all right, there better? We go. There yeah. we go, yes. Yeah, wasn't it just...
2: We just had something with
3: because
2: banana
3: I remember
2: split.
3: Us having a conversation about yep. you were shocked that Megan likes banana splits.
2: She loves them.
3: Yes, and you were like, "How did I not know this?" And
2: it's a weird because it's a weird thing.
3: Yeah,
2: it's a strawberry. It's a chocolate. It's a vanilla.
3: I don't
2: scoop
3: like
2: of
3: that. There's pineapple on it.
2: There, yep, the pineapple goes on the vanilla scoop. Mm-hmm. Chocolate sauce or fudge goes on the chocolate. Fresh strawberries go on the strawberry ice cream, and then there's a split banana. And whipped cream and
3: yeah, I don't understand
2: cherry, that. And I don't understand the flavor
3: I feel
2: combination
3: like
2: at all.
3: Banana splits, and I don't feel this way about your wife. I don't.
2: That's okay. You can.
3: I feel like it's very attention-seeking behavior when you order it because you
2: well,
3: just like
2: intensive.
3: The grandiose.
2: Yeah, and it comes out in its own yeah. boat.
3: Yeah.
2: Yeah. No, I'm surprised that she likes it because it's a lot of different flavor combinations yeah. on one thing.
3: And she's
2: she
3: not likes into flavor.
2: Yeah, she likes all of those flavors. Uh-huh. She likes strawberries. She likes chocolate. She likes bananas. She likes pineapples. So,
3: she likes her chicken breast plain.
2: Yeah, it just seems like a lot of flavors combined. So yeah. it's nice. She's an adventurous type.
3: And like they're that. Probably expensive.
2: I don't think they're cheap. Yeah.
3: Do you ever make them at home for her?
2: No.
3: Okay.
2: Nope. That's probably a failure as a husband. And
3: no, it's not a failure
2: years.
3: As a husband. It just surprises me.
2: I think that would require me getting crushed pineapple and strawberry. You know, like...
3: Yeah.
2: Like it's like strawberry saucy
3: yes.
2: stuff. So I'd have to get... Well, I guess you just
3: is
2: it
3: strawberry
2: sugar.
3: Saucy or is it?
2: It's like chunks of strawberry.
3: Okay,
2: I think.
3: Okay.
2: I think.
3: Is it like the when you in the frozen aisle, the like frozen strawberries in the juice?
2: Mm-hmm.
3: Okay.
2: Yeah, yeah okay. I think. I'm trying to remember the last one she got. We were at Zesty's.
3: I was gonna say, or is it like the strawberry syrup?
2: I think that one had strawberries.
3: Okay.
2: And then pineapple, definitely pineapple chunks, like a what, crushed pineapple on top.
3: What kind of a birthday cake does she do? Like, does she do birthday cake?
2: We will often do ice cream cake.
3: Oh, okay.
2: Or chocolate. She likes chocolate. She okay. likes chocolate on chocolate on chocolate.
3: Because I was just wondering if like, oh, this would be a fun birthday treat for her.
2: Yeah,
3: like
2: actually, that would be a fun birthday
3: one.
2: Treat.
3: Mm-hmm.
2: Okay. Don't let me forget this in March.
3: Okay.
2: Yeah.
3: Because I'm just thinking that's the idea hasn't happened in a while because we usually get them a Dairy Queen cake
2: mm-hmm.
3: or some type of
2: yeah,
3: ice cream cake.
2: Yeah, we do
3: cake.
2: A lot of Dairy Queen cakes.
3: Yes. Michael really likes his favorite cake is angel food with those sliced strawberries. Oh, yeah. And that's the only time we have those yeah. in the house is when I buy the frozen. Yeah.
2: Yeah. Mm. We run into a lot of overload in March.
3: Yeah.
2: For
3: yes.
2: cakes. So my wife's birthday is the day before
3: so that
2: my daughter's
3: would actually
2: birthday.
3: Be perfect.
2: So that actually,
3: then you're,
2: yep.
3: Yep.
2: I was just going to say that actually would be great because then we have other cakes coming.
3: Yes.
2: It's a lot of ingredients though. I would need chocolate ice cream, vanilla ice cream, and strawberry ice cream.
3: Yeah, but you could just
2: so
3: get the little...
2: Of, yeah, I could get a little one. Strawberry, we're not... We went through a strawberry
3: yep,
2: phase.
3: I feel like every kid goes through a strawberry phase.
2: And then I launched about 2 gallons of strawberry because
3: yeah.
2: nobody wanted... I started buying the Neapolitan
3: yeah.
2: just so I could scoop strawberry out for the girl because she was loving
3: yeah.
2: it. Calla went through a strawberry ice cream phase
3: so
2: that
3: Brody.
2: Was unbelievable.
3: Yeah.
2: Jacob never went through that. Calla went through... It was just... See, tons, strawberry on strawberry. And then you just wait for the sale and get the strawberry.
3: Yeah.
2: And I get it. And then it would sit. And then I launched it because I don't want it.
3: Right now, because again, I'm not a real ice cream person, but Brody and Michael like to hit up Culver's. And right now, the hyperfixation for Broads is the lemon ice.
2: Oh, the lemon ice is
3: yes.
2: outstanding.
3: Yes.
2: Yeah. Yeah. Their lemon cake custard.
3: Oh, yeah.
2: Fantastic.
3: Yeah.
2: Fantastic.
3: Do you know, like I said, I'm not an ice cream person, and this ice cream I have found myself going to pick up, and by pick up, I've had it twice,
2: mm-hmm.
3: which is very rare for me.
2: That is, I think in general, the
3: yes.
2: pickup is rare at
3: yes.
2: Culver's like that.
3: Well, no, it wasn't Culver's. Quick Trip has waffle, it's called like State Fair ice cream or something, and it's chunks of waffle cone.
2: Well,
3: and I'm like, this
2: tasty.
3: Is perfect because when I get ice cream, I just want the waffle cone. Like, that's genuinely what I want. And then I'm like, I'd like some
2: yeah, you can buy
3: ice cream.
2: Waffle cones. You can just,
3: I know,
2: you
3: but
2: can
3: that just
2: buy
3: seems
2: the cone.
3: Odd. Just seems.
2: I don't know, because that's a vessel for other things. You could buy it like a waffle cone chip and you could drag it through sauce or you could scoop out some fruit with
3: but
2: it.
3: But see, I would like to drag it through ice cream. That's what I would
2: okay.
3: do, like almost like a nacho.
2: Yeah.
3: And I know that there's
2: yes.
3: a Sweets and Treats in Kaukauna does ice cream nachos.
2: That'd be great.
3: Yeah, so
2: this is great for you.
3: But I don't need to do that now with this. I think it's called State Fair.
2: Yeah, I'm totally in on that. I woke up like that.
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1: It's not easy, Katie. It's like trying to sleep with this last night.
2: I feel like you're a little dramatic. What would you have done?
1: It was so loud.
2: Camping.
1: I don't know. Nothing good. But camping, if I'm camping, I'm relaxed because I don't have to be up the next day. This, for some reason, was piercing. It's all I could hear. It's all I could hear was sitting in the living room trying to get work done. Like, I was doing work, and I could hear it. And then it was such a nice night. I'm like, I'm going to go sit outside. And I sat outside, and you walk through the house to try to figure out where it was.
2: Because
1: it sounded like it was in the house. It was that loud.
2: And that's the difference. If it was in the house, then I get it. Because you got to find the body. Mm-hmm. You got to find it.
1: It sounded like it was in the house. It was so loud. So then I narrowed it down to the bedroom, right by the window, right where I sleep. And I was like, nope, that's outside. Okay. So then I sat outside, and the second you crunch a stone, they stop. So then you start looking. I was digging in bushes. I went in a bush, and a rabbit came flying out.
2: Did you go kick
1: some
2: bushes?
1: That freaked me out. I did everything. I looked, but they're thick bushes. I don't know how big this thing was or how small this thing was.
2: Did it finally stop, or is it still there?
1: Stop. I don't know. This morning, I couldn't hear it, but I was trying to be really quiet this morning and creep around, and I had the fan on to take a shower and stuff, so I don't know. I did finally fall asleep. I didn't sleep well, but this was piercing right through Bob Ross. Bob Ross was just putting up some nice little landscapes for me last night.
2: He
1: was
2: adding some grass. Stuff like that?
1: Yeah, I put Bob Ross on every night.
2: Aww.
1: And watch him paint. I'm on season 13 right now.
2: Oh, right now my hyperfixation is the middle. I listen to the middle.
1: Oh, nice. Yeah. No, I'm Bob Rosser.
2: Okay.
1: It's really nice. Last night, though, he was adding
2: Michael, see, Nick does the same thing I do. I wonder if it's just because of when we go to sleep. You got to block everything out.
1: Mm-hmm. I try to create something.
2: Yeah.
1: And Bob is very soothing.
2: Yeah.
1: And just the sound of the brush on the canvas. On the canvas.
2: It's that safety.
1: Is
2: that you always know what to expect.
1: Yeah, he's just so calm.
2: Because, for example, when I fall asleep to shows, but it has to be a show that I know. It cannot be a brand new show or a show that only has like one season.
1: So it's got to be mindless for you.
2: Yes.
1: You don't have to invest in it.
2: Yeah. And that I know what's going to happen. And there are certain episodes of seasons that I cannot.
1: Mm-hmm.
2: Like,
1: really?
2: Yes. The Office, Michael's Goodbye. If I know that it's going to land on that, I just
1: emotional?
2: Won't. I don't know. It just bothers me. And it makes me. Ugh. And Scott's Tots.
3: Save your detail to the foreground.
2: Oh, see, I could see that.
3: The lack of detail.
2: Do you play it all night?
3: Helps also create that illusion of distance and depth in your painting.
2: Do you play it all night?
1: I usually don't. I usually turn it off when I start drifting.
3: Okay. I'm going to tap a little of that.
1: Yep. The only thing that jars you is when he paint thinners and he and cleans the brush. Sometimes it gets you into like a whoa.
3: Just a little bit. See? Now then. You know, when as a traditional painter, one of the hardest things to make...
1: Just nice and calm.
2: That's funny that this is what you...
1: Oh, listen to the brush. He's going to take the brush back. Here it is.
3: We'll take a 2-inch brush touch and pull down. Just pull straight down.
1: That's such a soothing sound.
3: It goes straight down.
1: That can't, it's like ASMR. Just that.
3: Something like so.
1: It's wonderful.
3: Straight down. Don't worry about it. You don't always.
2: Todd Lee puts on Andy Griffith and he's out.
1: Oh, yeah. Andy would be great.
2: No, see, the theme song would get
3: like
2: me.
3: Any other muscle in your body. Or like a muscle in your body.
2: Yeah.
3: The more you practice.
1: If anybody has any recommendations of things to fall asleep to, let us know. We'll report back.
2: Sean has to fall asleep to Friends. That's one of mine. I haven't turned that one on in a long time. Big Bang Theory, the middle for me. Poops Creek.
1: I'd like to fall asleep to the Milwaukee Brewers and Brewers TV. Except
2: that I could do.
1: I refuse to pay for it on my smart TV because I already pay for it on cable.
2: Yep.
1: A $20 million loss for the company, for the team. A $20 million loss, and I can't even watch it on the stuff I already pay it for.
2: Yeah.
1: Other than that, I don't have an opinion on it.
2: I watch Frasier reruns, skip certain episodes too. Andy, Saved by the Bell, but my wife's a principal. The school bell going off in the theme song was too much.
1: Oh, yeah, that's got to kill you.
2: Let's see. Oh, Amanda does the same thing as you. I'm with Nick. Bob Ross on the Fire Stick.
1: It's It's fantastic.
2: Law and Order SVU, any of the Chicago shows, I did a long, I was a big really? Law and Order.
1: That's intense, for a long time. Though. How does your brain get over that?
2: Because you, there's comfort episodes. There are.
1: Okay.
2: There's some that you're like, oh, this one's good and I know it so well.
1: Yeah, true crime, I don't think I can fall asleep to.
2: Because again, maybe too, who was it who said that they do someone else's go-between friends in the office? Chris, the one who does Law and Order. Do you also watch it though when it's on like USA and all of that? Because I will do that. It's my background noise during the day.
1: I don't know what channel 1185 is for me, but whatever that channel is, it's on all the time.
2: ION. It's ION and USA, those two.
1: Okay. I couldn't fall asleep to it though. I got to stop watching Bob Ross. And this is beautiful what he's doing right now. What a beautiful landscape. He was adding so many grassy features last night, though. I wish he would have just left it alone. I didn't understand it. It was beautiful mountainscape, and he was adding trees. And then he started adding all these grassy features. I was like, no, leave it. No, there's no grass there.
2: Joe falls asleep with a snap of his fingies. What's that like?
1: I don't know. I could. I mean, if I'm tired enough, I just crash.
2: Someone texting, I cannot fall asleep to Ice Road Truckers. Usually watch Pawn Stars.
1: Oh, yeah. Okay. That's good.
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1: Time for Dear Catherine. Dear Abby has retired. Katie has not. Abby's people are taking over, which is leading to some interesting answers. Either way, they are trained professionals, and we'll find out how Katie does compared to the trained professionals in this situation with a wife and her husband and the grandchildren.
2: Oh, okay.
1: Dear Abby, I've been with my husband, Tad. Don't put it out with your boots,
2: Tad.
1: For nearly 15 years, married for 11. He has two children, 38 and 33. I have one who is 32. When we started dating, none of our children planned to have children of their own. I made it clear from the start that I have no desire to be a grandma.
2: Oh my gosh, you can't control this. I'm already annoyed. So you're telling me his kids should... Oh, okay, sorry. Continue.
1: I'm a teacher and I have kids all day, every day. That's enough for me. He said he felt the same way. His children now each have two children, while mine has stuck by the decision not to have any.
2: Until they don't.
1: I still have no desire to fill the grandma role. Ted's kids are starting to make remarks about the fact that I'm not around very much, and Ted recently told me this is starting to cause a divide between the two of us. I tried to explain that I haven't changed. He has. We have a blast together and enjoy traveling and hanging out with friends, but our couple time is fading away, and I'm tired of being the bad guy because I prefer to spend my personal time with adults and not kids. Should I figure out how to be a single older lady now? Agree to live separate lives in the same house? Or conform to being a miserable babysitter, spending all my time doing what I absolutely do not want to do? I want my husband back. I don't want Grandpa back. Signed, Don't Call Me Grandma.
2: Wow. Okay, so this is where I do have to take a step back. She set a boundary, but it's a boundary she cannot control. I can't force kids on people. Mm-hmm. Like you, like if they chose that they don't want to be a part of this, it is what it is. But you're, wow, you need to leave. You need to leave because if I'm the husband, I don't want to be around you. If you can't accept my family too, like that's a hard no. Those are my grandkids. And now you're telling me I shouldn't be a grandpa? No. And I love it. Your daughter has, or your child has
1: stuck by her decision.
2: Well, that may not. So what happens? What happens if she doesn't stick to that by that decision? Are you all of a sudden going to become a, like, obviously this has become a thing. Obviously, you're making it obvious that you don't want to be a grandparent, which means in turn you're rejecting the grandchildren. And that's a really crappy thing to do. Mm-hmm. That's a really crappy thing to do because this is something that when the kids notice, it means it's bad. It's bad. So this isn't you just being polite, choosing not to be a grandparent, that I don't want to be overly involved and I want to choose me over the grandparents or be over the grandkids. That's fine. Like choosing you, choosing your marriage over the grandkids is fine, but simply rejecting them is awful.
1: Well, she has.
2: I think you need to leave. I don't like you.
1: You're the one who has changed.
2: This is horrible. Well, I know Jay's saying this lady hates kids and she's a teacher. I didn't even want to bring that up, but that's a real problem.
1: Maybe you're the one who.
2: That's a real problem.
1: No, those are the kids. You're the one who's the problem. Because she hasn't changed. He has.
2: What is that? Like, what is that? Like, it's one thing to say you don't want kids, but then to be like, I don't.
1: No, your choice of words is perfect.
2: Like,
1: the rejection of the children.
2: Yes.
1: Right. Dear Don't Call Me Grandma, you can't expect your husband to turn his back on his grandchildren. If the shoe were on the other foot and your daughter became a grandmother, there's a pretty good chance you'd feel exactly the way he does now.
2: Mm-hmm.
1: You can't control what other people do with their families. Because you and Ted still love each other, apparently, divorce does not seem like a good solution. Would the two of you consider separating and returning to more of a dating relationship for a few years until Ted's grandkids no longer need a babysitter? That way you can continue to have fun with him while avoiding the grandma role?
2: Like, that's what's so insane to me, though, that you would choose. You're going to be so, like, you're sticking to your guns so much. And so Beth's texting in. I think they should respect her decision as she set that boundary. But she should also respect when her husband wants to spend time with the grandkids. That's where I am a little torn. Because she did communicate. But she doesn't have the control of it. So instead of, like, rolling with the punches.
1: Right.
2: I think that's what bothers me. She's expecting her husband to, again, reject the kids. Pretend like they don't even exist. I don't know.
1: I'm a little baffled by the response too, though, that you are a married couple and maybe you should just separate and return to a dating relationship.
2: Basically until the grandkids are old enough that they don't annoy you.
1: Right. And then old enough to fully understand that you have rejected them their entire lives.
2: You're telling me then that once the kids are out, that it's not going to create an issue when these kids get voices and when these kids get opinions.
1: And then they're in the school play and they have a football game that grandpa wants to go to. It doesn't end.
2: No. You don't stop being a grandpa.
1: No.
2: Wendy wants to know, did she hate her own kids when they were young?
1: I don't know.
2: Chelsea, I would convince my dad to leave her. I hate to say it, but I would turn him against her. She had children. Once you do that, all bets are off. Family is family. Then, Jay, the audacity to even ask your kids to not have kids because you don't want to be a grandma. Like, maybe, and then someone else, maybe change profession so she's not around kids in her everyday life. That could save the marriage if she's comfortable being. Oh, that's a great answer. That's what I would say if I were the husband. You're sick of dealing with kids all the time.
1: Mm-hmm.
2: Why don't you quit your job so that you can be around these kids?
1: Because she made it clear she doesn't want grandkids, Katie.
2: Curious what the age difference is. Is she significantly younger than her husband, where she doesn't want to look like a grandma at a young age? Either way, she sucks.
1: I think so, because their kids are the same age.
2: Yeah.
1: Ted is 38 and 33. He has two grown kids. She has a grown daughter who is 32. So I think they're right in that same wheelhouse, I think. Both of them divorced or widower situation. It doesn't make that clear.
2: And do you know what I love about this, too, is that... You know, she said, my husband had the same thing. He didn't want to be a grandpa. Well, guess what? He was given the role of grandpa, not by his choice. And you know what he did? He made the best of it. Yeah, and he's doing the right thing. It's not even saying if he's loving it.
1: It says...
2: He's showing up for his kids.
1: Where is it? Oh, maybe it doesn't say that.
2: But he's doing right by his family. The family, you know, he created.
1: Oh, it says that Ted has told her it's causing a divide because she's not around much and he wants to spend time with the kids.
2: Someone's saying no wonder she was divorced. Yeah.
1: Makes you wonder.
2: People always think they can set a boundary to control their people. That's not how it works. You can only really set a boundary that you can personally control and stick to. It doesn't give you the right to control other people's lives. Amanda, I totally agree with that, but she can come back and saying, I set the boundary that I'm not going to be a grandma. I can control that. I'm not going to participate as an active grandparent.
1: Mm-hmm.
2: So that's what I would like to know. If that was the conversation or if the conversation was, I don't want grandkids.
1: I don't know how you can have that conversation.
2: Yes.
1: I'm trying to put myself in a position.
2: I'm trying really
1: where
2: hard.
1: If my mother came to me and said, I don't want grandkids, that I would then in turn feel obligated to honor that with my wife. That baffles me.
2: Then someone's saying, but if you set that boundary, you're not being an active parent, step parent either. Yep. Totally agree.
1: Right. I'm trying to put myself in the position of her daughter or in this case, Ted's kids. That they would say, we're going to try to start a family. And I would go, well, you can't because my mom said no.
2: And because you always said you didn't want kids.
1: Right. That baffles me.
2: Sarah texts in. I do love how we just automate. Sarah, I appreciate your text and I love this. But I do love how we take it to this level immediately. I wonder if it would be different if it was her daughter that had kids. Also, I think she's a drunk and the kids are cutting into her bod time.
1: Clearly, the woman's hammered all day.
2: Sarah, I just imagine it's sweater weather. She is a drunk, and the kids, she can't get drunk
1: That's why she screams that to Ted. Don't put it out with your boots, Ted. She's that woman. I can't fathom the conversation at the dinner table with my wife.
2: Yeah.
1: To say we are not allowed to start a family. My mom said no.
2: Someone else texting in, my son is the least favorite grandchild for an unknown reason. And even at 23, he hates being by that grandma and I don't force him to. That is something that I don't know if grandparents are aware of that. They know.
1: Oh, they know
2: who your favorite is. They absolutely know. And if you don't think they do, You're delusional.
1: Like, and it's not a negative on the kids. They're not scorekeeping. They just, they're observant.
2: Yep. And eventually totally they get vocal about it. Mm-hmm. And it's our job as parents to protect that.
1: Yeah, totally. To protect both sides. Protect those relationships. I just am baffled by the advice to separate until the grandkids don't need a babysitter.
2: I love this.
1: When they're older, it's going to get worse.
2: I love how it's always construed, because there are extremes to both sides. There are absolutely parents who abuse the grandparents in the sense of babysitting. Mm-hmm. Then there are some that do not at all. I know that Michael and I were very, grandparents for us were the last choice, because we always wanted them to be the grandparent. Like, if we were calling my parents or Michael's parents, it's because there were no other choices. And like I said,
1: you want them to enjoy the time as grandparents.
2: Yeah, it was because we never wanted them to be the caretaker of these kids or of Brody.
1: Yeah, I see what you're
2: saying. Was always, we wanted to be, you get Brody the best of the best of Brody. Like, you don't have to discipline him. You don't have to change his diapers. Like, you don't have to worry about schedules. We just want you to be with Brody and enjoy Brody. So when we do ask you, it means we are really in a bind. Mm-hmm. And then you do have some families who are like, grandma and grandpa are first call. So, and I'm not saying if grandma and grandpa are first call, that's a bad thing. But when grandma and grandpa are first call on every call, I mean, sometimes there's conversations that maybe need to be had.
1: Yeah. Samantha's saying maybe the stepkids got together and said, hey, maybe if we have kids, dad will leave her.
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0: We did it. We made the announcement. We are going to Punta Cana. You're going to want to trade in the cold for the sun and the waters.
1: 5 nights, 6 days, or you can do all 7. 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
2: That's the Dominican Republic, by the way.
0: The Dominican Republic. And you know what you don't want to have? FOMO in the Dominican Republic.
1: No, not at all.
2: No, yeah. That's fear of missing out.
1: That's right, Nick, it is.
2: That's the very definition.
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9: Yeah.
1: Toilet paper.
10: We are a toilet paper!
11: Port your toilet paper. Showtime!
12: Toilet paper.
13: All right, Georgia Pacific, this is our time. This is Northeast Wisconsin's time. We're the leading producer of it, aren't we? Like cranberries, toilet paper.
14: I
12: feel like toilet paper gets a bad rap.
14: What do you mean?
13: I didn't know it had a rap.
12: I think everyone said, the toilet paper at this place is rough or whatever. Like,
13: Here?
12: Anywhere.
13: Oh, just here.
12: You always hear that, it's so rough. It's like sandpaper. Like,
13: yeah, I don't mind it.
12: Is it really sandpaper anywhere? When have you had a toilet paper that goes, ow, that hurts? I've never had that toilet paper experience.
13: The only time I've ever had that is the gigantic rolls inside of some type of travel plaza. Not a Buc-ee's or something like that. But if you're going and you've got to get the key that's attached to a hubcap,
12: sure,
13: you're in deep trouble. That stuff is really thin.
12: To me, it's thin, but I wouldn't say rough.
13: That's just not rough. It's just not soft.
12: Right. It's just, I don't know. I've never complained where my butt hurts so much. This toilet paper is wrecking me.
14: I've
13: been shredded before.
14: We've had some, and Michael just accidentally bought some. The flavored stuff,
12: flavored toilet
14: paper. Scented.
13: Lavender. Lavender one.
14: It reacts to my rear end, and it does not.
13: I can see that.
14: Yes.
13: It's got additives.
14: Rear end is sensitive to it.
13: It's got additives. It's got to have oils in it and stuff delicate territory down there.
14: He came home the other day and he goes, I accidentally just bought the scented. I'm like, well, that's not going to do any good. And he goes, what do you mean? I go, last time I reacted to it.
13: I don't want to take this too far,
14: yes,
13: but
12: actually
13: women
12: all
13: and
12: the way.
13: Men anatomically require different things from their toilet paper.
14: Yes.
12: Very true.
13: That's got problematic all over then, huh?
14: Yeah.
13: Oh, I'm sorry.
14: No, that's okay. That's
13: I'm sorry
14: okay.
13: For you. Yeah, I'm sorry.
14: But it was also when I was going through a time. I think you know what I'm talking about.
12: The time.
13: You know, the time.
14: Yes.
12: It happens to all of us.
13: Oh, it's not good. Really. You know, a good toilet paper, though, is... to me, it's like wine.
12: Huh?
13: If you serve me Winking Owl from Aldi, I'm a happy man. It's fine. It's a good glass of wine. That's good. I don't have the palate to be like, ooh, I got to have this. But when you taste a really good wine, you can tell, you do taste it and you go, I bet this is expensive. This is a good wine. This is really good. Toilet paper to me is kind of the same way. If you gave me standard Kimberly-Clark, Georgia Pacific, One Ply, whatever, all right. But when you do get a really good toilet paper, you go, well, that's different. That is different. That's something.
14: It's something, all right.
13: I won't necessarily seek it out.
12: Sure.
13: I am a total math sheets guy per cost. How many sheets are in there? What's the distance on that? 310 square feet. How many sheets? I'm per roll.
12: That's excessive.
13: I'm a total cost guy like that. But man, when you get a good, you go to somebody's house where they really care about their toilet paper.
14: Yeah.
13: That's solid.
14: Yeah.
13: That is nice.
12: I just want to be able to get a 4-pack that's affordable. They should
14: agreed.
12: All be, they all look like they're the same size, so I don't go into square footage of toilet paper.
13: Oh, yeah. Oh, it can vary drastically, Eddie.
14: Well, and how do you fit some of those massive rolls on your...
12: It's true, too. They get too thick. Some of them are too tight. Then when you want to use it, it's stuck in there. It
13: doesn't spin very well.
12: I don't like that.
13: That doesn't spin very well. Mm. Yeah. Yeah.
12: Welcome to Toilet Talk at 5:13.
14: Well, I mean, it's not food talk.
13: It's not our fault.
12: That's true. I brought a lunch today.
14: Probably
12: being proactive.
14: Okay.
12: It's a new me.
13: I'm gonna eat today, guys.
14: All right.
13: Hey, guys, I'm going to feed this temple.
12: I woke up early, took my dog for a walk before I came in. Look at me.
14: Do you still have Winston?
12: Look at me. No, no.
14: Oh, okay.
12: No, he's been gone out for a week. I kind of miss that dog, but also don't miss cleaning it up, though.
14: Yeah.
12: It's a big dog.
14: Oh, yeah.
12: Big poops. But no, so got up, took the dog for the walk.
13: Kind you of and I were probably time. Walking about the same time.
12: 2:30, 2:45.
13: Yes.
12: Look at that.
13: Yes, 2:40. I was walking. I took a new route today.
12: Mm.
13: And I'm starting to realize cool stuff about my neighborhood.
12: Okay.
13: There was one route in my neighborhood that I know is exactly 1 mile, literally from my driveway, the loop, and I land at the end of the driveway, and it's exactly 1 mile.
12: Is that what you do every day?
13: Yeah, it measures in the morning. Like that'll just be like my 1 mile loop. It registers the same in the car as it does on the watch. My watch is calibrated very well. It's like, this is great. It's exactly 1 mile. So I started it's boring. When you walk the same thing, and then I keep saying the same truck every morning, and I'm like, that guy's got to be like, What's with this dude? Wear lighter clothing. You know, other things that I think.
12: Do you wear any like light vests, like lighted vests?
13: I do. I've got a little reflector vest. So then I started walking the opposite direction of the loop. I'm like, oh, this will mix it up. And it doesn't, you know. It
12: doesn't mix it up.
13: No.
12: Yeah.
13: No, it doesn't. So this week, I just went a different route. And I'm just going to go till my watch. I have it set up for 1 mile increments. So when I do a run or I do a walk, it hits me at the mile and I know. So at 1 mile, I'm like, I'm just going to walk until the watch goes. And then I'm like, okay, that's a mile. Then I know. I went totally different way. Went up some streets, looped around. Exactly 1 mile by the time I made it back to my door again.
12: Look at you.
13: There's another loop that's exactly 1 mile.
12: What are the odds?
13: It's fascinating. It's like civic engineers laid out my subdivision to be just multiple 1 mile loops. Tomorrow I'm going to try a different way.
14: Love that for you.
13: I know. Because I started going through and I'm like, I'll bet you if I went up this street and then cut over, I'll bet you that's 1 mile too.
12: Do we all want to wake up at 2 a.m. to go on a walk together?
13: Nope. Let's do it.
12: Call each other?
14: Nope. I had a horrible dream last night. Like, not, it wasn't horrible. No, that's not good. It was like, oh, I had a dream.
12: Was it about walking?
14: No. It was about sleeping. I had a dream.
13: About the UFO I saw on my walk the other day?
14: No. It wasn't a UFO.
12: A UFO?
14: It wasn't a UFO.
13: No, it looks, I think Katie might have gotten to the bottom of it. I think it was a rocket launch.
14: Yeah.
12: Whoa.
13: Yeah. It was wild.
12: Okay. Either way, it's pretty cool.
13: Yeah. Very cool. I experienced something very cool. All
14: right. So, but I had a dream that I woke up, got ready, and Michael came upstairs and was like, what are you doing? I go, what do you mean? What am I doing? And he goes, it is 12:45. You don't have to leave for another 3 hours. And then I had to go back to bed already so that I could literally just pop up. And, do you know how cruel that is that dream wasn't real?
12: Because you got up and you're like, I'm not ready.
14: Yeah. I got up and I was like, it's not 12:45. It's really...
12: Yeah.
13: Okay, I misunderstood. I thought you meant the dream woke you up. And
14: no,
13: Michael was like, hey,
14: no,
13: go back to bed.
14: No, that was the dream.
13: Oh,
14: that was the dream.
13: Cruel.
14: Yes. Mm. Yes, and for some reason, I was back at good old 1204 in West Dallas. Like, that's where we were. It was weird.
13: That's nice. Why didn't you just go to Honey Dip Donuts then?
14: I don't know.
13: It's open 24 hours.
14: I don't know if that one is anymore. No. There was a,
12: is anything 24 hours anymore?
13: I don't know if I would go there anymore.
12: A lot of places are not 24
14: still,
12: hours.
14: I would be completely safe in that.
13: Okay.
14: It's close to my house. I would feel completely fine.
13: Okay.
14: But something bad did happen.
13: Yeah.
14: Yeah.
12: But are the donuts good still?
14: Yeah.
12: Then go.
14: Well, I don't know. That was... Honey Dip.
13: What? That's a good question. I don't even know if they really were all
14: that
13: good.
14: Well, because that's my question too. Honey Dip, is that a chain? Because
13: great
14: they
13: question.
14: Sure seem...
12: I've never heard of them.
14: Okay, so Honey Dip Donuts, they were so branded like Dunkin'.
13: It was very Dunkin'-like.
14: It was the exact same.
13: Yeah, they had trays and they would like...
14: And it was like the business. It was
13: the
14: McDonald's.
13: Colors, yes.
14: The colors were the same.
13: It was.
14: Yes.
13: It was very...
14: Yes, so I didn't know that Honey Dip and Dunkin' were two different things.
13: Mm-hmm.
12: Huh.
14: Yeah, as a child. I thought they were the same.
13: And I don't know. I don't even know if it was all that good. It was just 24 hours. So it was like, holy cow, we can go
12: after
13: get a donut
12: Barclays
13: right now.
12: Getting a donut. Yep. Yeah, that makes sense.
13: And this is like after you went and TP'd somebody's house in high school. It was like, let's try the Honey Dip and get a crawler.
14: It's not a chain. So
13: really?
14: Essentially, it's just...
13: Ooh, somebody should probably look
14: at
13: that.
12: Yeah.
13: Somebody should probably pay a visit. Be like, hey, man. From the little wire shelves you use in here to your colors to the lettering.
12: Where are they located?
14: Maybe this isn't this. This one says Layton. I thought they were really close to my house.
12: Well, when you've been.
13: I don't think it was around. We wouldn't have gone to Layton.
14: No. No.
13: Yeah. Well, I don't know. I wasn't driving.
12: See, now I want donuts.
13: Actually, I would love a donut.
12: I had cheeky donuts over the weekend. No, it wasn't over the weekend. What was it? It was Friday. Yeah, we went over it. We drove up. Was I all Friday? Yeah, I was all Friday.
13: Yeah,
12: you were.
13: Yeah,
12: we went to Cheeky Donuts. It was fantastic.
13: Oh, did you eat it warm there? Oh, sitting there?
12: So good.
13: Yeah. Yeah, that's the best way to do it.
14: Oh, yeah. There is one on 8501 West Greenfield Avenue. That's
13: the where
14: one.
13: We would have gone. Although, again, I don't know. Jeremy France, he was driving. Wherever France went, we went.
14: Yeah.
13: There were frequent drive-thrus.
14: They are no longer 24 hours. Today, they're open 3 p.m. to 2 p.m.
12: That's 24 hours.
14: I know, but on Mondays, they're 3 p.m. to 11 p.m.
13: It's only 3 p.m.?
14: Sunday is 11 a.m. to 11 p.m.
13: At 3 at
12: donut,
13: a donut shop?
12: You're dropping the ball there.
14: Yeah.
12: But really, then again, maybe they're there for the late night crowd.
13: They're trying to capture the late... Well, yeah. Boy, this would have been right about the time we would have made one last trip to Honey Dip Donuts.
12: Could it be that Dunkin' copied them, like this texter's saying? Maybe Duncan, the guy who created Duncan, or the woman said that they happened to be in the area. Like, look at that place. No. I can do that.
13: I'm going to say no on that.
14: Yeah.
12: All right.
13: Having frequented the place.
14: Yeah.
13: I'm going to say no.
12: All right.
13: They did have a dynamite cream filled, though.
12: Really?
13: And it wasn't the custard one. It was the powdered sugar donut with cream, whipped cream inside. Outstanding. It was really good.
14: Well, they've expanded. They now have burgers.
13: What is this place?
14: Yes.
13: What have you become? What have you done to yourself? Look at you. How could I ever come to your place anymore?
12: All right, well, now I want a donut. Haskell mascot.
13: We could do this, but that could be arranged. We could road trip it.
12: All right, we'll broadcast live on the road to get donuts.
13: We're going
12: to
13: be broadcasting from all over the joint anyway. We'll be out in front of the building tomorrow.
12: That's true.
13: For Combat Hunger.
14: When was Duncan created?
12: Do you know the answer? Are we trying to guess here, or do you know?
14: No, I don't know.
13: My guess is before this dude.
12: I'm going to say 1981.
13: I'm going to say 74.
14: 1950. Oh! But Honey Dip was 74.
13: Oh!
14: Yeah.
12: 24 years later. Look at me mathing.
14: Yeah.
12: The high school mascot bracket challenge.
13: I was told there'd be no math.
12: It's happening. You could win $5,000 for your school. We're in round two, which is powered by the Wisconsin International Raceway. Let's see. The West De Pere Phantoms taking on the Winnicottie Wolves. Wyawega Fremont Warhawks taking on the Kaukauna Algonquin Ghosts. Kaukauna with the lead there.
13: I think we got some work to do for Maya Schwabadon Jaguars.
12: Oh, that's still there. The Jaguars are taking on the New London Bulldogs. Jaguars are winning.
13: They are. Okay.
12: 52% of the vote.
13: Okay, we had a little bit of a run there. Way to go, Jags.
12: Well, all eyes are on this matchup here. The Menasha Blue Jays taking on the Wrightstown Tigers. Menasha with the lead with 55% of the vote.
14: Oh, okay. It should be like 100%, guys. So, I mean, I love your Wrightstown, but...
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15: FM weather. Look for a mix of sun and clouds today. Humid and breezy, a high of 78. There's a 30% chance of a spotty shower or storm, but otherwise, mostly moonlit tonight. The wind dies down, less humid late with a low of 59. Tomorrow, Thursday, sun and some afternoon clouds, not as humid. Another high near 78. From the WBY First Alert Weather Center, I'm meteorologist Steve Balon.
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0: 95.9 Kiss FM, Sam Smith, Kim Petras, Unholy. It's 531, 67 degrees. That's Katie, that's Nick. I'm Eddie.
1: Hi, Eddie. How was first day of school?
0: First day of school went great.
1: Good.
0: I wasn't sure. I mean, it was new school. Wasn't sure how he'd take it. Like he seemed like he was in good spirits the whole entire time, right?
1: Yeah.
0: So we're like, okay, it's going to go smooth. And then, but you get, as a parent, you're like, oh, it's first day, here we go, walking in. And you could tell he was, I mean, there's nerves. What kid wouldn't, especially at that age, be nervous into a whole new building?
2: Yeah.
0: Even though he's been there for open houses to, you know, it's a whole thing. But no, he came out, said it was great.
1: Awesome.
0: Great. Highlights, two recesses in one day versus just one. So that's a big deal.
1: Okay, you made the right choice.
0: Morning recess, afternoon recess. So, yeah.
2: Did he have hot lunch or cold lunch?
0: He did the hot. He enjoyed his popcorn chicken yesterday.
2: Oh.
0: So.
1: Popcorn chicken is solid. That was an offering, huh?
0: Yep.
1: Dipping sauces? Do you get dipping sauces?
0: I think the big highlight for him is each classroom there, almost each classroom, it's up to the teacher. And his teacher is not one of them, but it's going to be. They have pets, classroom pets.
2: Oh,
1: so really?
0: And the highlight for him is in third grade, they start to move around from classroom to classroom like they do in middle school.
1: That is cool.
0: So when he went to math, his teacher had a turtle, two turtles, and fish all over the place. She'll be having baby chicks later. Like they'll have them from eggs.
1: So he's excited. Do you get to potentially babysit the chicks?
0: I don't know.
1: We got to bring home ducks and guinea pigs class experiment. Yeah. We got to bring one home over Easter and then one over a long
0: That's
1: weekend.
0: That's a lot.
1: Yeah. Yeah. Especially with my.
0: How did your parents handle that?
1: Well, we're not animal family. My mom was not super thrilled. My dad was not super thrilled either, but we did our due diligence. But a neighbor kid dropped one of the ducks.
0: Ooh.
1: And duck was limping.
0: Oh, no.
1: And it is funny when you start to see people's true characters. My dad did not want these animals in the house. But after the neighbor kid dropped it and the duck was limping around, Joe Vitrano went into full rehab mode. He would put it in the bathtub and try to like let it swim and he would help it. And you're like, wow. Like you start to see somebody's.
0: Aw, Dad.
1: And you're like, I know you don't want these, but you're taking really good care. Like, look at you go on that duck. And then the duck ended up walking just fine.
2: It's a duck.
1: It's a duck.
2: Look at that duck.
1: All right, fellows. That duck is hurt.
0: Brian
1: but
0: Fellows?
1: After, according to my sister, then when it went back to school, the duck actually was totally good after about a week.
2: Better than
1: it did limp around for a while, but then like a month later, the duck didn't make it.
2: Mm.
1: So I don't know what happened to the duck. It could be completely unrelated.
2: Yeah,
1: but it does seem a little suspicious.
0: It is sus. Absolutely.
1: And then we had a guinea pig Oreo that we had to care for a little bit, and that thing just made so much noise. All the just. Like constantly, all night. It was awful. And apparently we fed it a lot of lettuce. We didn't really know what we were doing. So it kind of got dysentery. It was just really liquidy. And it was fine. It survived and everything. But evidently we weren't doing the right thing by it. So we were happy to get rid of that after the long weekend.
2: Okay.
0: I don't think these pets have to leave that building, which is nice as of right now. I don't know. But if there is that option, I can guarantee you we'll be...
2: You're first on the
0: we're
2: list.
0: We're going to be on that list to get home as often as possible.
1: We lost a fish that way, too, over an extended break. The class fish had to go home, the goldfish, and everybody got to bring it home. Classmate of mine, I will not out him. But in order to get it home, we walked to school, to and from school. So they put saran wrap over the top of the fishbowl, and then we walked it home as it sloshed. I could still see us walking down, and it's sloshing, and the water's going up. But the saran wrap was, I mean, think about that. That would be essentially somebody grabbing a hold of earth and just shaking you for about a half a mile. So this fish is probably just like, earthquake, we're all going to die. It's just rocking. And we come back from week off from spring break, and it's just the bowl. There's no fish. He never took the saran wrap off.
2: Oh, no.
1: So he got it home, set it in his room, didn't tell his parents that he had the fish. And then he comes back, and it was like a confessional. He was crying on the playground. He's like, the fish died. And we're like, what do you mean the fish died? He goes, I didn't take the saran wrap off.
0: That's, I mean, pet dying is horrible. When it's a classmate, so you disappointed everybody
2: else.
0: Oh, my
2: gosh, yes.
0: That's kind of heartbreaking.
1: And he's I can still see him standing on the playground. by the, we're on the blacktop where the, we had resurfaced the blacktop enough that the old four square lines were starting to come through the United States map. Like it was all everything. Yeah. You're just looking, I could see him right on that spot, right on Maine. He was standing on Maine and just with the empty bolt and then dying and taking the saran wrap off.
3: I'm like, it's okay, dude.
1: And then again, you find out people's true colors. You got a few of us around him being like, dude, that's okay. Like, it's okay. That happens, man. Don't, like, yeah, stuff dies. And then you got the other people going, well, what? You weren't planning on feeding it? Why don't you take the saran wrap off, you idiot? And then, sorry. And then girls are crying because the fish was dead.
2: Oh, always the dramatics.
1: There was a lot. There was a lot going on there.
0: But apparently schools get, like, you can get a little bit of grant money if you have pets in your class.
1: Oh, really?
0: Because apparently pets help you, like, relax as kids mm-hmm. into learning more. Like, they just feel more at ease.
1: Okay, I should talk to my wife about this.
0: So...
2: I'm sure she'd love it.
1: She wouldn't. Nice. But you know, grant money's nice.
0: But Mateo got a teacher who doesn't have a pet, so I guess they spent the day yesterday talking about why they should have a class pet yesterday. during the open house, she said she'll start slow if she does do it, because she doesn't know what to do. So I'm thinking fish or hermit crab, something easier, you would think.
1: I know a guy with a hermit crab. I know a guy with two of them.
2: He's got a guy.
1: I got a guy. We're out of salt water, I noticed. It's gone a couple days. I'm at that limbo. It needs fresh water and salt water.
0: To drink?
1: Mm-hmm.
0: Salt water too?
1: Yeah. Yes, so there's a salt water dish and a fresh water dish. And I've reached a point.
0: How do you get salt water?
1: Oh, it's just an additive. Yeah, it's a little additive you put it in your tap water. Yeah, okay. It's very cool. That's not bad. We use distilled. You know, it's good for the crabs. Oh. And allegedly, I don't know. Because spring water could really come from anywhere. Distilled is what you want, apparently, according to the hermit crab guy.
0: Sure.
1: I don't know if he knew what he was talking about, but he knows more about hermit crabs than I do. But I've reached the point as the parent of a child with a pet of not knowing what to do. These are innocent hermit crabs. But sometimes things lag. And so I need to teach the lesson of how to care for the pet.
0: Sure.
1: But I don't want the pet to suffer. So I left it this morning. I noticed. So the salt water went dry late, what day is today? Tuesday. So Wednesday. So late Monday as we were doing tuck-ins and stuff. And I was like, hey, I'm heading off to bed. So I'll see you tomorrow, bro. And I looked in there and I'm like, don't forget about the crabs. And he goes, yeah, I know. He goes, I already sprayed them. So he did everything else he was supposed to do. Put the food in there, sprayed everything down. Didn't notice that the water was dry. I'm like, all right. And I go, looks like you need some water, bro. And then it just kind of went in the room. Yesterday, there was no water yet.
0: Maybe it's just drinking a lot.
1: Well, they can go. It's okay. They are not in danger going a day or two without that. But I don't know what to do. I went in this morning and I did a quick shine with the light. I'm like, it's still dry. So, I mean, I hope he does the right thing today.
0: Say you ground him.
1: I don't know what to do. It's a tough lesson because I don't want these crabs to suffer, but I can't just keep taking care of these crabs.
2: You're not wrong.
1: I can't. And granted, it's a hermit crab. It's the easiest thing in the world to take care of, but I can't keep doing this.
2: Again, not wrong.
1: I won't do it. Every 5 weeks, I'm not going to fill a quarter cup of water. I won't.
0: It's 5 weeks?
1: Yeah. It's only been a couple of times that I've had to step in and be like, hey, dude, water. He's usually really good about it, but... There's a lot going on right now.
0: He'll do it today.
1: It's back to school. It's football. They got their numbers less. There's a lot going on. He's dealing with a lot of bleep. So I got to cut him some slack. But I mean, these animals, these are counting on you, man. These crabs are counting on you.
0: We're counting on everyone tomorrow. Look at that transition.
2: Whoa.
0: Look at that. Combat Hunger. Sydney. 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Thanks to Jack's Maintenance and Wishlane Aesthetics. We're doing it tomorrow from 6A to 6P. We'll be broadcasting live from here, our parking lot. 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
4: 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We are going to Punta Cana. 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
4: 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And you know what you don't want to have? FOMO in the Dominican Republic.
0: Yeah. 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
1: No, that's fear of missing out.
0: That's right, Nick, it is.
1: That's the very definition.
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0: So you
1: We should talk about this. We should talk about these pretzels.
0: Okay.
1: I feel like we're trying to make fetch happen.
2: See, and my husband's going to be so disappointed.
1: I know. I didn't realize this. I just casually mentioned it, and you're like, oh, Michael's obsessed.
2: Yes.
1: Dots Buffalo Pretzels.
2: It's his hyperfixation right now.
1: They've been on sale everywhere because it's like the, hey,
2: yeah,
1: we got Buffalo now. So
2: they've had it for a while, though.
1: I know. I noticed them on the shelf a while ago, but now they're on, like, super special. So I feel like it's the first dose is free. Like, here you go, $3.99.
0: It's funny how they do these dots, though, because every store has different set of dots. Like, you can't get certain flavors in certain
2: stores.
0: I'm
2: still sad for you that they don't have the barbecue anymore, the smoke or whatever that was.
1: I like the barbecue ones. Yeah.
0: It's ridiculous. Yeah. I don't find those
2: anywhere.
0: And
2: I'm sad you can't find the Cheeto Curls anymore.
0: That is upsetting.
1: So I bought two bags.
2: Yeah.
1: Because at that price, it's like, hey, who wouldn't like it?
2: We'll buy them off you.
1: Okay,
2: Michael,
1: I'll
2: Michael
1: find
2: will.
1: Them.
2: Michael will buy them off of you.
1: I'll just give them to him.
0: How many bags did you buy?
1: Two.
2: Why?
1: But I'm only... because
2: you haven't even tried them yet.
1: I know, but I figured I haven't met a Dots pretzel flavor that I really...
2: I
1: haven't liked.
2: I have.
1: The Southwest, I'm fine with. The mustard,
2: see,
1: I really like.
2: See, but that's
1: like.
2: Just it. I'm fine with it.
1: But... these I'm not as fine with.
2: The honey mustard one, what's the dip that they're good with? I feel like
0: we agreed
2: to dip them in something. And what was it?
1: You're right. What were we doing for a while?
2: I can't remember. Was it sour cream and onion?
1: I think
2: it was
1: it
2: onion dip or was it
1: onion dip?
2: I can't remember, but we were like, oh, it's really good when you dip it with this.
1: I think it was the Lay's onion dip. I think.
0: So is Michael hyperfixated on Dot itself or just
2: the Buffalo?
0: The Buffalo.
2: Yeah.
1: Okay.
0: And what's the difference now? Because I haven't had these.
2: I haven't.
1: Okay, I'll bring in a bag.
0: Buffalo versus Southwest, isn't it?
1: Okay, yeah.
0: The same,
1: so I was thinking along the lines of I get that Southwesty flavor with just a little, like a little hay.
0: Right.
1: The Buffalo, to me, it just tastes like I'm sucking on a Frank's Red Hot bottle.
0: I see what you're saying.
1: I'm not getting a lot of the Dots flavoring. I'm not getting a lot of that seasoning through. I just get a lot of Buffalo.
2: But
1: and
2: none
1: so
2: of
1: I'm
2: the
1: not
2: dots,
1: against it.
2: But none of the Dots have that except the original.
1: Yeah, but it's supposed to be Dots flavoring with a little Buffalo twist.
2: No.
0: I feel like the barbecue one that they had for a while had both.
1: Yeah,
0: I feel
1: yeah.
0: like those lingered really well.
1: It's like the beauty of Dots and then a little, oh.
2: Oh, see, I don't taste that in any of that. And that's why I only like the original. Like the honey mustard has no Dots flavoring in it.
1: Oh, it's got a little bit, yeah. It's got a little bit of that garlicky,
2: it.
1: Yeah.
0: Honestly, the Aldi ones taste just as good. The Clancy's pretzel sticks, whatever they call them.
2: Nonsense.
0: It tastes just as good.
1: I don't mind a Clancy.
0: I feel like they're buttery. More buttery.
1: That butter spindle. Sometimes it's just like a good butter spindle.
0: Mm-hmm.
1: So now they're on, spoiler alert, they're
2: I
1: on
2: swear,
1: sale.
2: Michael got them for $3.99 a few weeks ago.
1: They're,
2: he was
1: I
2: very
1: think
2: excited
1: about them. $3.99 for the Buffalo only.
2: Oh.
1: The other Dots.
2: Oh.
1: See, and I don't know how you feel about the snack mix, but now I'm obsessed.
2: So the
0: snack mix is so good.
1: I'm obsessed with their
0: I
1: snack
0: love
1: mix.
0: That.
2: The snacks mix one to me would taste better if it would be the snack mix with the actual original seasoning.
0: But it's different flavors.
1: It's in there. I think there's just more cayenne. I think there's more heat.
2: I don't know.
1: I'm obsessed. I can't stop. So good news.
2: I found them underwhelming.
0: It's a teaser.
1: Those are also on sale for
2: are
1: the
2: they?
1: Same low price. Everything.
2: Oh. It is so
1: and the
2: cold
1: Reese's
2: in here,
1: peanut
2: you guys.
1: Butter. This is beautiful
2: it is,
1: today.
2: No. Oh, my gosh.
1: They were in here working on it yesterday.
2: I cannot.
0: They're in here working it every week.
1: They can't
0: figure this out.
2: I have a blanket,
1: the
2: fur
1: coat. The
2: talk side
1: was nice and chilly yesterday. It was great.
0: I feel like in my 4 years plus of this building, they're here every other week trying to figure out the system. And then they bought this whole new system, and they still haven't figured
1: they
0: it out completely.
1: Something. They found something yesterday. Steve was walking him around yesterday.
2: My nose.
1: They found a sensor or something like that that was wonky. Because went into the score to do the show and it was beautiful. It was beautiful for the first time in
0: 3
1: weeks.
0: 3 years of like them installing stuff and fixing stuff, and they realized the main source of the hallway by where our cubicles are is because there's a hole in the roof. A hole in the roof. They really, well, that's part of the reason why it's cold in here. You think?
2: Why is it cold in here?
1: Well, we're now zoned, Katie. We're sensor zones.
2: I have jeans on, a sweatshirt, a fur coat. And a blanket.
1: And that's actually not a lie.
0: That's not
2: no,
0: a lie. She has
1: I don't know. Are you comfortable, Eddie?
0: I right now I'm
1: comfortable. Very comfortable. Actually,
0: I don't feel it. I don't feel it blowing right
1: Both
0: now.
1: Both of us have short sleeve shirts on. I feel very comfortable.
2: It's ridiculous.
1: And this polyester doesn't even breathe.
2: This is ridiculous.

0: Ridiculous.
1: You're the one who is.
2: I don't know what to tell you.
1: Oh, Sean, I totally forgot about that texting in. I eat the cinnamon sugar every day.
0: I don't really like the cinnamon sugar.
1: I like
0: sugar
1: it for
0: ones.
1: Like a dessert.
2: I refuse to buy them.
0: Why?
2: Because they're not pretzels.
0: Oh, boy.
2: At that point, it's cinnamon sugar is not a pretzel. Yes. It's not a pretzel.
0: Here's the hill we're dying on.
2: No, it's not a hill I'm dying. I'm just like...
0: How are they not pretzels?
2: Cinnamon and sugar doesn't make sense to me on a pretzel.
0: Mm-hmm. Oh, have you had
1: an Annie Ann's? It's delicious.
0: Annie Ann's cinnamon and sugar?
2: The sugar, I get. Sugar pretzels, I get that. But they got to be soft. Like on a hard pretzel.
0: The sugar pretzels, I get. But cinnamon? No.
1: What
0: is that? Trash. Like, that is trash.
2: When I think dots, I don't think cinnamon sugar.
1: No, I know. That's why you should try it.
0: I don't think there's enough flavor to the cinnamon and sugar ones on the dots.
1: I would like a little bit more.
0: It's too much of a hint.
1: It does settle at the bottom a little bit where that dust is pretty solid. But it's pretty good if you crumble them up and eat them in vanilla ice cream or whatever. You eat them like this.
0: Why do we have to? Why do we have to consistently alter?
1: No, you don't.
0: How about it's just good enough to just eat?
1: It is. It is. I said it's like a standalone dessert.
2: On ice cream,
1: but
2: you
1: jack that up into like a little bit of ice cream like that.
0: There's your new ice cream flavor.
2: Cinnamon sugar ice cream.
1: Yep.
0: There's your new
1: 548.
0: Why don't you do that? Why don't you do that?
1: 555
0: for the next food fight. Cinnamon sugar ice cream.
1: Okay,
0: like
1: well,
0: pretzels.
1: We don't know what our theme is yet for the food fight.
0: I make it right now.
1: But I don't make the theme. They make the theme.
0: People say Katie's a picky eater, but I think Eddie has her beat.
2: Me?
0: No cinnamon pretzels, no cheese on tacos. Can't eat strawberries because of the way it feels.
2: It's texture. I don't mind the flavor. It's the texture.
1: You would have really hated me.
0: Oh, my gosh, Dylan,
1: yesterday.
0: Too. No cheese on tacos, no cinnamon on pretzels. Can we have anything, Eddie?
2: Listen, have I had cheese on tacos? Yes. People, it's not the right way, though. That's all I'm saying.
0: Okay, Romeo, call that rose whatever you want, but the cinnamon and sugar dessert sticks are awesome.
1: Well done, Don.
0: Whatever. And then Chico's signing off. Have a great show today, guys. Where are you going, Chico?
2: Chico, where are you going? Now I'm disappointed.
1: That requires more info.
0: Yes.
2: Like, are you traveling? Is that why you can't hear us? Or is it too much food talk? What's happening?
1: You're going to have to call us and hash this out because we don't accept your text.
2: Are you reaching out to the guys at APL right now?
1: Yeah, you crossing streams? What's going on?
2: Apparently more than just Chico do this too.
1: Have a great show today, guys.
2: I don't know if I like that.
1: Pretty busy morning, he says on his end.
0: So we shall see if I can call.
2: All right.
1: Maybe. Show doesn't start till you call in, Chico.
2: Maybe we'll be honored with him today.
1: Whole 5 o'clock hour is a wash.
2: It's Kiss.
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1: For a good time call.
0: Yes, sir. Passport to Paradise. February 13th through the 18th, you get to spend Valentine's Day with us. Super Bowl weekend with us.
1: You're welcome.
0: Punta Cana, the Dominican Republic. We're going to be over at the Grand Palladium. They have everything there, from spas to casinos. It is going to be a good time for sure. Just check out the pictures. This place looks amazing online at 959kissfm.com. You can book right now.
2: I've heard really good things about it.
0: Mm-hmm.
1: Katie wants to go to Monkey Land.
2: I know.
0: Monkey Land's going to happen.
2: Yeah.
0: It's going to happen. I'm going to make it happen.
2: Okay.
0: I will walk with the monkeys.
2: I will be amongst the monkeys.
0: I've loved monkeys since I was a kid. I cannot miss this opportunity. I have an Aztec monkey tattoo on my arm.
2: Do you ever know, you've met Carrie. I mean, both of you obviously have.
1: Yeah, yeah.
2: Do you know what her dream job was?
0: A monkey wrangler?
2: Monkey dentist.
0: Oh!
2: Specifically monkey. Monkey like
1: and specifically
2: for years,
1: dentist.
2: You guys.
1: That's interesting.
2: For years, you guys. Like, so much that it has stuck out in my brain.
0: Why just monkeys?
2: Don't know.
1: What is
2: she went
1: preventing
2: through a weird
1: her,
2: monkey phase.
1: Yeah, what's preventing her from chasing this dream now?
2: You know, I don't know.
1: Because I feel
2: question.
1: Like that's very niche.
2: Yes.
1: It's very...
2: Yes.
1: Also,
2: no,
1: and if
2: no
1: there's
2: time
1: a need,
2: but the present.
0: I think she only needs like 13 Saturdays.
2: Yeah, and
0: to,
2: right,
0: yes, to
2: that's
0: be
2: right.
0: a hygienist.
2: And her daughter's going to college this year. She's going to have a little extra
1: yeah.
2: time.
0: Is,
2: I mean,
0: is she the youngest?
2: No, she's the oldest, but right. she's only got two. She got one left.
0: Oh,
2: after that. I mean, Eli. Time. Eli's pretty self-sufficient.
0: All right.
2: He's a sophomore.
0: Eli's got this.
2: He's going to be driving soon.
0: I think Eli will be supportive.
1: Yeah. Eli could drive her to
2: in
1: her
2: December, he's
1: going to
2: drive. Yes. All so right. that's what I'm saying, though. She's basically not needed. Oh,
0: come on, Carrie. What are you doing?
1: Is monkey dentist, though, like play-by-play guy? Where you're like, I want to be a play-by-play guy. And you're like, well, good luck. The job opens when they die. Is monkey dentist one of those kind of jobs that when you there's not a great need for monkey dentistry?
0: I feel like every zoo has a monkey.
1: Right.
0: So I got to believe that every zoo would love a monkey dental hygienist.
1: Right. But once they find Tim, the monkey hygienist... Is Tim just there for 48 years?
0: I mean,
1: because
2: like
1: he's
2: you guys,
1: your monkey guy.
2: It was
0: but
2: to
0: Tim
2: the point
0: needs
2: too.
0: A day off. They need to. They
1: That's
0: need,
1: true.
0: They need
1: but I mean, then you just
0: part-time.
1: Schedule that 6 month pro fee for you know
2: so,
1: when he's there.
2: So remember in classrooms when overhead so projectors were the thing.
1: What if monkey needs an expander? Tim's on vacation. Yeah.
2: Well, do you remember in classrooms when overhead projectors were the thing?
1: Yeah. Oh, yeah.
2: Yes.
1: Absolutely.
2: So my dad's a teacher. My dad was a teacher. So was my mom, and he got really excited when he got his. So he brought it home. And he let
0: just
2: us...
0: Gave you guys presentations
2: well,
0: all the
2: no,
0: time?
2: No, no. What we did, though, is Trace we projected things onto the
1: yes.
2: wall and then painted them on the wall. Like, and Carrie's was a monkey. Well, so she had a big old monkey painted on her wall.
0: Good for her.
1: Didn't have its mouth open with a girl.
2: It was over her bed. Mine was a koala.
1: Putting water
2: Now I'm so sad I didn't do a dolphin. And it was because Kim had a unicorn. Mm-hmm. Kim's was a unicorn. It was so
1: oh,
2: cool.
1: Oh, that's cool.
2: Yeah.
1: Why didn't you do a dolphin? What prevented you from doing
2: I don't know.
1: A dolphin?
2: I think I thought koalas were cool.
0: The koalas are
1: yeah,
0: cool.
1: Yeah, they are
0: oh,
1: very
0: they're
1: cool.
0: Adorable.
1: They're nice. They sit there. They look
0: they
1: really
0: look
1: cute.
0: They cuddly. They got big ears.
1: Gnawing on their eucalyptus.
0: They're, like circular, they're awesome. Yeah.
1: Did you have a little one in a pouch?
2: What's the disease they carry?
0: Koalas don't carry diseases.
2: Yeah, they do. They carry an STD.
1: What?
2: Yes.
0: Are you
1: what are they
0: you're
1: doing?
0: Making this
2: I'm
0: up.
2: Not.
0: That's
2: I'm
0: not,
2: Landon.
0: True.
2: You've heard this, haven't you?
1: No, you guys I make me sick. No, I haven't been with a koala in years. What?
0: Koalas
1: what?
0: Are so innocent.
2: Yes, koalas commonly carry chlamydia.
1: Ugh.
0: Get out of here.
2: Yeah.
1: Just carrying it yes. around, or do I have to hook up with it?
2: I don't know. I don't know.
0: Like I mean, if that's the case, I think you're good.
1: I mean, I'm
0: you're
1: fine
0: good.
1: Then.
0: You're
1: I'm 100%
0: good.
1: Confident I didn't get it from the koala.
2: Infection rates in wild populations.
1: I mean, I didn't get it at all. That came out wrong. I didn't get it at all. I don't have it at all. But I'd be 100% confident. Well, I don't know how to say this. Now,
2: infection rates in wild populations can range from 0 to nearly 100% depending on the region, with hotspots in Queensland and New South Wales.
1: They make me sick.
2: They're disgusting. That animal
1: so
2: is
1: do they,
2: sick.
1: Do they try to address it with the koala, or does it just not matter because it's the koala? Are they just like, whatever, they've all got chlamydia?
2: The primary route of transmission is sexual contact between adult koalas.
1: Ew.
0: Come on.
2: Yeah.
1: What's with you guys?
2: And then it's
1: Take
2: vertical transmissions also occurs. Joeys acquire the infection from their mothers during birth.
0: Is it worse at the koalas or at a retirement center?
1: don't know.
0: I feel like retirement centers are, you know,
1: I don't know. I don't know. I didn't get it there either. I don't have it. But.
2: Yeah.
1: But okay. So if I'm just going to Wallaby Station to hold on to a koala and do a koala experience, I don't have to worry about walking away.
2: No,
1: all
2: it says,
1: gross.
2: Well, koalas carry chlamydia. The strains they harbor are different from human strains. There are no documented cases of humans contacting chlamydia directly from koalas.
0: I'll tell you one thing. You don't want to be the first human to get it, though, from a koala.
1: Right.
0: So what the words that people will be saying out of their mouths when it's you.
1: Yep.
2: But you know what?
1: There's no documented cases because that guy kept his mouth shut. He didn't go to the emergency room. He was just like, dude, I think I got something from that koala.
0: I was just petting this koala.
2: Just, and then,
0: I don't want to be that guy.
1: Live with it.
2: Get this, though. They can't treat it like with antibiotics because it disrupts the koala's gut microbiome, which is essential for digesting eucalyptus leaves. So hold on. Well, Reed says that pandas were created because of the eucalyptus problem?
0: Bamboo. Bamboo problem.
2: Oh, okay, sorry.
0: Apparently we had too much bamboo.
2: Okay, I was like...
0: I don't see bamboo anywhere.
1: I actually don't think that's a crazy theory, though, with how fast bamboo
2: grows.
1: Is
2: that why they made sheets out of them? And we're all... Look at, we got fooled. Like, they were like, oh, look at these bamboo sheets are way more expensive.
0: But it's not like you see bamboo everywhere. That's what I'm saying. Like, so is it really a problem?
1: I don't know. Well, I mean, I think it becomes one.
2: I don't think it's in this region.
0: But where would you find bamboo? Like, near us? Would it be tropical?
1: I don't know. You can buy those things for your kitchen.
0: So like Hawaii?
1: Yeah. Hawaii would have it, probably.
0: So how come they're not overrun with bamboo?
1: They've got bamboo all over Disney.
0: How many pandas do they have in Hawaii?
2: I don't know.
0: That's what I'm saying. I don't think it really... That
1: oh, no, but the ones they have don't have STDs.
2: Yeah.
1: Who is Koala Zero?
2: I don't know.
1: Who is Patient Zero? Who did this to them?
0: Who did this to them?
2: Bamboo grows
1: can't we get like koala
2: most abundantly in Asia, particularly China, India, and Southeast Asia, with significant natural populations in South America and parts of Africa.
1: It grows in Orlando.
2: Yes.
1: Because when you go there, they've got bamboo all over the place.
2: Bamboo grow in Hawaii?
1: I think if you planted it, would, yeah.
2: Yes. It grows abundantly in Hawaii, but it's not native.
0: See, so right. I don't think
1: it's an invasive.
0: I just don't think we have a problem with bamboo.
1: The mongoose.
2: Yes.
1: And you'll find all about that if you want to go on the sugar plantation tour in Hawaii. Find all about the mongoose.
0: Punta Cana. All about the mongoose. February 13th through the 18th. Book down 95.9 Kiss.
1: Well, I hope they don't have any koalas.
0: No, they got monkeys.
1: That's
0: good. We're good with the
1: monkeys.
0: And
1: if Carrie comes, she can perform all of the
2: dentistry.
0: She can bring a toothbrush with her to Monkey Land.
2: Yes.
1: Did she ever pursue it?
2: No.
1: In any way? I don't think it's crazy.
2: No.
1: She didn't pursue zoology or dentistry?
2: No.
1: Neither of the crafts?
2: She's not like an animal person, although she fosters dogs now.
0: Now?
2: Yeah.
0: Just not before?
1: Man.
0: Like, did she not? You said she's not an animal person, so like, what made her do this now?
2: Well, I wouldn't call her an animal person. My niece wanted to do it.
0: Got it.
2: But I mean, she's good to animals, but she's not like
0: it's the same niece who's going away to college and strapping her with all these animals.
2: Yes. Like,
1: she basically
2: I know,
1: gave
2: right
1: up
2: now
1: on...
2: they have 5 dogs.
0: Whoa.
2: Well, but she's fostering 2. They're watching 2 dogs, and then they have a dog.
0: Wow.
1: How are their teeth?
2: My dog's teeth are awful.
1: Oh, we'll see. Get your sister on it.
0: Same with my dog. We've had to pull a lot of teeth with our dog.
2: Yeah.
1: What is that like to have abandoned all aspects of your dream? She didn't pursue monkey dentistry. She didn't pursue monkeys, and she didn't pursue dentistry. She gave up. Carrie, you gave up on everything.
0: What does Carrie do?
1: Right. Everything.
2: She gave up on her career.
0: She gave up on her life.
2: To parent.
0: She's just going through the motions.
1: All chips to the center to be a mom. That's admirable.
0: Okay,
1: but
0: that's true. Or is
1: does
0: it?
1: She hold that over their head at all? All the ways I've sacrificed for you. I was supposed to be a monkey dentist, but I gave up monkeys. I gave up dentistry. I gave up everything for you to be a mom, to take you to gymnastics practice. That's what she said. Does she scream that?
2: That's absolutely what she said. That's
0: so
2: her style,
0: her
2: too.
0: Do that too.
1: And yes. This is how you repay me?
2: Yeah.
1: With a stutter step on the vault?
2: Yes.
1: I gave up everything. Monkey dentistry. Everything. Out of bounds. Mandatory 2/10 reduction. All the years. I might as well have been a monkey dentist. If this is what the end result was going to be.
2: I mean, you're not
1: slipping
2: wrong.
1: Off the balance beam.
2: You're not wrong.
0: All right. This day in history.
1: Two balance checks at state.
0: I was really hoping there was something more.
1: I could
0: much
1: have been a monkey dentist.
0: Hillary Duff in this day in history. Her album Metamorphosis featuring So Yesterday was released.
1: Oh, boy. Come on. Come on. I thought she'd be here. Where are you?
2: What?
1: You always sing So Yesterday.
2: So yesterday, so yesterday, no, I'm like a bird that's already flown away. And that jean skirt. I am going to say 2001.
1: 99. No. Yes. No, it's too late.
3: Oh, let's go 2002.
0: 2003.
1: Oh, wow. Yeah, I knew I was way off with that.
0: Harry Houdini jumped off a bridge over San Francisco Bay with his hands tied to a 75-pound ball and chain.
2: He swam to the surface less than
0: 2 minutes.
1: He had some big ones. Biggest pair you've ever seen. Did you see some of the stuff he did?
2: 1932.
1: They're now bronzed and mounted in Houdini Plaza. It's a statue. It's the only thing left. They kept his newts. Biggest pair you've ever seen, buddy.
2: 9 I bet you've got gigantic.
1: 1911.
3: 1908.
0: 1907.
2: Oh, very close.
1: When
2: did, you guys really failed.
1: When did he pass away?
0: Good question.
3: It's like 1920s.
1: That's what I thought too, yeah. But after I said my guess, I was like, oh shoot, I hope he wasn't already gone.
0: It was on this day San Francisco 49er quarterback Colin Kaepernick refused to stand for the national anthem.
1: There was a kid who was very impressed by our Kiss FM merch store. If you go to 959kissfm.com, there was a young boy who mentioned to me that he was very impressed that we got Colin Kaepernick to be one of our models on our merch store. And I looked this morning.
0: I'm looking right
1: and it,
0: now.
1: You know, it like cycles through the models, and I was like, "Oh,
0: the rotator."
1: Yeah,
0: okay,
1: yeah.
0: Okay, let me go look at it.
1: So it's the merch store ad that is just on there, and it rotates through all of our different models. Right? Did you see him? And I'm like, you know what? For a kid of that generation, but for kid of that generation, he knows the Colin Kaepernick commercial. Colin Kaepernick, and as it cycles through quickly, you're like, oh. It looks like Cap for a second. Yeah, for that split second as you get it, you're like, oh, that's pretty funny. To see it through the eyes of a really young kid, you're like, that's pretty funny.
0: Kaepernick.
1: But we got some serious street cred.
0: Potential quarterback. Like, could have been a big deal. We don't know. I mean, he was struggling.
2: All I know is he smoked us in the playoffs.
1: Yeah.
0: He was struggling
1: all the time.
0: For
1: now he's
0: resorting to websites.
1: He just ran up our rears.
2: And we couldn't stop him.
1: Just couldn't stop him. And then when he wasn't running, it was like, well, have him beat us with his arm. The guy had a laser rocket arm. Beat us with that, too. We couldn't stop that dude. 2016.
2: I was thinking 2016. I was.
3: I think it was 2016.
0: 2016.
2: Ugh.
0: Ugh. The Beatles released Hey Jude. It was number one for 9 weeks.
1: This one baffles me.
0: Longer than any of the band's other hits.
2: Why is
1: this,
2: it baffling?
1: Because basically Paul wrote the song for how crappy John was as a dad. He essentially was like, hey, dude, your dad kind of sucks and you're going through it right now. But don't worry about it. I'll kind of be a father figure to you. And then he somehow convinced the loser to record it.
2: Yeah. Good music. Like, good music, man.
1: John, I wrote this song about how crappy you are to your wife and your kid. I think we should record it. It's going to be a hit.
2: 1974.
1: It doesn't make any sense to me.
0: He wrote it to help him through his parents' divorce.
1: Yeah.
0: John was in the process of leaving his mom for Yoko Ono.
1: Yep. Yeah. John was already tossing it around with Yoko Ono, cheating on his mom. Julian,
2: but hey,
1: naturally, having a bit of a hard time with it.
2: Nah.
1: I think we should do a song about it.
0: Nah. Is that the best na-na-na-na song? There's a lot of songs with na-nas in there.
1: Yeah, that's a good one.
0: Can that be the best one?
1: Goodbye is a good
2: goodbye.
1: One.
2: No, I like goodbye. Na-na-na-na. Okay. What's the other na-nas?
0: I don't know. I think we should have a discussion about the na-nas.
1: Na-na-na-na-na-na-na-na.
0: See?
2: She's got the look.
1: Yep.
0: Na-na-na-na-na-na-na-na-na-na-na-na-na-na-na-na-na-na-na-na-na-na-na-na-na-na-na-na-na-na-na-na-na-na-na-na-na-na-na-na-na-na-na-na-na-na-na-na-na-na-na-na-na-na-na-na-na-na-na-na-na-na-na-na-na-na-na-na-na-na-na-na-na-na-na-na-na-na-na-na-na-na-na-na-na-na-na-na-na-na-na-na-na-na-na-na-na-na-na-na-na-na-na-na-na-na-na-na-na-na-na-na-na-na-na-na-na-na-na-na-na-na-na-na-na-na-na-na-na-na-na-na-na-n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All right, what do we got for
2: Roxette?
1: I think you got a banger on your hands, yeah.
0: What did you say, Katie?
2: 74.
1: I was listening to the lyrics, and I don't look very good in it. I know. Well, we should say, you should really belt it.
2: What does Mick have to say?
1: Can you believe they're making a song about that? That's crazy.
2: Yeah, of all the things you've done, Mick, that's the one.
1: I'm much more open about it. Like David and I dancing in the streets. 1968.
3: I'll agree with Nick.
0: 1968. All right. Well done, Nick. Let's go ahead and click. Ellen. Yeah, Ellen. There you go. It's 625. Landon, what do you got?
3: Good morning. Winnebago County produces a printed version of its multi-agency resource center for July 27th tornado victims. 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Crossroads 41 in Oshkosh announces its first headliner for the 2027 Music Festival. Country music legend Tim McGraw will play on Crossroads' final night, Saturday, August 14th.
0: That's a good get. All right. Yeah. That's a good get.
3: This year, Crossroads 41 saw its highest attendance, 66,000 people over four nights in Oshkosh. And Calumet County Park in Hilbert has a new attraction. A herd of goats has been let loose in the park to remove invasive plant species. The four-legged weed eaters will be removing buckthorn, phragmites, and garlic mustard plants over the next few weeks. Park users are asked to give the goats space and to not feed or pet them.
0: Give them space. They're working.
1: Is our friend Karen babysitting them?
2: That was at Thousand Islands.
1: Okay.
2: And garlic mustard, is that one plant or is that two separate plants? And why aren't we just letting people yellowy, pick it?
1: It's that yellowy, flowery.
2: Oh.
1: Yeah.
2: Oh, so it's not actual garlic mustard.
1: You probably yank some out of your own landscaping.
0: After that, they're
1: going to
0: need a good goat dentist. Maybe your sister could help them out.
2: Maybe.
1: Yeah.
2: No, if only she were certified.
1: Man, what a missed opportunity. And then as a monkey dentist, could she, in a pinch, fill in with any type of animal species?
2: I don't know. Maybe human.
1: Right. Would it be like, is there a dentist here? Well, I'm a monkey dentist.
0: 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Thanks, Brandon.
1: She'll help your kid, but it'll turn out looking like a monkey mouse. Yes.
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13: Look for a mix of sun and clouds today. Humid and breezy, a high of 78. There's a 30% chance of a spotty shower or storm, but otherwise, mostly moonlit tonight. The wind dies down, less humid late with a low of 59. Tomorrow, Thursday, sun and some afternoon clouds, not as humid. Another high near 78. From the WBY First Alert Weather Center, I'm meteorologist Steve Balon.
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1: Send them on over.
2: Send them if you got them. Put them on the glass if you got them. Shake them if you got them.
0: Yes.
1: Don't do it around those koalas.
0: So do you guys start school next week?
2: Yeah.
1: Yeah, next Tuesday for one and Wednesday for the other, just based on
2: were you
1: the
2: here
1: way
2: for
1: alphabet shuffle goes.
2: For Greece last year?
0: Yes.
2: Yes, we'll be doing that again. We got to get Landon.
0: Last year, Summer 11. I was... Yeah, I did the show with you guys and Landon. Landon and I did it with you guys.
1: Yeah.
0: So.
2: That's how we kick off the school year.
0: Don't you do the entire song?
2: Oh, yes, we do.
1: Oh, yeah. What happened to the boy I met at the beach? I do not know. Why don't you check the yellow pages? Stick out a missing person's ad.
2: Yeah,
1: or
2: and he usually takes Sandy and I take Danny.
1: Yeah, we swap roles sometimes.
0: I should have mentioned that Frankie Valli's theme song to Grease went number one on this day.
1: Oh, it did?
2: Oh. Mm-hmm.
1: Grease is the word.
2: I think it's a horrible song, though.
1: Really? What year? That one.
2: 1979.
0: What would you guess? What year?
1: 78.
0: 78, and it would get the bell if we played it. Mm-hmm.
1: Well, you were in there. That's fine. You had a lot of stuff going on. You had monkey stuff going on. And
0: how did that start?
1: Monkey teeth are bad. Grease?
0: Yeah. Like, how did you guys decide to do that?
1: Oh, that. I thought you meant, how does that song start?
0: No, no, I meant,
1: I was like, I can sing it again.
0: Back to school tradition for you guys.
2: I have no idea. I don't know.
1: I was not a part of its origination.
2: Well, that's right. Oh, I guarantee Mino started it then.
1: Could be.
2: Mino really liked role-playing things.
1: He's a big cosplay guy now, too.
2: Yeah.
1: Just ask him to dress up as Spider-Man. No, I'm just kidding. I'm totally throwing that out. He'll, no, great. That'll be it. He'll find out about it, and then I'll get a text.
0: Next time
1: I
0: bump into
1: him.
0: Next time I bump into him, like, hey, you're into cosplay?
1: What?
0: I didn't know that about you.
2: I don't know. Is our buddy still in Ireland?
1: I have no idea.
0: Never met the guy.
1: I don't know. But yeah, I'm not sure. Well, I came into that one.
0: Okay. Because it feels like I do feel like people look forward to it.
1: Mm-hmm.
0: I think there's a couple text messages earlier this week.
1: They have started coming in because some of the schools have already started. And a couple people have asked when we're going to do it. It's like, oh, it's always after Labor Day.
2: And we weren't sure if we were going to do it the last year because that was Murphy's sign-off song.
1: Oh, yeah.
0: So Labor Day is the 7th.
2: It's so late this year.
1: Yeah.
0: But we're going to do it next week.
1: Yeah, because the school's starting.
0: That makes sense. Okay. I feel like Labor Day is still so far away, but it's not.
2: I know.
1: Ugh. It's weird. It's a weird thing this year. Feels weird. It does. I'll say it.
0: Are you
1: like looking up with a koala.
0: You know, so I'm already in the back to school man. You know, obviously yesterday. Are your kids looking forward to it, or they just don't want summer to end?
1: Oh yeah, I mean both. They're both really excited for school, but they both don't want summer to end. But
2: as an only child, Brody's excited to be around his friends.
0: Yeah.
2: On a regular basis. But yesterday, as he got in the car after football, he goes, "You know what really stinks." He goes, next week's football game, I'm going to be in school.
0: Yeah, true.
2: So
1: it's all starting to settle in because yesterday we were running around setting up lockers at the middle school. And then we'll be at the high school today. And then elementary school is tomorrow.
2: Sorry, she probably doesn't want to talk about it on air.
1: No, she's fine.
2: Yeah.
1: It's not, No, like totally way different than middle school nerves.
2: There is something different about middle school nerves than it is about high school nerves, I feel.
1: I think it helps, too, with her being with the dance team all summer. They've been working out, and so there are those friendships that are built in at every level. Freshmen through seniors, they're all together. So there's a familiarity, sort of, in the sense that you're coming back.
0: I think that's part of the reason why sophomores
1: are less anxious about it because they know a lot of the juniors and seniors, and then the incoming freshmen who they were with in middle school.
2: Yeah.
1: Incoming freshmen are less nervous because they get to know some of the upperclassmen. And
0: just knowing people, I think, helps a lot. Just knowing people in that building or that school. Because Mateo, again, he knew school, but he knew his Cub Scouts. A lot of his Cub Scout friends are in that school. So he walked into having a place to sit down with the kids for lunch. Like, he had all, like... Then he's finding out that people that he went to daycare with go to that school now, too. So, like, there's a little community already there.
1: Yeah.
0: So that's got to be a huge help.
1: Yeah.
2: Well, and I'm thinking about it, too. Like, when Broads goes to high school, they were all in middle school together. So, what does he care?
0: I mean, true.
2: Especially because they did 5th through 8th. So,
0: it was, for me, because I went to a Catholic school through 8th grade, graduated. But at that point, everyone ventured off.
2: Yeah.
0: Because you, so in Chicago, you're either going to a Catholic school, but there's so many of them, high school or a public high school.
2: Yeah.
0: It's just so many of them. So there was, that was nerve wracking for me because there was only one kid I knew that was also going to the same high school I was going to.
2: Yeah.
0: And then he left months after, like he transferred right away.
1: Mm-hmm.
0: But like I could see in that way, but like here, I feel like in this, in communities like this, you kind of stay with the same group of,
2: yeah,
0: of poor people.
2: Yeah, when I joined or when I went to high school, it was the way our school district was set up is that there was like 20 elementary schools. Then there were two middle schools.
0: Mm-hmm.
2: So then by the time you got to high school, you didn't like,
1: yeah,
2: you still stuck with your core elementary school kids. Like that was your core. And then you spread out. And I remember then all because there wasn't really any private school options for high school. There weren't really in our area, was there?
1: You had you basically went to, it was, two.
2: It yes,
1: was Divine, and it was Savior, Holy Angel. Well, Pius.
2: Pius. But those were so far away.
1: Right.
2: And they weren't on the busing system.
1: Right. No.
2: So everybody then, it was really funny. All the private school kids then came to high school.
0: Right.
2: The public school.
0: But they all probably stuck together within
2: yes.
0: them. So
1: definitely.
0: There was already
2: yeah,
0: clicks.
2: So it was very, oh gosh. When I think about it, like, God. They,
0: are we doing kids a disservice doing it that way?
2: What do you, the way that I said it or the way that...
0: The way it's set up.
2: Oh, see, I love
0: because
2: it.
0: Because you feel like you want kids to open up and talk to more people. I mean, like, I feel
2: parenting's
0: like that's
2: hard enough. If
0: it
2: I can't
0: is.
2: Control this bubble, like, I want to keep it controlled as much as I can.
0: Agree with you.
2: Yes.
0: But also, I do sometimes feel like, oh, I wish, like, maybe he just expand your horizons and go, like, mm-hmm. we're at a park.
2: Yeah.
0: If he doesn't, he's, Mateo's really easy to make friends.
2: Yeah.
0: He'll find somebody to play with.
1: Mm-hmm.
0: But it makes you wonder, though, for other people, like, oh, they're just kind of there because they're too shy. Like, maybe, are we creating that by having him always be with the same group of people all the time?
2: Well, see, no, I'm like, stick with these people.
1: Yeah, I don't know. I don't know. And I think we, because it was my closest core of friends. Most of us became hardcore friends in middle school.
2: Yeah.
1: It was the convergence of all of the elementaries. Like I was at McKinley, but there was Lincoln and Wilson and Roosevelt. Yeah. And there were just all the schools came together. So I got to know all the people that you didn't get to know from Roosevelt and Lincoln and Washington and yeah. like everybody. And we had two middle schools as well.
2: See, but I also feel too, like I this is almost like animals. Like I socialize him enough with outside groups. Like for
0: with
2: example,
0: dogs.
2: Yes.
0: I need to socialize my dog.
1: Yeah, he goes to the dog park.
2: Talking to the dog park. Because when I think about it, his two very best like ride or dies are private school kids that he doesn't even go to school with.
1: Right. Mm-hmm.
2: And then sports, like that's one of the things I'm excited about with AAU. If he does go this path,
1: mm-hmm.
2: is he's going to really get to know kids from other districts and mm-hmm. he's going to start creating that community. So I'm excited about that. But
0: does he have a team? Did you guys figure that out yet?
2: Not yet. Okay. There's still offers being put out and yeah.
0: Okay.
2: So, but we haven't figured it out. But either way, no matter what program he decides to go with, it's not just Kakana based.
0: Sure.
1: That's kind of what our rec department did.
2: Mm-hmm.
1: Because all of our elementary schools were under one rec department. And it didn't matter if you were going to the east side, the west side. Everybody was under the Wauwatosa Recreational
2: yeah.
1: Department. So if you played tennis or you ran track or you did strength and conditioning or you did any of that stuff in the summer, you had your summer playground mm-hmm. where you could go to your individual elementary schools and hang. But rec sports brought every kid from all over the district together.
2: Yeah.
1: So by the time you got to middle school, you had some familiarity with at least a handful of kids.
0: Sure.
1: That you played Tosa League baseball with or played tennis with or ran track with or did forensics with or did Tosa theater with. Like it was everybody was in one hub. So regardless of where you were going, you at least knew four
0: sure.
1: or five people
2: yeah.
1: coming in. That was nice.
0: Katie, once you guys find out which AAU team he decides to go on, let us know because Mateo will probably be the mascot.
2: Mascot, all right.
0: He is determined to be a mascot, so FYI.
2: We will take it.
0: All right.
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0: 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Comedian, former SNL writer, John Mulaney has a birthday today.
1: Still don't know how I feel about him.
0: Scandalous.
1: Really problematic, I feel.
0: He had a lot of issues with drugs and alcohol.
1: Yep.
0: Supposedly
1: then
0: sober.
1: Did his wife dirty.
0: Did her dirty.
1: Did her real dirty. And then we're all just supposed to be like, yeah.

0: He's funny.
1: Yay for you and Olivia. But then again, I stepped back and I go, it's none of her business. Who cares?
0: I do like Olivia, though.
1: Yeah.
0: Olivia Munn. She was great back when she was, back before she was famous.
1: Yeah.
0: When she was on that G4 channel doing like.
2: Yeah, Attack of the Show and all
0: that. Yeah, all that was awesome.
1: I don't know. I just feel
2: like. I liked her when she was the backup quarterback for the Packers.
1: Exactly. Like we visually saw. That was the beginning of him becoming a jerk.
2: A little bit of diva, I really feel that way.
0: He was always a jerk.
2: He got a little closed off, though. He got a little.
1: Like, he was a jerk, but he owned it. If that makes sense.
2: Mm-hmm. There was a little bit of charm lost.
1: Yes.
0: Didn't want to punch him in the face.
1: Yeah. And then she, because all of a sudden.
2: We started putting up walls around the house. Yep, and we were a little more gated and we were a little more guarded. And
1: it's funny, when Olivia Munn came into his world, that is when all of the restrictions during the Jordy Nelson softball game came into play and she wasn't even there. Like,
0: so bizarre.
1: We couldn't have interaction with him. And then what's funny is that when he started dating Danica, I think Danica was like, you've got some damage control to do. And then all of a sudden he became super accessible again. That was the game. That was the Jordy Nelson game where he was like, hey, who does Brody want to meet? Like, here, tell me who Brody wants to meet. We'll take him. Whoever, and it was Devontae.
2: He was picking up Jake and Kellen. Come here. And hanging out with them. And I was like, well, this is different.
1: Yes. So weird. But there was also, that was like 6 months prior, we just ran into him at a Make-A-Wish event, so that could have also had something to do with it. I don't know.
2: No, he definitely went through phases of accessibility.
1: Yes.
2: But I don't know if it's coincidence when he was with her. I don't think it was.
1: I feel like Danica was like, okay, this is Wisconsin. You need to be more accessible. During the Olivia Munn years.
0: Danica's also from Rockford, Illinois, so yeah, Midwest.
1: That's what I mean.
2: Danica brought a NASCAR mentality to it. Yes. It's very pop country mentality. Country artists are so accessible to their fans.
0: 100%.
2: And pop artists are a little more distant. She brought the NASCAR accessibility to that relationship. Be like, dude, man, you got to hang. You got to be with them and all that. These people are literally like making your career.
1: When he was with Olivia, we weren't allowed in the dugout. Like, there were signs that it was bad. Anyways, John Mulaney is 46.
2: I agree.
0: 44. Melissa McCarthy.
1: I love her too.
0: She's fantastic.
1: I am going to say 51.
2: 54.
0: 56.
2: Oh, wow, really?
0: Lead singer of Garbage, Shirley Manson, has a birthday.
2: Okay.
0: Technically Madison Man.
2: She's only happy when it rains.
1: I was going to say, oh, make me over, but that was
0: horrible. That was
1: cool. 60.
2: 56.
0: 60.
2: Oh, nice job.
0: Keke Palmer.
1: What? She's taking over something.
0: She's hosting Password.
2: Oh, is that what it is? Okay.
1: But I feel like she's doing something else.
0: Let me see if it says here.
2: Scream Queens.
0: She was MTV Scream. Scream Queens. Star.
1: 36.
0: True Jackson VP was the Nickelodeon show she was on.
2: I agree with 36. I like that.
0: 33.
2: Oh.
0: Mm-hmm.
2: She's young, man.
0: Chris Pine.
1: Speaking of Olivia Munn, Star Trek.
2: Oh, that's right.
0: Were they together too?
2: Oh.
0: I didn't know that.
2: This was the scandalous. I actually feel badly for Olivia Munn on.
1: Yeah.
2: Her phone was part of that celebrity hack.
1: Yeah.
2: Where somebody got into it and leaked.
1: And his
2: private messages.
0: I didn't realize he was part of all that.
2: Yeah. Well, I remember all the leaks.
1: His face wasn't.
2: Her phone was a part of that.
1: 51.
2: That does stink. That's private stuff. Those are private messages.
0: Private.
2: And that, yeah, there were privates.
0: Mm-hmm, mm-hmm.
2: Yeah, there were. That's right. Oh, she loved James T. Kirk. She couldn't wait for the SS Enterprise to get home.
1: she's taking over. Oh, Kiki's taking over hosting The Voice.
2: Oh, okay.
0: Oh, for Carson Daly.
1: Yeah, right.
0: I did know that.
2: Chris Pine is 50.
0: 46. Oh. And the big birthday when it comes to celebrities today, we all grew up with him. Macaulay Culkin has a birthday today.
2: Kevin!
1: I love following him on social media.
2: Yeah, now he's playing a lot of online games.
1: His relationship with Brenda Song.
0: Brenda Song is all over the place now.
1: She's doing...
2: Macaulay Culkin.
1: No, well, yes. She's doing color commentary, I believe, for the LA Rams.
0: I saw that. But yes. That was just for that one game, right?
1: Play-by-play for one game, yes. Yeah,
0: that was good.
1: Yeah. She's huge.
2: I'll ask Jacob how she did.
1: Huge into the NBA.
0: Yep.
1: So I would love it if she could be an analyst for the NBA.
2: What is she playing with Sophie Cunningham?
1: Well, that's WNBA.
2: I know, but still.
0: If you watch her on the front row of basketball games, yes. you'll see her way into the games while Macaulay Culkin is just the aloof watching.
1: Yes.
0: It's a good watch.
2: He's great on Celebrity Jeopardy when he's on there. He's awesome.
1: I'm going to say Macaulay's 46.
2: 50.
0: 46. Whoa. Well done, Katie. What do you got?
1: All right. Happy birthday to Brad and Beth. Or not, sorry. Happy anniversary to Brad and Beth Exworthy. 3 years of wedded bliss from DePere.
2: Awesome.
1: Happy birthday. Happy 13th birthday to Myla Rue of Green Bay. Milton Sticka is 12 years old from Denmark.
2: Stick on the landing.
1: Happy birthday to Ben Jansen in Appleton. Trevor Verhagen, not Verstegen, Verhagen of Kakon is 26 years old. Someone's Aunt Jessie in Manawa. Happy birthday to them well. Happy birthday, Bryce Cartwright from Clintonville.
2: Ooh, any relation to Nancy?
1: Happy birthday to my kind, sweet, beautiful daughter, Lily Foster from Nina.
2: You have a daughter?
1: I do not, but somebody does.
2: That's awesome. Happy birthday, Lily.
0: Yes. If you're having a birthday today, don't forget you drink free at any of the 6 bar locations and Greystone Ale House. Sports, food, fun, the $959 minute. That's coming up next. Stay there.
3: Yes.
1: We did it. We made the announcement. We are going to Punta Cana. You're going to want to trade in the cold for the sun and the waters.
0: 5 nights, 6 days, or you can do all 7. It's up to you, but it's going to be a good time on the beach in Punta Cana.
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0: February 13th through the 18th.
2: That's the Dominican Republic, by the way.
1: The
2: Dominican Republic.
1: And you know what you don't want to have? FOMO in the Dominican Republic.
0: Yeah. No, not at all.
2: No, that's fear of missing out.
1: That's right, Nick, it is.
2: That's the very definition.
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1: It's good to be a part of a community, Katie.
2: Yes.
0: It's 66 degrees out there, and it's time to play. I almost said the feud, but yeah, no. Yeah. No, it's $959 minute.
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0: 920-281-0959. That is the number to play the $959 minute, where we try to give you $959. We got very close to giving that away on Monday.
2: And I actually took this one yesterday, and I got 9 out of 10. And the one that I didn't get right, it was just, I was hyper-focused on a different answer. Like, okay. I was trying to figure out something else. I should have been able to get it very easily.
0: KISS FM, hello, who's this?
4: Good morning, this is Bart.
0: Bart, how you doing?
5: Hello, Bart.
4: I am doing fine.
5: Bart.
0: All right, Bart, you feeling good today?
4: I am. I'm feeling good.
2: Okay.
1: We like good feelings, Bart.
0: Yes, yes,
1: it's better than bad feelings. Yeah, better than feeling bad. Bart, let's do this. 60 seconds, 10 questions. You get all 60 seconds. So if you get one wrong, keep playing. The clock keeps ticking. The game keeps going. You can say pass at any time. We'll jump ahead and return to any if time permits. As long as you get them all right before the buzzer sounds, you will have $959 and a chance to make it an even $1,000. No matter what you win, Prospera Foundation will match it for local charity today.
0: All right, Bart.
5: Bart.
0: Get yourself ready. Take a deep breath. Your time starts in 3, 2, 1.
2: In the movie Anchorman, what city does Ron Burgundy tell to stay classy?
4: Pass.
1: A decagon is a polygon with how many sides?
4: 1, 2, 3, 4, 5, 6, 7, 8, 9, 10.
1: Yes.
2: What American frontiersman and folk hero was known as the king of the wild frontier?
4: Daniel Boone.
2: No.
4: Davy Crockett.
2: Yes.
1: The Second Amendment to the U.S. Constitution protects the right to what?
4: Vote, bear arms.
1: Yes.
2: What title is given to the wife of the Vice President of the United States?
4: Second Lady.
2: Yes.
1: A quiver is a piece of equipment used in what sport?
4: Archery.
1: Yes.
2: Against what competitive eater will Nick compete this Friday at the T-Rats game?
4: Joey.
2: Yes.
1: The statue of David was sculpted by whom?
4: Picasso.
1: No.
4: Da Vinci.
1: No.
4: Pass.
2: Prince Rogers Nelson is the real name of what legendary singer and songwriter?
4: A prince.
2: Yes.
1: Eat more chicken is what fast food chain's most prominent slogan?
0: Oh. Time.
1: Bart, you guys are always so good. Bart, you're so good. I'll never forget you, Bart. Bart, the morning we spent together was so good.
2: Yes.
1: I'll never forget you. Bart, you did great. The statue of David was Michelangelo.
0: You just needed two more turtles there, man.
2: Yep. And then.
1: Yeah, good call. Another Teenage Mutant Ninja Turtle.
2: Ron Burgundy says, stay classy, San Diego.
1: Stay classy, San Diego.
0: San Diego.
1: But you got all the rest of them right.
0: You were there. You were just about there.
2: I was
0: Mark.
2: Impressed with the second lady. That was the one I got stuck on. Because I kept thinking, I was like, there's an acronym mm-hmm. for the first lady. And I was like, FLOTUS. And that's all I could think about was FLOTUS. And I was like, this must be POTUS.
1: It's yeah. SLOTUS.
2: And then
1: SLOTUS.
2: It was, yes,
1: the second lady of the United States.
0: Bart, try again in 30 days,
1: you
0: my man.
1: You guys did great, Bart. Nice job.
4: Will do.
0: All right.
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0: It's 7:15, Landon in the studio, which means it's time to get the news. Landon, what do you got for us?
7: Good morning. Elon Musk will not be charged with election fraud in Wisconsin. Prosecutors say they doubt a jury would be convinced that Musk's offering of $1 million to two people at a political rally in Green Bay last year represented a bribe for votes. The State Elections Commission found there was probable cause to believe that he committed fraud and offered bribes. Hobart is the latest municipality to approve an ordinance pertaining to electric bicycles and scooters. The ordinance bars Class 3 e-bikes, those without standard pedals and motors powerful enough to produce speeds in excess of 28 miles an hour, from use on sidewalks. The ordinance also requires all e-bike users under 16 to wear a helmet.
0: Those things freak me out.
1: Yep.
0: There's two kids in our neighborhood that zip through it on the street. I'm like, they're going to get hit hard.
2: Yeah.
1: Here come the E-gangs.
0: Not good. Not good.
1: They're like 5 wide down the middle of the street. E-gangs.
2: We sing the Macklemore song anytime we see a group of them.
0: Which Macklemore?
1: Downtown. Oh, downtown.
2: Downtown.
1: With a little sleep between your legs. Yes.
0: That's funny.
7: Oh, man. And finally, UW-Madison's reputation as a party school lives on. According to the latest rankings from USA Today, Madison comes in at number 5 in the country. Tulane took the top spot. 6 other Big Ten schools made the top 25.
1: Ah, yes, Tulane.
0: It was number 1 for a long time.
1: It was,
0: yeah.
1: We're slipping.
0: They're slipping. They're being more responsible down there.
1: Trying to get legitimacy back to the education system. What's going on? What are you guys doing? You know why? Because the football team sucks.
7: Yeah.
1: Seriously. I bet it is.
0: You think so?
1: I bet we've lost our edge.
2: Yeah, a little bit.
1: Yeah, game day is slipping. We're losing points on game day.
0: Huh.
1: Fickle. Hey, Fickle. Come on, man. Win some games so we can get back up into that top 3.
2: Would you want to sit in the student section if you're not a student?
0: No.
1: No, but not because I'd fear anything. More because I don't want to be the out of place one.
0: Okay. I think back in my early 20s, I would have, but not now.
2: Well, because we were having the conversation. My nephew goes to Madison, and we were talking about gifts. And I was like, what if your Aunt Carrie and I bought you your season tickets for, Christmas and your birthday gifts, but you give us each a game.
0: Sure.
2: And then everyone was like, you're not going to want to sit in the student section.
0: No.
2: They're
0: cheaper, aren't they? I mean, I can see the appeal of people wanting to do that.
2: Yeah. I don't know if they're dirt cheap because it was enough that I was like, I cannot, because we like to keep it fair.
1: It's a decent price.
2: Yeah, like to keep it fair. That's why I was like, you have to give us a game too so that we could justify it. And this would literally be, we would split it and it would be birthday, Christmas, all the things. Yeah.
1: The only way I'd want to sit in that section is if I was Daquan Wright from the Browns and I was going back to college after playing in the NFL and gaming the system. Then I would want to be a student again. Do you see that story?
0: Yes.
7: Yeah.
1: Unbelievable that could happen.
0: It's
1: unbelievable.
0: Crazy.
1: So I'm thinking of going back.
2: Thank you.
1: St. Norbert eligibility.
0: To play some tennis?
1: Yeah, look out, Knox. I'm coming back for that Whitewater Invitational.
0: Thanks, Landon.
1: I can double fault that 48 the same way I did at 18.
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11: Look for a mix of sun and clouds today. Humid and breezy, a high of 78. There's a 30% chance of a spotty shower or storm, but otherwise, mostly moonlit tonight. The wind dies down, less humid late with a low of 59. Tomorrow, Thursday, sun and some afternoon clouds, not as humid. Another high near 78. From the WBY First Alert Weather Center, I'm meteorologist Steve Balog.

0: Stella Lefty, Boston. It's 95.9 Kiss FM. It's 7:28. Here we go now. Now it's time to play the feud.
1: This is fun.
0: 7:30. A little early. We got a busy 8 o'clock hour.
2: Yeah,
0: so
2: no, we're touching some different people, you know, some 7 o'clockers.
1: Yeah.
0: We don't touch people, Nick. That's frowned upon.
2: Well, but we asked.
0: We all have safe bubbles.
1: Well, okay? We touch people with consent.
0: Okay.
1: Like adults.
0: I'll let it slide.
1: Yes.
0: All right.
1: Consent.
2: We're talking about Family Feud, right?
0: 920-210-959.
2: Touching a different group.
1: Parents, have that conversation. It's a conversation we're having at our home. No means no.
0: No means no.
1: Yes. I have to raise a man. Well, no, I'm raising a man.
2: I know, but I just want to play a game.
1: Yes.
0: Hi, who's this?
3: Does anybody want to play Family Feud with Chico?
1: Oh, God.
0: Yes, I do.
2: If no, I'm your Viper. If you get there and they don't have somebody to fly with you, just give me a call. I'll fly with you.
0: Last time you played, Chico, you just hung up and quit. Are you going to do that again this time?
3: You know, some of us have a job to do. We can't just sit back in the studio, put our feet on the desk, and chill like you guys do.
2: Well, it's not my fault,
0: Chico,
2: they want to pay us
3: some
2: for this.
3: Of us have...
0: Chico, we are live on air. We are live.
1: Chico, I was physically laying on the floor about 20 minutes ago. I almost fell asleep.
2: That's a true story. Yeah.
3: We could have called the monkey dentist and had you fixed up in no time.
1: Yep.
2: Yeah, she could have given you something great.
0: Yes. All right, Chico, you are in. So you choose Katie or Nick. I'm gonna write down who I think
1: you're gonna
0: write
1: down as well. Right. I don't need to write it down.
0: All right, Chico, who are you picking?
3: Let's go cross grain and take Katie.
1: What?
0: I wrote down Katie.
1: Oh,
0: look at that.
1: Shoot.
0: Look at that.
1: Now if I lose, I'm never going to hear the end of it. I was praying he was going
3: next. If I lose, it's Katie's fault.
1: Yes.
0: All right, Chico, hang
2: good
0: on
2: strategy.
0: The line. Kiss FM, hello. Who's this?
4: Julie.
2: All right, Julie.
0: Julie, you get Nick.
4: Sweet.
0: Well, there was a delayed sweet there, but I'll take it.
2: Yeah.
0: I'll take it. All right.
1: Yeah. Chico, what name are you going to shout out?
0: All right, Chico, Julie, I'm going to read a question. You guys going to chime in, ring in, do whatever you do in with your name. Say it loud so I can hear it, and I'll be the judge of who said it first, and we'll go from there. You guys ready?
4: Yep.
3: Ready.
0: All right, let's go.
2: All right, Julie, come on.
0: Name something people might stop to buy on their way home from work.
4: Julie.
0: I heard Chico.
1: I did too.
2: I did too.
0: Chico, what do you got?
4: What?
3: Milk.
0: Sorry, Julie. What did you say?
3: Milk.
0: Show me milk.
1: Really?
2: Wow.
3: What?
2: Wow, really?
1: If groceries is on there, that should count. It's on there. It's on there. It's on there. That's groceries.
2: I would agree. Yeah.
1: Yes.
4: Yeah, I agree.
1: No, okay, see, we all agree. Eddie, why are you fighting this?
2: Well, because it's a hard one for Eddie. Eddie's got all the other answers in front of him.
0: That's where I am conflicted, but I will give it to you then. Groceries, number one answer.
2: Having gone Steve Harvey for the last week or so while you were out, I understand why that's a difficult call sometimes.
0: Yeah. All right.
3: I'm spelling a conspiracy against Chico here.
0: Chico, do you want to play or pass?
1: Chico, who attacked? I had you, Chico.
3: No, Eddie.
1: I know.
0: I feel like there's going to be an alliance after today with you, Chico and Katie, which Arch Nemesis is now.
1: Chico, are we playing or passing?
3: Let's play.
0: Okay. All right, let's play the feud. Chico, back to you. Name something people might stop to buy on the way home from work.
1: To buy.
3: Gas.
0: Show me gas.
2: Yeah.
0: Number three answer. Two more to go. Katie. Oh, this is where she screwed. This is where she messes up.
2: There's only two more?
0: There's only two more on this one.
2: Oh, geez. I just wrote down like five.
0: Oh, she has none. So
1: no, I have one, but I don't know how to nicely say this.
2: Uh-oh.
1: Drugs. But like the pharmacy. You stop at the pharmacy on the way
2: pharmacy,
1: home.
2: So
1: you
2: say pharmaceuticals.
1: No, but it says you buy.
2: Antibiotics.
1: Prescriptions.
2: prescriptions, medication.
0: You went to drugs.
2: Right. Allergy
1: whatever,
2: medication.
1: Buzz me up.
2: Some fexofenadrin.
0: Number one.
2: Fexofenadrin.
1: I'm just trying to think of everything my husband calls me that he's picking up.
2: Nasonex.
0: Cards.
2: Rhinocort Aqua.
0: Dinner.
1: Stop.
0: Dude, it's not on the list.
1: It's not. Oh, good. Thank you. I was going to say dinner next. That's why I was like, shut up.
2: Well, I'll take that off.
1: Yeah.
2: Good. Sweet. This is making it easier for me.
0: Oops. All right, Chico. Name something people might stop to buy on their way home from work.
1: Oh,
3: So Katie got me one X already. I mean, why is even Katie playing?
2: Yes. She is X worthy, yes.
1: Careful. Yeah, at least I had an answer, Chico.
2: Hey, glass house owner.
0: Yeah. Three. No,
3: how?
0: Two.
3: Prescription.
1: I already said that, yeah. Chico.
3: Oh, you said that?
1: Oh.
2: That's buying time. Yeah. He's trying to buy time. He's trying to buy time.
0: Two.
2: Why don't you just say milk now?
0: Buzz number two. Katie, name something people might stop to buy on their way home from work.
1: Cigarettes.
0: The cigs.
2: Sure. Okay.
1: Buzz me up too. I thought
2: how about
1: that was
2: a vape cartridge?
1: One.
2: Just make it more 2026.
0: Oh. Buzz
1: We're
0: number
1: killing it, Chico.
0: Three.
1: We are
2: All right, Julie.
0: Julie and Nick, you have two more to go. Talk amongst yourselves. Name something people might stop by on the way home from work to buy.
2: I had like burger and fries, but Eddie said no.
4: Yeah. What do you dinner think, or something to eat?
2: Yeah.
4: Something
2: Eddie,
4: to eat?
2: Eddie said that's not on the list.
4: Oh, okay.
2: So I had Julie, I had written down coffee. Like you swing through Dunkin' because you want that iced coffee, a little iced latte to get you through because he had a long day. I thought about flowers. You blew it, so you're bringing home some flowers today, or you're just being nice, and you came home and you're like, surprise, I'm taking you out to dinner with flowers. Those are the two I had written down.
4: I'd say coffee. I think coffee. I'll go with coffee.
2: Yeah, there seems to be a long line in the early evenings outside of the Dunkin'.
1: I never understood that.
0: She says coffee. Is it on the board?
1: Yes. Come on!
2: Yes. Are you kidding? I'm not kidding.
0: Yes, number Julie. Two answer was coffee. You guys number said number two. One was groceries. Technically, it was milk, but yeah, we gave it to you.
1: Oh, listen to him.
0: Number three was gas. Four was toilet paper.
2: Oh, my gosh, on National Toilet Paper Day. Mm-hmm. Oh, my gosh, Julie, thank
1: Jay
2: you for
1: texting
2: your...
1: in, how black is that kettle, Chico?
2: Yes, how glass Lord. Are your walls?
0: All right, round number two. Point for Julie. Julie can win this,
2: right,
0: or
2: Julie.
0: Chico can stay
2: All
0: alive.
2: Right,
0: we're going to find out, ring in with your names. Name something you only want to do once.
4: Julie,
0: what do you got?
4: Throw up.
0: I mean, that's a good guess, though. Is it on the board? It is not on the board.
2: Julie, that should be on the board. I don't know who they're talking to, but that should be on there. Nobody likes puking.
0: Chico. Name something you only want to do once.
3: Take vacation with Shady and Eddie.
1: But Nick's fine.
2: I'm a banger of a good time.
1: Is that
0: your answer for real?
2: He knows he'd have adventures.
1: Yes.
3: Katie, help me out.
0: No, she can't.
3: Oh, I'm sorry. Let's see, you only want to do once.
0: Three. Two.
1: Chico.
3: I don't know.
1: Oh, gosh.
0: So
1: Chico.
0: Now we go to Nick. Okay.
1: It'd benefit me if you would hang up,
0: Nick,
1: Chico.
0: Name something you only want to do once.
2: Walk down the aisle. Get married.
0: Show me get married. That is number two on the list.
2: No.
0: Katie, you could. No. You can go.
2: She could get a one.
0: So, Katie, you can get a
1: I
0: one.
1: Don't
0: keep
1: know.
0: Chico
1: I don't
0: alive.
1: Think I have the number one, so I don't know if I want to give them one.
2: Oh, I see your strategy.
3: Right.
0: So then...
1: Yeah.
2: Vacation with yourself, you're going to say then?
1: No,
0: then
1: we're going to go...
0: say something completely wild.
1: I'm going to say give birth.
0: Give birth. Is it on the board?
1: Okay.
2: Ooh, I actually thought that would be on there.
0: Right.
2: I wrote that down.
1: I thought it was going to be like your number five.
0: Julie, do you want to play or pass?
4: What do you think, Nick?
2: I always like playing. I think you, the pressure to just get one left is tough.
1: Well,
4: all right,
1: all
4: we'll
1: the
4: play.
1: Ones.
2: But if yeah, if you
1: Although
2: don't like the
1: say,
2: category,
1: Chico
2: though.
1: Chico couldn't even come up with one,
0: to
1: so
0: be
1: I think
0: fair,
1: you're safe.
0: I asked if you want to play a pass without telling you there's six more answers on the board.
2: Okay.
0: And I have to
2: That's
0: tell
2: okay.
0: you.
2: That's okay.
4: Oh.
3: Just a savage today, Katie.
4: We'll play.
2: Okay. All right. Yeah,
0: playing.
2: You're called, Julie, on that.
0: All right, Julie, we go to you. Name something you only want to do once.
4: Bungee jump.
2: Yep.
0: Show
2: love
0: me
2: it.
0: Bungee jump. Number seven on the board. Five
2: God,
0: more to go.
4: Damn.
0: Nick, name something you only want to do once.
2: Skydive.
0: Skydive.
2: Jump out of a perfectly good airplane,
0: board?
2: They say, Eddie.
0: Number three.
2: Yo. Julie, we're cooking. We're cooking
0: four
2: with
0: more
2: gas.
0: To go. Julie, what do you got? Name something you only want to do once.
4: Oh, geez.
0: Three.
3: Right?
0: too.
5: Crap.
0: Three.
5: Two. One. Get in a car accident.
2: Oh, okay.
0: Oh.
2: I'd like to do that one time, but then I'm done.
0: It's a buzz. Buzz number one, Nick.
2: I have a couple.
0: You only need one.
2: I know.
0: Name something you only do once.
2: I don't know if you guys know this, but I tore my Achilles. Well, today is the anniversary, 1 year anniversary.
1: I announced it in the huddle yesterday.
2: I know, thanks. Yeah. Snapping the Achilles. So I'm going to say like a medical procedure, like a surgery or a... I don't know if that's the right. Well, yeah, I guess sir, I don't know.
1: New medical boobs.
0: Surgery.
2: I'm kind of lumping that all together. Yeah. Like, you only want to go under the knife once, I guess.
0: Surgery's on the board.
2: Yeah.
0: You guys have one, two, three, four answers. There's three three left. Julie, you still have two buzzers available.
2: I don't know if you know that, Chico. I ruptured my Achilles a year ago.
3: Well, no, hey, could you
5: break a bone?
3: I've never heard it before.
2: Mm-hmm.
0: Did you say what? Break a bone?
3: Are you an athlete?
5: Yeah.
0: Break a bone. Is it on the board? Buzz number two. Nick, name something you only want to do once.
2: How many are left?
0: One, two, three.
2: Oh, my
0: three
2: gosh.
0: Three are left.
2: Which numbers?
0: Number one.
2: Number one is still left?
0: Number four and number six.
2: Okay, I'm going to go the other way. Get divorced. So
0: is
2: get
0: on
2: married once.
0: The board?
2: People like you only want to get married, but you only want it to end one time.
1: Divorced?
2: What's that? Well, no. Somebody is like, "Well, I don't want to go through two divorces."
0: Yeah,
2: you know, blah, blah.
0: I get that. It's not on the board, but I get it.
2: No, Julie, I'm sorry.
0: That's buzz number three.
5: That's all right.
0: Chico and Katie, if you guys can civilly talk it out.
3: Sure. Put on your big boy pants. Let's go here.
1: I was thinking buy a car once. You only want to actually buy a car once, and then you're like, "I'm good." Then
3: hey, you buy cars that have 300,000 on them, though. So
1: I don't buy them with 300,000. I drive them to 300,000.
2: Eddie said civilly.
1: I also would only want
0: to
1: go to
0: school. Listening.
1: You only want to go to school once, and again, didn't graduate then.
3: But you didn't graduate.
1: Thank you.
2: Said civilly.
1: Yes, you only want to call in a radio show once.
0: This love hate relationship you guys have is really bizarre to me.
2: Yeah.
1: Chico, do you have any input?
3: You know, how did I call in with the tough questions? Everything else is easy.
2: Julie and I are doing all right.
5: Right?
2: Yeah, all right. Julie and
0: guys,
2: I are doing just fine.
0: Nick, I need an answer.
3: Nick's the ringer.
0: Chico, 3 seconds.
5: I think that's a buzz.
0: Three, two.
1: Chico,
3: buy
1: you
3: car.
1: Okay, I was just saying you have to say something.
2: I was
1: going to
2: say, we're
1: going to
2: win on a
5: I
2: pitch
5: think that's
2: count
5: a buzz.
2: We're basically going to win the game on a pitch count.
5: Right? That was a buzz. I hear a buzz.
2: I think we're okay anyway, Julie. I think we're good.
0: Oh. Yeah! Julie, congratulations. Yeah. Julie is the
1: really?
0: Winner
1: to know these other answers.
2: I've got two more written down.
0: Okay.
2: Is arrested on there? Get arrested?
0: Go to jail, get arrested is would have been on there
1: to
0: at
1: do that?
0: Number six.
2: Well, I think that's
0: still.
2: The point, though. Like you're like, I never want to do
0: that
2: again.
0: Never
2: want
0: to do that again. That's my one time.
2: Okay.
0: So that was number six. Number three was Chico.
2: Oh, no.
0: If you would have stuck with your gut earlier on that trip thing, going on a trip with people.
2: Oh, my gosh, really?
0: That was on the board,
2: take
0: yeah.
2: a trip?
0: That was number four.
3: That was sarcasm.
0: Well, it was up there. Sometimes you got to use your snark, buddy. And number one, which I this one is probably going to anger you because it angers me, is die.
1: Ugh.
0: Because how could you do it again?
2: Well, I disagree. I would like to come back.
0: Oh, I mean,
2: after dying.
0: In that regards,
2: unless,
0: I get it.
2: Yeah.
0: In that regards, I get
1: we
0: it.
1: We have someone
2: that's
1: texting in.
2: That's
1: I'd
2: the
1: only,
2: number one answer?
1: I'd mm-hmm. only want to meet Chico once.
0: Well, we'll all have a chance if Chico decides to go on this trip.
1: Yeah, or Chico, you could play tomorrow. Privilege. You play tomorrow and then win T-Rats tickets and come to Joey Chestnut on Friday night and meet us all.
3: I'm gonna charge you guys if I go on this trip, and everyone's gonna get a $5 fee to talk to me.
0: As Katie would say, good day. Julie, stay on the line. I need some information from you.
2: Beth,
0: well
2: with
0: done.
2: A good text move.
0: We are
2: that's
0: going to get you tickets to the Timber Rattlers, some ticket vouchers
2: way
0: to pick
2: go,
0: to the
2: Julie.
0: Games, so you'll be able to go this weekend.
5: Yay.
0: All right, Julie. Awesome. Hang on the line, okay?
6: Sounds good.
0: Awesome.
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0: Kiss FM. It's 749, 66 degrees out there. That's a great morning right there with the weather. So enjoy it. And for some kids, second day of school. Other kids start next week. We are in fall mode at this point.
1: Yeah.
0: It's kind of darker earlier. It's all sorts of craziness, but I'm here for it.
1: Humidity's up, though, and the temperature's going up. It's sticky.

0: Yep. One location, and you know why. Absolutely know why.
1: Festival is crushing it.
0: Oh, Festival, thank you.
1: You got Bubbler out of control. 5 for 20.
0: Mateo likes doing Bubbler runs with me. We're going to be going in and out of Festival 5
1: You're going to be
0: time.
1: Constantly.
0: I'm all in.
1: Yep.
0: I'm all
1: Use in. That text code and save an additional 10 bucks on 5. 5 for 20.
0: Do I have to sign up to be anything with this text code?
1: Nope. You just need to text it in. It gives you the PLU.
0: I mean, $4 a box.
1: Yeah.
0: A case.
1: That's outstanding.
0: That's awesome.
1: That price is mind-blowing. Mind-blowing.
0: I'm all in.
1: While you're there, the pork butt is on sale for $1.88 per pound.
2: That butt.
1: Yep. $1.79 per pound on the seedless green or red grapes. You can load up on soda right now.
2: How much is the pork butt there, though?
1: Because $1.88.
2: Pork butts on sale other places, too.
1: I know. And then the Honeycrisp apples. $1.79 a pound on the Honeycrisp. You like the Honeycrisp? 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I have 18 bags in my
2: basement
1: right now.
2: What's the difference between pork butt and pork shoulder?
1: Different part of the pork.
2: Pork shoulder is $1.99 a pound at Pick and Save.
0: So anatomy, your shoulder and your
2: butt. Which one do I want to smoke?
0: Both will taste delicious.
2: Okay.
0: Mm-hmm. Mm-hmm. If you guys are a fan of grapes, Aldi, $1.29 per pound.
1: Oh, that's actually really cheap.
0: And I love grapes. California green grapes. $1.29.
1: We're a red family on the grapes.
0: I can go
1: which
0: either
1: is
0: way.
1: Interesting. Yeah.
0: I can go either way with grapes.
2: I avoid grapes in our home just because of our dog. Because if you drop a grape, it could literally kill them. I just feel like...
0: Okay, but that's the kind of food that dogs put in the mouth and they drop right away. Like lettuce. You drop a piece of lettuce, dog's going to think it's awesome and then it's just literally going to spit it right out.
2: I know.
0: So I don't think you have anything to worry about.
2: It just scares me.
0: Also, one grape is not going to harm them.
2: Yeah, it could.
0: The
2: size of the dog. Look it up.
0: I don't think one grape will do any damage if he chews it and swallows it.
2: I don't know. That's not a risk I'm willing to take.
0: I think you're just...
2: I love my dog.
0: Over fixing on that.
1: Katie, how do you intend to use your pork?
0: Bless
2: what do
0: you.
2: Mean?
1: Are you smoking it, slow cooking it? What are you
2: going
1: to do?
2: If I were
1: it?
2: To do pork, I'd smoke it at this point.
1: Your pork shoulder, it says, is going to require a little longer cooking time.
2: Oh.
1: It has less fat marbling.
2: Okay.
1: Though it generally comes from the same general location. I don't know if they use general a lot here. Generally comes from the same general location. The pork butt is a more intramuscular fat and marbling content, making it tender and flavorful for slow-cooked dishes like pulled pork. Pork shoulder is a little leaner, a little tougher, and requires longer cooking and more delicate preparation to become tender.
2: BJ is now, you guys are killing me.
1: I'm just reading.
0: BJ, it makes no sense if they're the same thing.
2: Yeah,
0: because
2: pork butt and
0: butt.
2: Pork.
0: It's a shoulder and a butt.
2: Yeah, both come from the front shoulder of the pig, but pork butt sits higher up on the foreleg while pork.
1: Right.
2: Why is it called the butt then, BJ?
1: Well, that always has been a misnomer.
0: Like, you guys got to call it something different then. Let's rename the pork butt.
1: Yeah, and that's not fair, BJ. We did the research, I looked it up.
0: We're learning. My wife is also
1: chiming
0: in.
1: Who are you that are so wise in the ways of barbecue?
0: My wife's chiming in, Katie. Our dog Mabel has definitely ate grapes before, and she's absolutely fine.
1: Look at Mabel. She's a delight. Shiny coat. Happy temperance.
0: So I think dogs eating grapes will be just A-OK. But BJ, we apologize. So it's pork thigh, essentially.
1: It's a subtle difference. Well, based on what I'm looking at here, you're up. You've been here.
0: Now, Jessica's texting. She says she's a CVT. One grape can kill your dog. Jessica, my dog has had grapes. 100%.
2: I wouldn't brag about that.
0: Yeah. No, but she's solid. She just had her vet appointment. She says she's healthy. She even lost a pound. Maybe the grape helped her lose weight.
1: I don't know if it's anything you want to risk.
2: So someone saying, Katie, don't take out dog advice from the guy who sacrifices dogs to bears.
0: Listen, I'm going to stand firm on that one. If I am with my dog,
1: yep,
0: and a bear comes out of the woods and is ready to eat me,
1: yep,
0: I'm sorry. I love you, Mabel. I love you, and you will be in my heart forever.
1: Yep, take the dog.
0: But take the dog. My family needs me.
1: Ring yourself
0: Hopefully
1: up.
0: Hopefully, my wife texts me and says she vouches for that one. Like
1: yeah,
0: she,
1: ring yourself up. You're okay on that.
0: Seriously.
1: That's an okay thought.
0: How is that? You would sacrifice yourself and let Georgia be alive and leave your family? Makes no sense to me.
2: I think my family would prefer to have Georgie over me.
0: I'm talking about you, Katie. Sure.
1: This is your decision. There's no time to call Michael.
0: There's no time to call Yes.
3: What would you rather? There's a bear chasing us.
0: Someone's texting, I'd fight side by side with my dog. My dog is family. You're not going to survive this fight? It's not going to work.
1: The bear has sat you down now and said it's one of you. Now the bear is talking.
0: So the bear's
1: talking. And you're having a calm.

0: conversation with the bear. And the bear says, look, one of you's got to go.
1: I will be selfish then. Bear, great talking to you. Yogi, you're cool. Because it's not going to be me. Nope. It's not going to be me.
0: Toss him the leash. Well, it's a hard decision, Katie, but the man has a wife, a child.
1: I don't know why I'm getting hate for this. I really don't understand this. I don't understand why people would much rather have their dog survive than yourself.
2: The image portrayed that you'd physically throw the dog at the bear.
1: I've never said that.
0: Because you know what else is not going to happen? A bear sitting down at a table with you and your dog saying cake or death. It's not going to happen.
1: My wife is just being mean right now. It's just a sacrifice yourself. Mabel wins. I am your husband. I don't know if that's comedic or for real at this point. Now that's going to bother me all day. Does she much rather have me or the dog? But see, thank you, Jillian. I'm with Eddie. My dog instincts would be to protect me. Yeah, Mabel's instincts wouldn't be that. Mabel would be like, what's going on?
0: Yeah, I think the dog would fight hard for you. This is nothing against the dog. Yeah.
1: I don't know. I think my family needs me more. I think I could provide for my family more than my dog. I think I'll be okay. I think we'll all be okay.
2: My friend Nick texted, there's no way you could sacrifice yourself. Michael would be lost. And I said, but I'd still get yelled at for not taking one for the team and dying. He'd be like, why didn't you die?
1: You guys are blowing my mind here. You guys are legit blowing my mind that you guys much rather have your dog than your spouse.
2: Michael would absolutely rather have the dog than me. I think 100%.
0: There's no way.
1: I am very flustered by everyone saying dog over person. Kiss FM, hello, who's this?
3: Hickamari, it's me.
2: Oh, no.
1: Todd.
3: What do you mean, oh, no? My dog. Dog don't pay the bills.
1: Right?
3: Dog craps in the yard and wants someone to pick up after it. And then wags his tail watching you pick up dog crap. Nah, dog get gone.
1: Well, hear me out too. My dog is I don't know. My dog is very kidnappable. She wants to play with everything. She chases bunnies, but to play with, not to harm them. But I feel like because she's so quick and nimble, she might be able to distract the bear enough for me to get away and her run away. She's small.
0: I think a conversation needs to be had with your dog. I think you sit with your dog right now and you go, listen, if this happens while we're out in the woods, if you want to fight for me, that's awesome, but I'm scattering, right? Tip of the cap to you, Armageddon style. Thanks for staying on top of the thing, the meteorite and everything like that, but I'm out. And if the dog is like, I'll stay and fight for you, you're like, all right, dude, but you might not make it. I think that's the conversation you need to have with your dog.
3: I'll make its tail and smile and he'd be like, all right, it's playtime. That's all they'll think.
0: I think it's time to normalize these conversations with our dogs.
1: Real question for you, Todd.
3: You ever watch a canine dog? Yeah.
1: Todd, the real question for you is you have a tub of sour cream. Do you sacrifice the sour cream or do you go down?
3: Man, I'm numb-chucking that daggum thing at that bear. I'm out of there. I don't care.
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0: Taylor Swift, I knew it. I knew you. It's 95.9 Kiss FM 809. That has quickly, I think I've mentioned before, become my favorite Taylor Swift song. It's something about that song. It's awesome. So I'm in.
1: It is good.
0: I am all in.
1: And then you saw the movie, right?
0: Yeah, it's fantastic. Yeah.
1: And then just where it's placed in the movie, and it's like, shoot.
0: Yeah.
1: It works on every level.
0: It works on
1: every level. That girl, ever since she got with that Kelsey boy, she's really turning out the hits. You know, before that, she was a relative unknown.
0: Now that I think about it, Reed never paid me like $20 he owes me.
1: Oh, yeah, they got married. That's done. Yeah, that's right. He owes you.
0: I mean, he owes me $20.
2: It's not,
0: I'm going to see that money, right?
2: I would hope so.
0: I probably won't.
1: Maybe you'll see it in like merch. Someday he'll just bring you a donut.
0: I'm just going to start taking things off his desk. Is that
1: this is worth approximately $20. What does he have? Does he have food?
0: I don't know. He's got toys, right? He's got some toys.
1: He's got cool stuff on his desk. Cool I like his desk.
0: I'm going to take a peek at his desk after the show. See what happens. It's 8:10, which means it's time for misconnections. If you have a misconnection, you want to reach out to this misconnection, you could always send it to us instead of Craigslist online at 959kissfm.com. Who's going first?
1: I will.
0: All right. What do you got, Nick?
1: We'll tease it with this. The bus stop is a popular place to be. Am I my selections today?
2: Okay.
1: I'm not going to lead with the bus stop. I'm going to close with back-to-back bus stops.
0: Okay.
1: Might be the same girl.
0: Ooh.
1: She might be really, really something at the bus stop. Anyway. You'll understand later. This one's not that, though. This is Jordy and Pulaski.
0: Oh.
1: Jordy and Pulaski. I met you in Pulaski early Monday afternoon on East Pulaski Street. You were babysitting a kid when I met you, and you and him showed me around a couple places in Pulaski. Very cool. I remember you saying that you went to Pulaski High School. I know it's a shot in the dark, but if you see this or someone that knows her, please let her know about the post. Maybe tell me where we went so I know it's you. Thanks, and have a great day.
2: All right. Blonde Dread at Festival. I saw you this weekend. I think we met before. I heard you sing, and I'm sure of it. I didn't know what to say.
0: That's it, huh?
2: Yep. Mm. Oh, yeah.
1: Bus stop dance show.
0: Oh.
1: You were at the bus stop jamming out around 3:30 p.m. Girl, I haven't seen moves like that since I don't know when.
0: Girl.
1: I really like your style, and I hope you have a wonderful day.
0: All right.
2: Bowling. New to the area. Looking for a bowling partner. I'd like to think I'm decent at making those strikes. Competitive. Winner buys ice cream.
0: You know we have a bowler on staff, right?
2: Carly.
0: Carly Brooks.
2: Yes.
1: Really?
2: Yeah, she has her own towel
0: and everything.
1: Oh, see, that's big. Mm-hmm. Does that have her name on it?
0: I don't know. I think she has a custom ball.
1: Yeah, that's awesome.
0: Yeah.
2: Yep.
1: Good for her.
2: Yep.
1: It's turkey time, as they said in Gili. From bus stop dance show to girl at bus stop.
0: Oh, boy.
1: So I will, just to rewind slightly and set the scene, there was a bus stop dance show at 3:30 p.m., and this gentleman liked her moves. That was the old one. Fast forward to now, girl at the bus stop. I saw you at the bus stop at like 3:30 rocking out to your beats. You saw me checking you out, and you smiled, and you waved, and you said, hi. I smiled back, and I'm totally into you. I wish I would give you a ride sometime. Winky face.
0: It's got to be the same woman.
1: It's got to be the same chick.
0: It's got to be.
1: Got to be the same chick.
0: 100%.
1: Two different dudes. Yeah. Same chick at the bus stop, right? It's got to be, because same approximate time, girl rocking out to her beats. The other guy said she was jamming around 3:30 p.m. Haven't seen moves like that since I don't know when. This dude just went on his way. This dude interacted, and she said hi back. There's a chick at this bus stop who is just bringing it.
0: Hear me out. What if these two dudes were in the car together, and they didn't talk about it, but saw her, and they're like, wait.
2: Yeah.
1: Good call.
0: So now there's going to be a fight. It's going to...
1: Whoever you are, smoke show at the bus stop. Way to go. Because you caught two separate sets of eyes. That's the old four eyes effect. Two dudes on your eye. Look at that. One guy, slightly more cowardice,
0: he's gonna break up
1: he went to Craigslist. This guy interacted and then went to Craigslist and was like, girl, yeah. we said hi. Yeah. I want to give you a ride. Yeah. Winky. I think you're really pretty.
2: Dress shopping. I was out dress shopping and I happened to be wearing leggings and you couldn't stop staring at me. Eventually you came and said hi and complimented my pants and asked if I was free. I wish I wasn't so shy and said yes or gave you my number. If you see this, please email.
1: Oh, don't we think we're really something?
2: Yes, and
0: I hate trying on clothes at stores. I can't imagine someone complimenting as I'm trying stuff on just because it's weird.
1: You couldn't stop complimenting me.
2: Okay. Yeah. Oh my gosh, I'm so pretty.
0: If you have a misconnection, you can always hit us up online at 959kissfm.com. That's the same spot where you'll be able to get all the information about Free Gas Friday. Every Friday in August, we're going to give away gas in the morning and in the afternoon. So, thanks to Quick Trip, you're going to get free gas on Friday here on Kiss.
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2: So we're giving it one last hurrah for summer. And do you know how we're doing it? We are celebrating with the Timber Rattlers. Their last homestand of the season. I can't believe I'm saying it. This Wednesday, they are doing it strong, especially for, oh gosh, the Shirks. Yeah.
1: Card set. Card set day. Get the full card set.
2: Yeah, so if your kids are in, if kids or you yourself are into trading and collecting cards, this is your night. Then tomorrow, the corgi races.
1: The
2: how
1: dogs
2: fun
1: are back.
2: Is that? Friday, though, we've been gearing up for it. And when I say we, I mean Nick.
1: 7 pounds.
2: Joey.
1: Oktoberfest platter.
2: Chestnut.
1: Can't wait.
2: It is happening. And don't worry, the Fox Club is sold out, but you still, if you get your ticket, you will get to watch it on the Jumbotron.
1: Yep, they'll show it on the Jumbotron about 6 o'clock.
2: Yep, and get to see all of this participation. Then Saturday, Flying Bratman bobblehead giveaway, and Sunday, Sal Frelick. I feel like this weekend was just made for us.
1: Yeah, well, it is. This is big. Yeah. You get to see your boyfriend for one last time this summer. This is like summer loving. It's like you and Danny and Sandy. You get to see Sal. What happened to the Sal that I met at the Timber Rattlers?
0: He has a sign for you, by the way. He is ready to roll.
1: Sign looks
0: you
1: phenomenal.
0: You got a sign.
1: I can't wait.
2: So you
1: I can't
2: get
1: wait.
2: Your
1: post-game
2: tickets.
1: Fireworks, Friday, Saturday, your last fireworks of the season.
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10: Look for a mix of sun and clouds today. Humid and breezy, a high of 78. There's a 30% chance of a spotty shower or storm, but otherwise, mostly moonlit tonight. The wind dies down, less humid late with a low of 59. Tomorrow, Thursday, sun and some afternoon clouds, not as humid. Another high near 78. From the WBY First Alert Weather Center, I'm meteorologist Steve Baylock.

0: These muffins are delicious. I know. It's 95.9 Kiss FM. That's Katie, Nick somewhere.
1: I thought you'd be proud of me.
0: That's Carly. That's Joe. Mm-hmm. We're all in here because of food.
1: Yes. Yes. Well,
0: yes.
2: I didn't have a muffin yet, though.
0: You should go have one.
2: Is this on?
0: It's on.
2: Is this on? Yeah. Is this thing on?
1: The light's on.
0: See, there's a light.
2: Oh, it's not red, though. So
0: yeah,
2: I was
0: they changed
2: confused.
0: It when they fixed it.
2: Oh, okay. Mm-hmm. Sorry. Mm-hmm.
1: But I was rage baiting because I was...
0: Come on in,
1: I
0: Nick.
1: I cut the muffin Nick's into multiple muffin. Different...
3: It's like a strawberry cheesecake.
1: Yeah, but there's an apple cinnamon one.
0: That's the one I'm having right now. Yeah. It's so good.
2: How was the cheesecake one?
1: It was good, but I prefer... Cheesecake. But the apple cinnamon one, I think, was better because I like chunks of apple. I'm an apple girl.
0: So,
2: these are your season
4: that's
2: then.
4: Her fruit yeah. of fall,
1: but see,
4: yeah.
1: I don't like pumpkin. Mmm.
2: But apples are good at this
1: yes,
2: time of year.
1: Yes.
2: So.
1: I don't think we focus enough on the apple. We don't give apple enough room to breathe.
2: Yeah, I would agree
1: like,
2: with
1: why
2: that.
1: Why is fall all about pumpkins? Why is it not more about apples?
2: I feel like people go apple picking.
1: They go
2: in
1: apple
2: the fall.
1: Picking, but then it stops there. Why does Starbucks not have a full apple? We need to lean into the apple. We need to lean into the cranberry. Cranberry is the true hero
0: you
1: of
0: don't
1: the fall.
0: Wanna, cranberries are
1: cranberry,
0: fine.
1: Cranberry, hallelujah. That is the dip.
4: Yeah, but
1: cranberry,
4: do you
1: want to
4: drink your
1: dip.
4: Apple? Like I'm yeah. trying to an apple yes. latte? I don't know.
1: Apple oat.
2: Whenever
4: all
2: I
4: right,
2: go,
4: all right, I'll go
2: I always go to this pumpkin patch that has these apple cinnamon donuts.
1: Yes.
4: Yep.
2: They
4: yes.
2: are the most
1: cider
2: incredible
1: donuts.
2: Thing.
1: Apple
2: yes.
1: cider donuts.
2: Yes. Yes.
4: Those you know what else is really incredible. Good down there? A pumpkin donut.
1: No.
4: Why can't we just have both?
0: Last week, we went to the Little Farmers over on the Chilton side of Lake Winnebago. Yeah. Phenomenal.
1: What's
0: and
1: the
0: apple? Everything there is everything is apple is fantastic.
1: What's their the pie? One? The Milwaukee one. Slade goes there every year. Gets
4: yep,
1: the pie.
4: Yep,
1: in
4: starts
1: the bag.
4: With an M. Does it start with an M?
1: Pie in the bag. It's
4: yep,
1: the pie in
4: it's,
1: the bag.
4: It's Mel.
2: What is that one?
1: Is Melcheski's? No.
4: No.
1: What is Melcheski's?
4: Nope.
1: Slade. Come on, Slade.
4: Shoot.
1: And I usually we go with my sister every now and then. Joe's had enough of us.
0: No, Joe, I think he's looking for Slade. No. He seems very determined to find something right now.
1: What is it?
4: Oh, okay. It's going to drive me nuts. My mom used to take us there all the time.
1: I know.
2: I go to Polly's.
1: Polly's Pumpkin Patch.
2: Polly's Pumpkin Patch.
0: Okay.
1: I like Star Orchard. I like, what's the other one, Michael, that's right in Kaukauna?
4: Yeah, Star is great.
2: Sprangers.
1: Yes.
4: Okay.
1: Springer's Orchard.
4: The Oneida Orchard is very underrated.
1: You can totally tell what season of life people are in
0: Jess
1: by what orchards they know.
0: Jess is all about Apple Holler.
1: Apple Holler.
4: Oh, dude. Okay.
0: I've never
4: Apple
0: been there.
4: Apple Holler is solid.
0: But every
4: and they
0: time
4: have
0: I...
4: a ham steak to write home about.
1: Elegant Farmer. That's
4: the
1: one, too.
4: One. Elegant Farmers. No, that's not the one I'm thinking of, though. Mench's Farm.
0: Squash
4: Manches,
0: is the true hero
4: right?
0: of
4: Manches?
0: Fall.
4: Manches Farm? Elegant
2: None
4: Farmer
2: of this
4: is great, too.
2: Manches. To
1: no.
0: Heritage?
1: But Elegant Farmer, I think,
2: do
1: is
2: you
1: the
2: do
1: one.
2: The corn mazes at those places?
1: No, we tried one last year. Do you know what you don't do?
2: They give me anxiety.
1: Don't go in a corn maze with teenagers.
2: Oh.
1: They're the worst.
0: Yeah.
1: They really are.
4: Yeah. Why? What are they doing?
1: They just try to kick the crap out of each other, and they think it's hilarious. Like, oh, let's jump out of the corn at each other. Let's do it so somebody trips over somebody else.
2: I would lose my kids. I would lose them.
0: I think you have to do something about your child.
1: It's not, it was him and, like, six other boys.
0: All of them. Because 2 years ago, was it, we went to a Blizzard game?
1: Oh, and they just kicked the crap out
0: and
1: of
0: they
1: each
0: were,
1: other.
0: Since yeah, they've no, been doing it for a while.
1: That was, like, 3 years ago.
0: That was 3 years ago.
1: Yes.
0: My wife was more like scared. She legit thought they're fighting. I'm like, no, they're friends. That's
1: yes,
0: what they do.
1: This is what they do.
0: But they were going at each other hard.
4: Yeah. Mm-hmm. You know what my problem is? I don't understand why that on-field host didn't take control of that situation. That guy sucks. Mm-hmm.
3: Where did Tiffany go? I thought Tiffany was coming in.
0: She just walked past.
1: Yeah, she might be going back up front.
2: She just sat down.
1: Yeah.
3: Oh, did she?
2: I can see reflections.
1: Calm down.
4: She was supposed to pop in, and I didn't want her to think she couldn't come in.
0: Well, we'll get her to come back.
1: So, apples.
4: Yeah, I missed the beginning because I was
1: How
4: pounding
1: about
4: face.
1: Apples?
4: Sorry, I thought I had more
0: apple cider
2: donuts.
0: The moral
2: of the story is I need to have the apple cinnamon donut or muffin in the breaker.
1: Yes.
0: Okay. Yes, 100%. That's the one I'm eating right now, and it's delicious.
4: The strawberry cheesecake was outstanding. The cheesecake was so creamy.
2: I'm a sucker for cheesecake.
4: Oh, by the way, on that note. Yeah, you'll like this then.
2: Mm.
4: I tried the TikTok hack on cheesecake. Have you seen it?
2: No.
4: With Greek yogurt, eggs, and then vanilla and a little bit of honey, and you just like whip it up and then you bake it like a cheesecake.
2: Does it work?
1: That's like when my parents...
2: Yeah.
1: My
4: Garbage.
1: Parents were on a... In the 90s, there was a fat-free phase.
4: Okay.
1: Oh, yes. And everything had to be fat-free. And I remember my parents making us pizza and trying to be like, this is so good. They bought Boboli... crust.
4: The cheese would never
1: And then
4: melt.
1: Fat-free cheese that didn't melt.
2: Ew.
1: Yes, it was the worst.
4: I thought of you right away, Katie. It's all coming back to me now.
2: Best song ever.
4: It reminded me of when my mom used to try to fool us with Snackwells. And you're like, nope, this is not cheesecake. Mm-mm. What is this? It's this. It's not. No.
1: And Enemans?
4: No, TikTok.
1: Enemans.
4: Yep.
2: Not M&M's?
1: No, Enemans. Entemmanns.
0: The Entemmanns main factory was like half a mile from the house that I grew up in.
1: Oh.
0: So we would go there often.
4: See, I'd be down for that. Yeah, take a little walk.
0: Often, some powdered donuts, some chocolate donuts.
4: I'm a big fan of a lot of the hacks where you try to make the cottage cheese stuff where you blend it all. It makes good baked goods, very good bagels.
1: I don't know. Outstanding. This is where I find
4: cheesecake.
1: Diet culture to be a little toxic because it's like we really fooled ourselves into thinking some of this stuff was good.
4: And even the guy who does the thing where he slams the cutting board, Does it suck or does it stink? Is it good or sucks, guy? Who tests out all the recipes? You've never seen that guy?
1: No.
4: He's great. Okay. I can't use the language he uses because it's not right.
2: It's profane.
4: Yes, it is. But the guy's brilliant. He even tested it and he's like, it's not bad. And you're like, no, it is bad. This is not good.
1: I know. Not bad is not a goal.
4: Yes. Anytime you have to then qualify it with, if you're looking for a high protein, low fat option, you're like, no, I'm not. I'm looking for cheesecake. You told me it was cheesecake.
0: Well, we're going to be talking about cheesecakes and apples for a long time when we're in Punta Cana. February 13th and 18th,
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1: And just want to give a happy birthday shout out to the kind, sweet, beautiful Lily Foster from Nina.
2: Okay.
4: Lily of the Nina. Like Lily of the Valley.
1: Lily of the Valley.
4: Right.
1: Nina's in the Valley.
4: Of the Fox
1: so you
4: Valley.
1: Could just say Lily of the Valley.
2: Legit the Lily of the Valley.
4: Yes. Of the Fox
0: we
4: Valley.
0: We will be chatting with Tiffany Holtz next.
4: Lily.
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0: 95.9 Kiss FM, 842. We're looking at about 68 degrees out there throughout Northeast Wisconsin. That's Katie. That's Nick. I'm Eddie. And to my left, your right. I donean, I don't know why I say that. It's yes. So ridiculous.
1: Kicking off left to right, your Green Bay Packers.
0: Hello, welcome.
2: Hello, everybody.
3: Good morning.
1: How's it going?
3: Yes, we love having you because you're just so knowledgeable about everything. And
0: you guys gave me so much knowledge right now between songs that it freaked me out because I just saw my future.
3: Yep.
0: And I don't parenting. Know if I don't know if I can do this.
3: Yep.
1: It's fine. It's fine.
0: I was confident in my parenting skills, but then I'm hearing these stories. It's gonna get rough.
2: Oh, yeah, it's back to school time. You should sell a house or buy one right about now too, right?
1: Oh, yeah. Yeah, forget it. Nope. Yeah. Nope. Every day is a blessing. Every day is a blessing, Eddie. Every day.
2: Yes.
1: Every day is a blessing.
3: We're looking at school districts. Like that's. I mean, I'm not personally. I'm saying people are looking at school districts.
1: Oh, yeah, that's a huge factor, I would think, for people that work with
2: it. Right, absolutely. I mean, and a lot of people, it's like a myth. Like, oh, well, school's back in session, houses are going to stop selling. You know, it just doesn't happen that way. People are always moving. There's always circumstances of life that keep people moving. And there's a lot of people that are still switching school districts, right? Mm-hmm. They've open enrolled to get into the district they want. They're still looking for a home there. It happens all the time.
1: Yeah, yeah. I bet. It's a massive decision.
2: Yeah,
1: oh,
2: yeah, for sure.
1: We're just like Family Feud, things you only want to do once.
0: Right.
1: Especially for the kid, and it's a factor for the parents, changing districts and changing locations, and all of that stuff is a massive factor.
2: Yeah, yeah. No, it's been a really busy summer, though, I'll tell you that. There's a lot of movement that's happened, and right in the area. People, you know, here that are just moving from district to district or moving to a bigger home or whatever they're doing. Of course, we've got new people coming and relocating, but it's been a really good summer.
1: We saw a lot of your signs start popping up on lake properties. And yes. We were in Shawano, and it was like, oh, Tiffany's that. And I, you think about that this time of year. We looked years ago, and I was like, oh, yeah, this time of year, it's the end of the season for a lot of people. And maybe they went through their last summer, or they have the property from mom and dad they can't take care of anymore, or whatever that is. And they start popping up this time of year, don't they?
2: Yeah, absolutely. So it's funny you say Shawano. I think we sold like 5 or 6 houses on Shawano Lake this summer.
1: Your signs are everywhere in Shawano Lake.
2: And that's a great point, because I think a lot of people don't realize that we go that far. And, you know, we do cover all of Northeast Wisconsin. So, you know, if you're looking for a waterfront property or you want to sell one, we do cover most areas. But yes, this is the time of year where people start shutting things down and going, I don't know if we're going to use it the next year or whatever. It's still a good time of season to sell a property. Obviously, ideal is spring, but I've sold multi-million dollar properties on the water in November.
1: Yeah.
2: So it's still, you know, it's still doable.
1: Yeah, it's always funny when they start popping up and you're like, oh, yeah, there it is.
2: Yeah.
1: We almost called you on one.
2: Oh, wow.
1: Then we're like,
0: your dream
2: now
0: right
2: I'm
0: going to
2: write that down.
1: Yeah. We should just call Tiffany and see where we're at on that one.
2: Yeah.
3: Well, last time you were here, we became a little obsessed with finding our home values. You almost had Eddie ready to move.
0: I was ready to go. My wife had to talk me down for a little bit. I was like, not yet. But I'm like, well, look at our houses valued out right now.
2: Right. I know. You just go to my website, go to tiffanyholtz.com, type in your address, and it'll give you an instant value on your home. I think a lot of people are actually very surprised at what their home value is, especially if you bought your house about 10 years ago.
1: Yeah.
2: It's just crazy. I mean, I sold my house just about a month ago and just seeing, you know, what I purchased that for and what I sold it for, it's a huge difference. I mean, a lot of people are just sitting on equity that they didn't even realize.
1: Who did you list with? I think you'd ask the realtor who they would go with.
2: Yeah, you might see her on some billboards around town. Yeah, I don't know if you know her.
1: I have seen this woman. Yes, she's dynamite.
2: that was interesting too. I said to my husband, I should have to do this every once in a while, is put my house up for sale.
3: Yeah.
2: Because you know, I do this every single day. And he's like, why are you so stressed out about this, Tiffany? And I'm like, because it's our own home.
3: Yeah.
2: And he's like, but you do it every day. And I'm like, I know, but it was just different being my own home. And I think it definitely puts some perspective into it as to what everybody goes through.
1: Yeah.
0: I mean, I feel like your house is always staged, though, so you don't have to worry about that process.
3: That's the expectation. So it better be up to par.
2: I was selling everything. He's like, what are we going to do? I'm like, well, we're getting all new stuff. He's like, well, clearly, because we don't even have a couch anymore.
1: There are so many factors that go into your home price. We talk about a lot in sports where one person's contract will change the entire landscape of everything at one position or a team. It can be the same thing in a neighborhood, right? One home sale can suddenly impact that entire neighborhood, up or down sometimes.
2: Absolutely. I mean, because you think about it, a buyer is looking to see what sold in this neighborhood most recently, right? Mm-hmm. So like when they're looking at a house, if the house is listed for $500,000, they're looking around to see, did others around here sell for about that same price?
1: Yeah.
2: And when all of a sudden that starts happening, it can just kind of keep driving everything up in the neighborhood.
1: Yeah. Although it's always, we don't plan on going anywhere. So we always take really good stock as you look around and you're like, oh, that person's moving. And then you just see kind of the way it fluctuates over the span of the months. And you're like, well, man, one sale. And it kind of starts climbing that ladder.
2: And you know what, Nick? That brings up a really good point, because when you look at like Zillow or Realtor.com or some of those, and you're looking at like what's the value of your home on those websites, a lot of what they take is exactly that. They're taking what sold like within that circumference around you.
1: Yeah.
2: So if they're only looking at, you know, five houses in your neighborhood, but maybe not taking into account something that sold a mile away, maybe your house has a finished basement and the ones next to you does not, right? Like those are things that are really critical. So like, don't just rely on that. Like we like to come over, see what you did, because if you put a lot of extras, like maybe you epoxied your garage floors and you put on a new deck and you finished your basement, you're going to get more value out of that than maybe what you're seeing online.
1: I always love when you guys talk about the comps, because you think about it in terms of bedrooms and bathrooms and whatever, but it's all those other factors. It's the comparable is about what every aspect of that home is and how it's been improved or not improved or where you stand on that whole landscape of it.
2: The more a house is move-in ready, the more a buyer will pay for it. You know, it's just if it's staged properly, if it's well-maintained, it's clean, and a buyer walks in and is like, I don't have to do anything, they will pay more for that house. And
3: that was us, hook, line, and sinker.
2: Right?
1: So what decade's coming back then? Out of curiosity, is it the 80s? How would you like it?
2: Yeah.
1: It's amazing how quickly it changes, though.
2: Mm-hmm.
1: We built our home 12 years ago, and already we look at it and go, wow, the styles and what would be considered awesome today to move into. They would come into our home and there are aspects of it where they go, well, that's a little dated. Like, it's brand new to us still, like 12 years.
2: 12 years.
1: But it's a long time. It goes by quickly.
0: What are the trends right now? What are you seeing right now?
2: When
0: is it white? Because I feel like I see a lot of white.

0: browns, the, you know, things like that. Yeah. Black, like black windows is really trendy right now.
1: It's okay. It's cool. Mm-hmm. It's cool looking.
2: It yeah. Is. We hold off for the avocado green refrigerators.
0: Yeah. We'll maybe maybe another 10 yes. years.
1: Shirt family is back, though. That's yeah.
0: You could put it in the garage.
3: Back right yeah. in it.
1: It's great in the garage.
2: Cool beer fridge.
1: Yeah.
2: Cool,
1: yeah. Yeah, see, there's the comp. They don't have a fridge in their garage, hey, but we do.
0: Speaking of refrigerators, right? Like if you have electronics that you're trying
1: yes.
0: to get rid of.
1: Yeah.
0: Yeah. So we're having, and we're not taking refrigerators, but we are taking TVs and computer monitors and things like that. We're doing a recycling event in the parking lot of my office. My office is the Coble Banker, located at 2830 East John Street in Appleton. And that's on the corner of John and Calumet Street. So September 19th from 9 to noon, we are doing a recycling event and paper shredding. So if you have those things sitting around and you need to get rid of them, now's the time.
1: Yep.
0: Come on over.
2: We all
0: perfect.
2: Have that computer
1: boxes
2: tower
1: of paper,
2: monitors
1: yep.
2: that we just sit there because we have no clue what to do with.
0: Yes.
2: It's a perfect opportunity.
3: We
2: to
3: have a TV that's not even attached in our bedroom that
2: just sitting there?
0: Sitting there. Well, we'll
1: yep.
0: see
1: beautiful.
0: You on September
1: yep.
0: 19th.
1: It's a beautiful
3: yes.
1: unit.
3: Hear that,
1: yes.
3: Slugger?
1: Yes. Beautiful
3: that's
1: unit.
3: What we're doing September 19th.
0: Yes. So if you go to my Facebook page, Tiffany Holtz Real Estate Group, it is pinned at the top. You can get all of the information. There are a few larger electronics that will require a fee, so just check those out before you come so that you're not disappointed.
3: Are we going large by weight or by size?
0: It's usually by size.
3: Okay.
0: Yeah. And it's all
3: okay,
0: listed
3: good.
0: On there.
3: It's
0: yeah.
3: real heavy. Yeah. That TV's yeah. real heavy.
0: Yeah.
1: Big boned.
0: Yeah.
3: Yes.
2: Can you imagine you're still having those tube TVs? That
3: that's what it is.
2: Oh, it's a tube one?
3: It's like a tube one. Yeah.
2: Has it been, how long did you, was it working?
3: Yeah, it's still working.
1: So let's
3: it's,
1: talk again
3: Michael
1: about
3: moved
1: staging.
3: It from his house.
1: If you were to sell your
3: that's
1: home.
3: What I mean. I know. When Tiffany's going to come into our home, she's going to be like, ooh.
1: This room is so much bigger than I thought. Right. Well, it had a yes. tube TV.
3: I didn't realize
1: so
3: that
1: you
3: was
1: got
3: something.
1: About a foot and a half more than you thought yep. on that wall.
3: I didn't realize I was true. Selling a frat house, Katie.
0: Right? I mean, you think about it, though, like 15 years ago when those big, huge,
1: yeah.
0: big screen TVs
1: yeah.
0: and people were like building them into the wall by like 2 feet.
1: Yeah, yes. totally.
0: They like giving up 2 feet of like living room space.
2: I never thought about that.
0: It's crazy.
1: Yeah.
0: And then what do you do with that now? Because now you have this humongous open
1: right.
0: space.
1: This alcove for it.
3: We drilled into our wall for the TV. It's a thing that comes
0: yeah.
3: out and
0: yes.
3: oh yeah. Oh yeah.
0: Yeah. That was the thing. Yeah. yeah. They've come a long way.
2: Oh
0: man.
2: Yep. So yeah, check her out on Facebook and you'll be able to see all the information about the Pepper Shredding Electronic Recycling Day, September 19th. It all starts at 9 a.m. right there at 2830 East John Street in Appleton. As always, Tiffany, thanks so much for swinging
0: yes, thank
2: by.
0: You.
1: Yeah, it's good
0: yeah,
1: to see you.
0: Thank you.
4: We did it. We made the announcement. We are going to Punta Cana. You're going to want to trade in the cold for the sun and the waters.
2: 5 nights, 6 days, or you can do all 7. It's up to you, but it's going to be a good time on the beach in Punta Cana.
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2: February 13th through the 18th.
1: That's the Dominican Republic, by the way.
4: The
1: Dominican Republic.
4: And you know what you don't want to have? FOMO in the Dominican Republic.
2: Yeah. No, not at all.
1: No, that's fear of missing out.
2: That's right, Nick, it is. Yeah,
1: that's the very definition.
2: Beaches, cold drinks, nonstop fun with Kiss FM. 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

Still trying to, like, come to terms with the whole thing. The news yesterday, the unfortunate passing of Dolly Parton, the age of 80. What it did do, it brought the internet unanimously so close together. Everyone, it felt like it wasn't even a negative place yesterday. 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Just

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6: 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Today, we'll see mostly sunny skies with a slight chance for showers during the afternoon, right around that 3 o'clock sweet spot. High of around 80 for tonight. Slight chance of a shower and a thunderstorm before 8. Otherwise, mostly clear after that. Low around 61. Tomorrow, sunny and 80. And Friday, sunny and 79.

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0: 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Happy hump day. What's the plans? What you got?
1: Cutting the lawn and then nothing, which I never thought I would like nothing as a plan, but those are my favorites.
2: Perfect. Cook out at your place. I'll be there afterwards.
1: There you go.
2: Yeah. I'm not helping with the lawn, but I'll come and eat your food.
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Instagram, Jason Slave, you've ever posted a photo of a haircut or a new car with the caption, "So I did a thing." Congratulations, you're officially uncool, according to the internet. Talk to you about it in less than six.

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Happy Hump Day, Jason Slade. So if you are between the ages of 28 and 43 right now, take a deep breath, grab that iced coffee, and brace yourself because Gen Z has dropped yet another brand new list of 10 millennial trends that they find are no longer cool. Look, some of these, brace yourself. Some of these are going to hit really close to home, especially a couple of these on here for me. Top of the list of the things that are no longer cool if you're a millennial, according to Gen Z. Taking photos of your food and posting it on Instagram. Apparently, that is a no-no now. Officially dead as well, the phrase, I did a thing, using the term adulting, putting side parts in your hair and high-waisted jeans, but the brutal one. The skinny jeans. One Gen Z commenter on social media said skinny jeans are officially canceled because they make grown adults look like Gru from Despicable Me. And don't even get them started on people who actually say LOL out loud in actual conversation instead of just laughing. Just use the, you know, expression. Also, they also say do not do the exaggerated Jim Carrey face either whenever telling a joke. So there you go. It's official. Things we thought were peak culture in 2015 now considered historical artifacts, according to a Gen Z. Makes you want to look in the mirror. Really.

0: figured out I was getting old.
1: When was that? What happened?
0: When it took me 3 days to get over a hangover.
2: Not one, not two, but three?
0: 3 days.
2: Jeez, what were you drinking?
0: Everything and anything.
2: All right, well, that might have had a little something to do with it, man.
0: Yeah, but it shouldn't have taken me 3 days.
2: You shocked your system. It's like, yo, what are we doing? We haven't had any of this in years. Now you just want to pump it all in at once.
0: Yes,
3: we
0: right.
3: did it. We made the announcement. We are going to Punta Cana. You're going to want to trade in the cold for the sun and the waters.
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1: 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Today, we'll take a look and see mostly sunny skies. It'll be a humid day, though. High around 80 for tonight. Small chance of some showers and storms. Otherwise, mostly clear. 61 is your low tomorrow. Another sunny and 80 day. And Friday, sunny in 79 and 73. For another drink with Marshmallow and Kelsey.

0: 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What's up?
1: I was getting old when I had to, ratchet up when I, bent over and stood up. And I was, stuck in the bent over position because my back was just, stuck there. 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

Slay talking about Gen Z saying taking food pics, posting them on the gram, side parts in the hair. Those things, they're totally uncool now. You should probably stop doing that if you're a millennial. Talking about that moment you felt old or just not as cool as you once were. Gavin texting in says his knees made a noise like cracking a dry glow stick when he stood up off the couch to get a glass of water the other day. Says his 8-year-old daughter asked if his body was breaking.

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0: when you realized you weren't as cool as you were before, Libya?
1: So we recently just moved out to the country and live next to a cow farm, and they have an electric fence. And one day they decided to turn the fence on, and my shoulder hit the electric fence, and I got shot. And the next morning, I found a gray hair on that side of my body, on my head, where I got shocked by the electric fence.

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10: 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We'll see sunny skies with a high of around 80. As of right now, it looks like the rain is going to miss us. Originally called for some scattered showers and storms. No more. Right now it says mostly clear, 61 for tonight. We'll take it sunny tomorrow with another high of 80. And Friday, sunny

anniversary number 15 today. 15 years of marriage means you officially deserve a trophy or at least a really nice dinner out tonight. 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

0: One, two, three, four. 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

grand. 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Got a huge local battles on the board. 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

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I will never forget when she was on Saturday Night Live and the backing track or whatever was all messed up and it revealed that she was lip syncing. Ooh, not a good look, Ashley. It's Lifehouse Club.

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9: From First Alert Weather with Channel 2, partly cloudy today, high of 78 tonight. partly cloudy and a low of 58. Tomorrow, mostly sunny and a high of 78. Got Zara Larsson up after Olivia Rodrigo.

FM. The worst news yesterday about Dolly Parton passing away from a brief battle with cancer. I made the comparison earlier today. She is like the Alex Trebek in a female version. Alex Trebek was one of those people that no one could say a bad thing about. And when he died, it just like hit so hard because of how liked he was. Same thing with Dolly Parton. You can't not like Dolly. She was an angel on earth. And now she's an angel in heaven. And oh, such a sad loss.

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If you find yourself getting eaten alive by mosquitoes, here's something to try to see if you can kind of deter them a little bit. Research shows that they're most attracted to the color red, not because of blood, but because it's often dark. They typically avoid lighter colors. Also, they're even more attracted to the carbon dioxide we breathe out. So wear light colors and just stop breathing. Here you go. Solution right there for you. You're welcome.

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If you were an early user of the internet, what are some nostalgic websites that you spent way too much time on back in the day? 920-281-0959. I have a few that come to mind immediately. Does anyone remember Zanga? It was like an online journal blog kind of thing. I spent way too much time on Zanga, and I wish I could go back and find like my old Zanga posts. Also, homestarrunner.com. Anyone else? Strong Bad, Homestar Runner. Like, I loved all of it. So what are some of the ones that you can think of? 920-281-0959. We'll talk more about it after Bella Kay on Kiss FM. I like being

95.9 Kiss FM. We're talking about nostalgic websites that we spent way too much time on back in the day. MySpace coming through a whole bunch. Who was in your top eight? Tom? Was Tom there? You probably left him in your top eight, didn't you? Neopets. I totally forgot about that, where you like had online virtual pets that you had to take care of. AOL Instant Messenger, of course. I spent way too much time there and creating stupid away messages that made no sense. Ask Jeeves, Napster, E-Bombs World. Oh my gosh, I loved E-Bombs World so much. There were so many stupid videos. Ugh, do any of these exist anymore? I'm going to have to take some time and go through and see which ones actually exist still. So good. If you got any that you can think of, 920-281-0959. Here's Taylor.

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8: From First Alert Weather with Channel 2, partly cloudy today, high of 78. A stray shower or thunderstorm is possible. Tonight, partly cloudy, 58 for an overnight low. Then tomorrow, mostly sunny. And a high of 78. Dua Lipa up after Katy Perry. 95.

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Call me simple with my taste in shoes. I go very, very standard when it comes to footwear, and I don't typically understand shoe trends, and this one especially I don't understand, and I feel like you might be on board with not understanding it with me because it's very bizarre. I will tell you the newest high heel shoe trend after Anna Stav and MGK. 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

been that since birth. Everyone's seeing this money I'm blowing, but nobody's seeing the work. Looked at them like you, for me to don't work. I like digging in a, I like till it hurts.

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So the latest trend in high heels, barefoot high heels. You're like, how does that work? Well, a shoe brand, Jeffrey Campbell, they just debuted barefoot heels, which are similar to fancy high heels, but there are no straps or anything over the top of your feet. On the bottom, there's a heel beneath the back of your foot, but then it drops down to nothing below your arch, leaving the ball of your foot touching the ground. Why? What is the point of this? I guess if you want to be fancy, but also still be barefoot, but also I feel like you're going to get funny looks because what the heck? Not for me. No thanks. It's Gracie Abrams on Kiss.

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95.9 Kiss FM. So yesterday really sucked in the world of celebrity deaths. Dolly Parton, obviously, we found out about yesterday. And it just came out earlier today that Tim Curry also passed away late yesterday due to some ongoing health issues. Now, if you don't know who that is, he was most famous for playing Dr. Frankenfurter in the cult classic, The Rocky Horror Picture Show. So yeah, yesterday sucked. I'm glad it's over with. My God. Marshmello and Kelsea Ballerini are on now. It's Kiss FM. Bye.

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9: Channel 2, partly cloudy today. A stray shower or thunderstorm is possible with a high of 78. Tonight, partly cloudy. 58 is the overnight low. Tomorrow, mostly sunny and a high of 78. 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

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So Manasquan, I don't even know if I'm saying that right. It's a beach in New Jersey, temporarily closed over the weekend because a bunch of syringes washed up on shore. What? Some patrons found about 5 needles, which caused them to do a sweep of the beach. And in that search, they found a total of 60 needles. Where did these things come from? What? That is alarming, that's for sure. Glad they closed the place. And I don't know that I'd be back. No thanks. It's Ella Langley on Kiss FM. Just when

95.9 Kiss FM. Well, this number's kind of crazy. Apparently, back in the year 2000, Blockbuster, remember that place? They made $800 million in late fees alone, which accounted for 16% of its total revenue. Isn't that insane? $800 million in late fees. Some of that was probably from me because, you know, I was never really great about returning those things on time. But wasn't enough to keep them in business. Bummer. Miss those days of going to Blockbuster and picking out a couple movies. Ugh, take me back. It's Martin Garrix and Ed Sheeran on Kiss FM.

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1: A dude in Spain, I got that out of the way Spain. Early so you'd stop guessing.
2: Aww.
1: A dude in Spain got fired for drinking on the
2: Barcelona,
1: job.
2: Barcelona, Spain.
1: I don't know.
2: Madrid.
1: Stop, please, for the love of God, stop. A dude got fired for drinking on the job.
2: Ibiza.
1: Will you?
2: I love this. I'm sorry. I never seen you get so upset before, which means just naming out cities.
1: You're like a 5-year-old right now.
2: Toledo.
1: I'm going to. That's not even real.
2: Toledo. There's a Toledo in Spain, but they say Toledo.
1: That's
2: Toledo?
1: In Ohio, Eddie. All right. A dude got fired from his job from drinking and decided he's going to lawyer up. Sue the company.
2: Sounds like a very Madrid thing to do.
1: Yeah. And he sued him and he won.
2: Good for him.
1: He was drinking on the job, sued him and won. Here's the story. The dude's bosses suspected that he was drinking on the job. So the company hired a private investigator to follow him around, see what was really going on. They caught him drinking beer in bars, in parking lots. One day he drank 3 liters at lunch.
2: Wow.
1: That's over 6 pints of beer for those keeping track. It's a good amount. So because he also drove a company vehicle, the employer considered it a serious safety risk and fired him.
2: There it is.
1: That's when the dude lawyered up and he's not going to take this laying down. A court ruled that the punishment went too far.
2: Really?
1: The judge said that lunch breaks aren't technically work hours, and the company couldn't prove his drinking affected his performance. Spanish law apparently only allows dismissal for habitual drunkenness, not isolated incidents. So the firing was declared unfair, and the company ordered to pay him $55,000 in compensation.
2: Very nice.
1: Dude got caught drinking on the job. Literally caught, got fired, sued, and won.
2: That's awesome. Congratulations, dude.
1: Yeah, I'm right.
2: Well done.
1: Name me one more Spanish city.
2: I think I ran out. I've been to Madrid. I was at Barcelona. Toledo. I feel like I'm missing one.
1: Where's the running of the bulls? Paloma.
2: Pamplona.
1: Pamplona.
2: Yeah.
1: Look at that. I'm smarter than you.
2: Good for you. Look at you. I'm proud of you.

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1: KISS FM. 95.9 KISS FM. It's Reed and Eddie in the afternoon. So you remember as a kid when it seemed like running into quicksand was going to be a bigger issue than it actually...
2: Dude, I was so fearful of that.
1: I don't know why. It's like that and being set on fire.
2: Oh, but you know what's similar to quicksand that freaks me out?
1: Nope.
2: Sinkholes.
1: Yeah, very similar.
2: Yeah, sinkholes scare me right now.
1: Yeah, so quicksand happened to be a pretty big deal for one dude just recently.
2: It's legit. I thought it was made up in like the Batman TV show with Adam West.
1: No, quicksand is real, and it's a real problem for some people like this next dude. Florida dude.
2: Of course. Tallahassee.
1: I don't know where, but it is wild. This dude was trapped in quicksand up to his neck for almost a full week.
2: St. Petersburg.
1: Stop guessing.
2: Miami.
1: Can you stop guessing? Why do you do this?
2: I don't know.
1: You never get it.
2: It makes me giggle.
1: A dude was trapped in quicksand up to his neck for almost one full week before he was found.
2: 1 week?
1: See, stop guessing and listen to what I say.
2: Holy moly.
1: I'll tell you the story next. Quicksand apparently is a real thing that we got to worry about.
2: That's not right. It's 1 week?
1: Almost.
2: Yeah, only in Melbourne.
1: You're the worst. And that's Australia.
2: There's not Melbourne, Florida. I'm almost positive there is.
1: Hold on.
2: If there is, you owe me a dollar. Say it, Reed. You owe me a dollar if there is.
1: Yeah, there is, but it doesn't matter.
2: You owe me a dollar.
1: Shut up. I'll tell you the quicksand story next, okay? Thanks for just ruining this whole thing.

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1: We did it. We made the announcement. We are going to Punta Cana. You're going to want to trade in the cold for the sun and the waters.
2: 5 nights, 6 days, or you can do all 7. It's up to you, but it's going to be a good time on the beach in Punta Cana.
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1: The Dominican Republic. 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
2: Yeah. 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
1: 95.9 KISS FM. It's Reed and Eddie in the afternoon, and it's Tuesday, the longest Tuesday in Eddie's life,
2: in
1: apparently.
2: Time. In history of time, it's the longest Tuesday.
1: You're going through it, man. Are you feeling okay?
2: A lot of things going on. Got to take care of that. Got to take care of that. Doing stuff. It's just busy. It's a busy day.
1: You're management adjacent.
2: I didn't sign up for this.
1: You literally did.
2: Did I really?
1: Yes.
2: I went south when I should have gone north.
1: Could have gone east.
2: Or west.
1: Yeah. It's Hot Take Tuesday.
2: What do we got?
1: Let's do some hot takes. These are maybe unpopular opinions, just strong, bold opinions that might not be agreeable to most people. We want to hear them. 920-281-0959. Hot Take Tuesday. Hit us with yours. And start off with one from last week. Says, nostalgia is ruining new ideas.
2: I'm here for the nostalgia to a certain point.
1: Yeah, but okay, I'm thinking of like Mighty Ducks. They tried to show they banked on the nostalgia and it failed.
2: Sure, you're not going to hit a home run every time, but for example, last week they dropped the Scrubs and it was awesome. It was like a new season. It wasn't a reboot, like right into a new season. It was fantastic.
1: Why can't you just let it be?
2: Sometimes it's just comfort, man. Something about certain shows, that just comfort.
1: But you can go back and rewatch them. Like, would you want them to do a Seinfeld now?
2: I would be intrigued.
1: But do you think it would be good?
2: No, but I don't think that show is meant to keep going. But then you got some shows I think that you could...
1: What about The Office? What if they started The Office again?
2: They've done the offshoots of them, like the new one. What is it called? The Paper?
1: I haven't seen it yet.
2: Which is not bad, actually. Yeah. It's not bad. And I just started watching The Office. They finally did it in the Mexican version, and it's all in Spanish, and it's about a soap company. There'd be bars of soap, and it's just as funny, and there's different storylines, which is fantastic.
1: I started watching like The Office, like Pakistan version, so bad. So bad. They actually have these, by the way.
2: That's funny.
1: I don't like nostalgia. Well, I love nostalgia, but
2: I don't like it.
1: I don't like when they try to reboot something because they're using us. They're exploiting us in our memories.
2: Let me ask you when it comes to movies, like Scream 7.
1: I heard it was stupid, and the only one I like is one.
2: Okay. All right.
1: And, I don't... Just let it be. Stop exploiting my memories for your personal gain.
2: All right. All right, unless we get gain out of it. Then
1: unless I get cut in the deal, I'm not into it. 920-281-0959. Hit us with your hot takes and we'll do more next.

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1: So apparently quicksand is a thing we should worry about. So maybe they were right teaching us this when we were kids.
2: This is crazy.
1: It's like that and being set on fire and having to stop, drop, and roll.
2: You still have to do that, though.
1: Yeah, but we're not on fire like we probably thought we would be.
2: I mean, that's true. We always thought one day you
1: stop, drop, and roll.
2: I will be on fire.
1: They drilled that in our heads.
2: They really did.
1: Stop, drop, and roll.
2: They really did. I know we had tornado drills and I had to go underneath my desk. I'm like, that's going to suck. I'm going to get crushed.
1: That was earthquake.
2: Wow, that for us was like tornadoes, I think.
1: Tornado, we just had to go in the hallway and put our hands above our on top of our necks.
2: Oh, I did. Yeah, you're right. You're right. I did that too.
1: But anyways, quicksand, Eddie, was a real problem for this dude in Florida. He was trapped in quicksand up to his neck for 4 full days before somebody found him.
2: How is that even possible?
1: The Florida dude had been missing since Valentine's Day. He was a 36-year-old dude trapped in quicksand up to his neck for 4 days straight, and police only found him because they saw his abandoned car in a parking lot of a place that makes sand.
2: Oh, so it wasn't like the beach or anything. It was like a warehouse of sand.
1: Not really.
2: No, what was this?
1: It was like a swampy area. That's what it looked like. I saw the video
2: and
1: of him.
2: Make sand there?
1: I don't know how you make sand.
2: I'm so confused.
1: I don't think you make it. I think you get sand and maybe refine it. I don't know. But he was hard to rescue, apparently, because all the ground around him was also unstable. So cops couldn't just go up and pull him out, right?
2: How did he survive for so long?
1: That's a good question. But it took 3 hours to get him. He was in quicksand for 4 days. They said if he was there one more day, he probably would have died.
2: That is insane, dude.
1: Yeah, no food, no water for 4 days straight.
2: He obviously was going to the bathroom in the sand. He had to have. At least pee. At least.
1: Yeah, probably. I mean, I love how you're thinking about that.
2: Yeah, but I'm thinking of all the bodily functions. You're not eating. You don't have access to a bathroom.
1: Well, what if you had an itch on your face?
2: Oh, man.
1: I'd probably try to itch it with my shoulder and get my head stuck more.
2: But then you got sand all over your eyeballs.
1: Yeah, I would make it worse. Ugh.
2: You know, he probably had like random sand bits in his mouth. You know that feeling when you get like, ugh.
1: Yeah.
2: Oh, but poor
1: you get
2: dude.
1: Like crows pecking at your eyeballs.
2: I want to know how he got there.
1: Probably he's a Florida man, Eddie. Use your imagination.
2: Florida man.
1: Yeah, but now we apparently should worry somewhat about quicksand.
2: I'm never touching the beach again.
1: And stop, drop, and roll.
2: Now we know why Otis didn't want to go in the sand when we were in Mexico.
1: Because he could die, he said.
2: Yeah.
1: That's what he said.
2: Quicksand.

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1: 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It's Reed and Eddie in the afternoon. Almost time for our favorite time of the year.
2: What time is it?
1: Spring cleaning birthday? Time.
2: Oh, man. Who likes to do that?
1: Do you like spring clean? Like, do you have like a designated day or weekend in your house where
2: at
1: you...
2: one point, well, we will, but I mean, we don't call it spring cleaning. We call it cleaning because we clean our house often.
1: I just clean as I go. I don't right. have like some days like it'll probably come to a boil and I'll be like, all right, I really should probably clean this, but it's not like spring cleaning or fall cleaning.
2: I'm sure there'll be a day where like I kind of bust out the shorts, put them on the top, y'all. Easier access to the shorts and put the jeans away.
1: I don't even do that.
2: But that's maybe as close as I get to spring clean.
1: Yeah, I put my fold my pants up, put them on a rack.
2: Yeah. Makes sense.
1: So if you are a spring cleaner, we've found out something very interesting about you. Yeah. Even if you're not a spring cleaner, I guess, about the very specific things we don't clean very often. What do you think the top two are?
2: That we don't clean?
1: Yeah. Think about it, and we'll play a couple songs, and we'll come back to these spring cleaning stats.
2: Okay.
1: Because cleaning is, like, the worst. I hate it, but I love the results.
2: Right.
1: It's one of those things. So, spring cleaning. What are the top two things us humans clean the worst? Think about it.
2: The worst.
1: We'll talk. Hold on.

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2: But you do like reboots. Let me sell you on a reboot, because I'm pretty sure I sold Tom Cruise on a reboot. Days of Thunder?
1: That would be a sequel.
2: Is it though? 30 years later?
1: Yes. It would like Top Gun Maverick. It's a sequel.
2: But they're going to get us on nostalgia. We're going to go watch it.
1: Yes, of course. I will be suckered into it. But yeah. I won't like it.
2: Yeah.
1: All right. Maybe I'll like it.
2: You're going to like it.
1: Because
2: because I sold it. I pitched them the whole thing. 10 years ago, I pitched Days of Thunder sequel, and if it happens, he owes me money.
1: You put one text out thinking you're the only one in the world that thought of this.
2: Well, I'm just saying, it's time stamped, which means it's legal.
1: It's just like our trademarks. 920-281-0959, Hot Take Tuesday. Being offended has become a hobby.
2: Yeah, kind of.
1: There are some people who, I feel like it's a personality trait to just be mad at everything.
2: I mean, yeah.
1: But maybe I spend too much time on TikTok, so.
2: Some people live to be mad.
1: Yeah, I don't really understand. It's like their purpose is to, they're always fighting on someone else's behalf.
2: They're standing up
1: for someone who they think is getting bullied. Just stop.
2: They thrive on chaos.
1: Yeah.
2: For some reason, they can't live without it.
1: Someone's getting slighted one way or another, and this person takes it upon themselves to correct it. Karens.
2: Everything doesn't have to be fair.
1: That's life.
2: Exactly.
1: That's why I was growing up taught it. Life's not fair. Figure it out.
2: We pull our panties up and keep on going.
1: What?
2: Pull up your panties. Your girl panties. Your boy panties. Whatever panties you wear. Pull them back up and keep going.
1: Weird how you quickly went to panties. Right, we'll move on. Hot Take Tuesday.
2: It's a long Tuesday, man.
1: It is. Boneless wings are just chicken nuggets. I've heard this so many times before.
2: Call them what you call them. I don't care. They're delicious.
1: Yeah, same.
2: I'll eat them either way. I don't care. Bone, without bone, I'm going to eat them.
1: Yeah.
2: So back off.
1: You know, I don't. Do you have a preference, though, if you got to pick boneless or bone in?
2: I mean, I'll probably go bone in. I'll go flats.
1: I
2: don't care. Honestly, I don't care. Sometimes maybe if the boneless are cheaper, I'll get those.
1: Boneless. See, my hands don't get as messy with boneless.
2: I care more about the sauces than the actual wing style itself.
1: Whatever sauce they had in Mexico at the resort on their wings.
2: So good.
1: I would drink it by the bottle if I could.
2: 100% delicious.
1: Yeah, I don't care what you call boneless wings. If you want to be that guy and be like, those aren't boneless wings, those are chicken nuggets, that sounds like a you problem.
2: You do you, whatever.
1: Yeah. All right. 920-281-0959. We'll do one more round of hot takes next.

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1: Spring cleaning right around the corner. Yay.
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1: No. It's 95.9 KISS FM, Reed and Eddie in the afternoon. I'm not a spring cleaner. I clean as I go. When I see something needs to be clean, I clean it. But some people, they take the certain weekends and they're like, all right, here's what we're doing. We're putting away the winter clothes. We're getting the spring clothes. I don't even do that.
2: Yeah, but that takes 2 seconds. The fact that we're labeling it as spring, like, I don't know, that's weird.
1: I don't know how people do it. They put out the decoration, whatever, Eddie. Spring cleaning's coming up, and there are two things that are, we as humans are the worst at cleaning, the most disgusting things in our house.
2: Ourselves. Because it wasn't until recently you didn't know, you never use a loofah or anything.
1: I don't need to. The bottle of body wash says I don't have to, but I do now, just in case if you want to know. Use a loofah.
2: So yourself is not the answer.
1: A loofah towel.
2: What about...
1: Yeah, what are the two worst things we clean?
2: Water bottles.
1: When you think of spring cleaning, you think of water bottles?
2: I'm just thinking of the worst things we clean, because you know how dirty those things are? People don't wash their water bottles.
1: Spring cleaning. What are things in our house that we clean the worst?
2: Garbage cans.
1: No.
2: When was the last time you cleaned a garbage can?
1: I don't even have a garbage can.
2: Well, that's...
1: I got one.
2: What do you do with your garbage?
1: I got one in the kitchen. I was thinking outside ones. I got a dumpster. Whatever. Damn it, Eddie. No.
2: Ray just lives in his filth, apparently.
1: One more chance. What's one of the two things people clean the worst?
2: Garbage cans.
1: I said one more chance.
2: Oh, one more thing. The floors.
1: Is that how you think?
2: I don't know how I think. I don't know how I think.
1: No. New survey found that 56% of
2: toilet
1: people.
2: Toilet seats.
1: Can you stop? A new survey found that 56% of people would be embarrassed to share the last time they cleaned.
2: Microwave. Stove.
1: Stop.
2: I'm trying to get the answer.
1: This isn't a guessing game.
2: Ugh.
1: A new survey found that people would be embarrassed to share the last time they cleaned their refrigerator.
2: I was going to say that next.
1: No, you weren't.
2: I swear to God, but you got all mad at me. Stop.
1: Because this isn't a guessing game.
2: Well, why did you make it into a game?
1: When's the last time you cleaned your fridge?
2: My wife cleaned it last week, actually.
1: When's the last time you cleaned your fridge?
2: Maybe a month or two ago, 3 months ago. Clean, I mean, you like straighten it up and you kind of wipe down and you put it back, stuff back in there. That's about it.
1: I don't think I've cleaned my fridge.
2: Ever?
1: Since I moved in.
2: You've been here for 4 years plus.
1: Yeah, I know.
2: That's so disgusting. we learned you're gross. You don't have a garbage can. You just live in
1: filth. I have a garbage can. I have an inside one, not an outside one.
2: Uh-huh, sure. You said it earlier. You don't have
1: one. You know, I had so much more to talk about, but you guessed for 2.5 minutes of this 3-minute segment.
2: Oh, I bet your air fryers are dirty, too.
1: Mine's dirty.
2: You see? That's another one. I should have kept guessing.

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1: It is Hot Take Tuesday!
2: Holy moly, what just happened?
1: I kind of threw my arms up in the air.
2: Yeah, but you did like one arm, then the other arm, and then both of them at the same time. I've never seen you that much.
1: I hit my second wind.
2: Ugh, that was a little scary. Don't do that again. That was a lot. That was way too much to handle.
1: Get over it. Stop. 920-281-0959. Hot Take Tuesday. Give us your unpopular opinions, strong, bold opinions. Whatever it is you got cooking up in that brain of yours, run it by us.
2: Up in your noodle.
1: Up in your noggin. Most people don't miss the good old days. They miss being young and having no responsibilities.
2: Amen. Back in the day.
1: Yeah. But I mean, yeah, I guess.
2: Just think about all the stuff you have to do now as a grown up to adult.
1: I don't want to do any.
2: You didn't have to do any of that when you were 15, 16, 17 years old because mom and dad were always a safety net for you.
1: Yeah. I got to do my taxes still.
2: Me too.
1: It's not like it's a hard thing. And I just don't. It's that weight of like real life that weighs on
2: but
1: you when
2: so
1: you do it.
2: It's much easier for you. Just submit the paper, scan it online. It does it for you, essentially, doesn't
1: it? There's so many questions, and I'm like, because I did it myself last year because I had a terrible time with a local company here the year before that. Yeah. So I did it myself last year on TurboTax. And some of these questions, I'm like, if I answer wrong, I'm going to go to jail.
2: I don't think you'll go to jail.
1: I don't know, man.
2: So you submit and somebody knocks on the door, it's the feds already there.
1: Look at MC
2: you.
1: Hammer.
2: Yeah, MC Hammer did a lot of foolish things with his money.
1: Wesley Snipes.
2: He didn't pay taxes.
1: Fetty Wap.
2: I'm pretty sure you're not going to run into those situations.
1: If I were Fetty Wap, I would have gone on, I didn't see it correctly. He has a disability. He has one eye.
2: Just blame it on the one eye?
1: I blame everything on the one eye.
2: Guys, I got one eye.
1: I mean,
2: did you cheat on your girlfriend? I have one eye.
1: I couldn't see good.
2: You mean that's not her?
1: Baby, what happened was I only have one eye.
2: I don't think that's going to work.
1: It was allergies that day. I was crying because it was so beautiful. That's probably worse.
2: That's not good.
1: 920-281-0959. That's it. We're done.
2: We're done.
1: We're done.
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2: Hey.
3: Hi.
1: Carly. Dragged her in here against her will to play a little bit of the game.
3: Oh, boy.
1: And it's a game that I don't think Carly has played. Normally, I think I just do it one-on-one with Eddie.
3: Oh.
2: What are we playing? What is this?
1: We're going to be playing badly described movies.
2: Oh, boy.
1: So what I do is I will read you the plot of a movie very poorly.
2: Oh, yeah. No.
1: And you have to figure out which movie I'm talking about.
3: I'm not a movie person.
1: You're going to annihilate me.
2: This is the kind of game I can win.
1: So some of these will be kind of easy. Some of them will be very hard.
2: Okay.
1: So you just got to think of the overall theme of what the plot is.
2: Do a very easy one now for Carly. Because I feel like she's really nervous.
1: Okay, we'll do an easy one.
3: I don't have the attention span to watch movies, so I'm just not a movie person. I'm going to fail this so bad.
1: All right, let me see if I can find an easy one here. Here we go. Just for an example. A man with impeccable timing keeps accidentally attending major historical events. He treats every life decision like a coin flip and still wins. Running solves more problems than therapy.
3: Forrest Gump?
1: Yes.
2: There it is.
1: That was it.
3: The running was the only thing that gave it to me.
2: Well done.
1: Really? Okay.
2: Well done.
1: So here we go. It is badly described movies.
3: Do I get a point for that?
1: That was just a practice.
3: Darn it.
1: You tried. Half a point for trying. Here we go. Are we ready?
2: Yeah.
1: Badly described movies. First, to shout out the correct answer gets the point. A morally flexible professional is legally obligated to mentor a group of chaotic minors. Everyone involved is deeply underqualified.
2: Bad New Bears.
1: Yet somehow this becomes heartwarming. There are whistles. So many whistles.
2: Hardball.
3: Remember the Titans.
2: It's the soccer one with Rodney Dangerfield.
3: What?
2: We talked about this before.
1: Ladybugs.
2: Is that it?
1: No, but that's a great
2: Little
1: movie.
2: Giants.
1: No, you're on to it.
3: Air Bud.
2: Air Bud?
1: A morally flexible professional is legally obligated.
2: Mighty Ducks!
1: Yes.
3: Oh!
1: Ooh, that was way harder than it should have been.
2: I got nervous. I think I was going to... Okay.
1: All right, so that's how the game works. Badly described movies. It is Eddie 1, Carly 0.
3: At least I got the practice one.
1: You did get the practice one. We'll do more badly described movies next.
3: I'm toast.

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1: What are things that we do as an adult that are just like, eh, like taxes and jury duty, like just very adulty things that right. we don't like doing? 920-281-0959. Someone says going to the bank in person.
2: Who does that?
1: I did it before Mexico. I felt really weird.
2: There's legit no need to ever do that again.
1: Well, I went because I needed cash for tips and I needed dollars, right?
2: Right.
1: So I went to the ATM and the ATM only gives you tens and twenties and higher, right?
2: Right.
1: So I needed to break that because I wasn't sure if I was able to get a lot of singles in Mexico.
2: Okay.
1: Right. So I go into the bank and I'm like, it's first of all, super quiet.
2: Yeah.
1: A little too quiet. And I don't know. It's a weird feeling. Like, I'm wondering if it's going to get robbed while I'm there.
2: It's not going to get robbed while you're there.
1: Well, that's exactly when it always happens, when you least expect it.
2: Oh, geez.
1: So if I expect it, then it's not going to happen.
2: Okay.
1: So I'm there, and then I go up, and I'm like, I don't know how many. I think I got like 100 singles or something like that. And I'm like, hey, can I get some singles? And I'm just assuming the first thing this girl is thinking is I'm going to a strip club.
2: Yep.
1: So she asked me.
2: She asked you point blank?
1: She's just kind of like, what are you doing with all these singles? And I'm like, going to Mexico. And she's like, oh, that explains it then. And I'm like, what? I knew she had to have been thinking it. But it was, first time I've been to a bank in person in a long time. And also she said, you could have just gone to that ATM because it gives you singles. And I'm like, well, crap.
2: Really? I've never seen an ATM with singles. Never.
1: Because you don't go inside banks anymore.
2: I can't. I don't believe that. I don't think that's true.
1: That's what she said.
2: I don't think she knows.
1: Maybe not. 920-281-0959. Saying I have to check my calendar and actually meaning it.
2: Right? Calendars are tricky.
1: I realize I need to do that more because I'm always missing meetings.
2: See, now I got work calendars, then I got a life calendar too. Like, stuff's going on with our life. I got, you know, niece's birthday party this. I got this here. I got a meeting over here this. There's so many calendars to check.
1: You just put them all on one calendar.
2: But that's more complicated. Now I got to take out my email, find the email that told me about this situation right here. Then I got this email for Cub Scouts. I got this email for our exchange student. Then I got my work email.
1: You know,
2: life is hard.
1: You know exactly who you sound like right now?
2: Who do I sound like right now?
1: Me. So take it for what it's worth, Eddie.
2: All right, I got to change my life quick. That's not good. If I sound like you,
1: there's a problem. Listen, it's not so bad.
2: You know, I am a reformed man. I can do better.
1: Scared you straight, didn't I?

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2: The worst.
1: Yeah, because I got to do them, and you still got to do them, and I'll do them. It's fine. It's not an exciting thing to do. I think that's why I put it off.
2: Sure.
1: And the threat of pressing the wrong button and going to jail. For tax evasion.
2: If you're scared, my wife owns a business. Think of how scary that is. Like, we have to write extra stuff on that. That one's scary.
1: Can we also talk about how much BS it is that the government just doesn't tell us how much we owe?
2: That is crazy.
1: Like, what are we, your bitch?
2: I mean, you shouldn't say that word, but okay.
1: Whatever. What are other normal, adult things that just feel like kind of taxes? Like, not fun.
2: Cleaning
1: boring.
2: The house, man.
1: Yeah. Like, what about, making your own doctor's appointment?
2: I mean, that's the easy part. Making the appointment, remembering to go to them is the hard part.
1: I don't like doctors
2: in general.
1: Keeping
2: track of a calendar is complicated. Just back in the day, they just told me to go and I had to go.
1: Like, yeah, that's what I'm saying. Yeah.
2: Now I got to memorize. Okay, on March 22nd, I got this. And at 3 p.m., I got that. I got this and that. Ugh.
1: So many things to remember. What about jury duty?
2: See, I haven't had jury duty in years.
1: Knock on wood, man, because they can get you any time.
2: And I haven't gotten a flyer to say you might be it's been a. I might be lost in the system now that I think about
1: it. Here's the thing: I check my mail once a month, so there could be one in there now.
2: But and if maybe you don't go, they'll call you.
1: I don't answer my phone and my voice. My voicemail's full. And
2: when was the last time you've emptied out that voicemail for real? Because it's been full for 3 years, easy, maybe longer.
1: Probably five.
2: Dude.
1: I don't need to. Who's going to leave? If you leave me a voicemail, I'm not going to listen to them. That's why it's full.
2: You're ridiculous.
1: I don't need to. If it's important, text me.
2: So how you've gotten this far in life is beyond me.
1: It amazes me too, man. But yeah, jury duty, because if you don't go, you will go to jail, right?
2: But they'll do something. Yeah, I think so. I think they can arrest you legally. Well, I don't know, but they can.
1: It's your civic duty.
2: There'll be a warrant out for your arrest. Oh, dude, that's a good story.
1: Really? I guess probably, right?
2: Yeah, probably. You're going to jail.
1: Just go to jury duty and...
2: There might be a warrant for you right now.
1: I could be wanted on the run. What are normal tasks you do as an adult that are just boring, like taxes and jury duty? 920-281-0959. We'll go over this list next.

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2: I'm not going to lie. You guys are not doing great at this.
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2: That's
4: maybe
2: true.
4: Your bad descriptions are really bad.
2: The game is called Badly Described
4: Yeah,
2: Movies.
4: Yeah, but they're badder than bad.
2: That means good in this scenario.
4: Do they, though?
2: It's 95.9 Kiss FM, Reed and Eddie in the afternoon. Badly Described Movies. First to guess this Badly Described movie gets the point. Here we go. A suburban child finds something he absolutely should report to authorities. Instead, he starts a secret roommate situation. Government agencies hate this one trick.
4: Roommate finds something roommate.
3: Should report
4: find
3: to authorities.
4: Something roommate. Blank check.
2: No.
4: There's no roommate there.
2: A suburban child finds something he absolutely should report to authorities.
3: Signs.
2: Instead, he starts a secret roommate situation. Come on, Eddie, you love this movie. You just watched it with your son.
3: That's a really unfair
2: hint.
3: Yeah,
2: that's not fair. I know. I'm sorry. He's still not going to get it, though.
4: I'm thinking maybe there's a dog involved at this point, then, because it's a secret
2: dog. I think
4: dog.
2: There's a dog in there.
3: Air Bud?
4: No. Oh, E.T.
2: E.T.
3: Oh.
2: 2-0, Eddie. Or did you get one?
4: She got one.
2: You got 1 point? Okay. Badly Described Movies.
3: That one wasn't. That was gettable.
4: That was pretty good. Yeah.
3: Dang it.
2: A teenager borrows some experimental equipment from a senior citizen and immediately makes everything worse. Now he's on a strict deadline to fix a romantic situation he absolutely should not be involved in. Physics, family, and poor decision making collide.
4: I have no clue what that is.
2: You got to think.
3: These are horrible.
2: This is so good. When you think about it, you'll be like, oh, yeah.
4: Read it one more time.
2: A teenager borrows some experimental equipment from a senior citizen.
3: An old person.
2: And immediately makes everything worse.
4: Back to the Future.
3: Aww.
2: Is that not spot on, though, when you think about it?
4: It is pretty good.
2: We'll do one more real quick.
3: Told you.
2: A billionaire funds a passion project after ignoring several scientists who say don't.
4: Jurassic Park.
2: Yes.
3: Oh, okay, yeah, that's easy.
2: We'll do another one then. That was quick. A rural teenager with big feelings leaves home after meeting a dramatic old mentor. He joins a rebellion because of the vibe.
3: Karate Star Wars. Kid.
2: What?
3: Karate Kid?
4: Star Wars.
3: Damn it.
2: Carly, you did all right.
3: I got one.
2: Yeah.
3: I am thrilled that I got one.
2: Your attitude is so beaming right now. It's like you're just glad to be here.
4: I'd be like, she's got the biggest smile in the world.
2: Yeah.
3: Because I got one and I knew I was going to do bad. So the fact that I got one is like, okay, I exceeded my expectations.
4: We should live life like that.
2: Yeah.
3: Yes.
2: You should.
3: You should.
2: I should. Good job, Carly.
3: Happy being in this brain.
2: You lost, but good job.
3: Thank you.

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1: Any logical and normal person would agree that something's a little fishy with the Grand Canyon.
2: No, it's a canyon. Why would there be something fishy in a canyon?
1: First of all, it's huge.
2: Okay.
1: It's like unfathomably huge. It's 95.9 KISS FM, by the way. Reed and Eddie in the afternoon. There's a lady who's going viral for claiming that the Grand Canyon is a portal directly to Africa. Which sounds far-fetched, but also in unrelated things that I've just read over the years, whatever, there's weird things with the Grand Canyon.
2: Like what?
1: For example, Egyptian artifacts were found at the bottom of the Grand Canyon.
2: Is that a fact?
1: That's fact.
2: Verified fact.
1: Yes.
2: All right.
1: So what how else? Did that happen?
2: I don't know. Maybe somebody found it in Egypt and then came to visit the Grand Canyon and dropped it.
1: That's interesting you say that. Because you know you're not allowed to go to the bottom of the Grand Canyon?
2: And how did they get it?
1: That's what I'm asking. There are a lot of areas of the Grand Canyon that we can't go to. They're blocked off by the government. You can't even see them on Google Maps.
2: Maybe
1: why?
2: Because it's not safe.
1: A lot of things aren't safe, but you're allowed to climb mountains. Why can't you go to the Grand Canyon? What are you hiding?
2: But maybe they're just not hiding anything. Maybe it's just unsafe, Reed. Why does everything have to be a cover-up?
1: Because you can't go to the Grand Canyon. Like, you can't apply to explore it. You can't apply to fly down there. It's complete no-fly zones over certain parts of the Grand Canyon.
2: Sure.
1: And I just need to know why. Like, explain yourself.
2: All right. I mean, I got no answers for you, but I don't...
1: There was one dude, the only dude that on paper has been given government-granted access to go to the bottom of the Grand Canyon and explore these caves.
2: Okay.
1: He came back and said that they were... Egyptian artifacts and a bunch of weird stuff.
2: And you're going to believe him. He has no proof of this, right? He's just saying it?
1: Yes.
2: Okay, so it's some random guy saying this. Come on.
1: I don't know what to tell you, Eddie, but it is weird that we're not allowed to fly over parts of the Grand Canyon. We're not allowed to explore all the thousands of caves in the Grand Canyon. We're just not allowed to. Why? I just want to know why.
2: I don't know what to
1: tell you. Because you're hiding something. You're hiding the truth.
2: Or it's just dangerous.
1: A lot of things are dangerous, Eddie. The ocean's dangerous, but I can get on a boat and go in the middle of it.
2: Sure.
1: See?
2: I mean, I don't know what you want from
1: so
2: me.
1: So I think we can both agree that something's up with the Grand Canyon.
2: I think it's just a canyon.
1: It's a big canyon with weird stuff happens.
2: Okay.
1: And according to this lady, you can go to Africa from the Grand Canyon.
2: Do you realize how foolish that sounds?
1: That does sound foolish, but I think they're hiding something in the Grand Canyon.
2: What are they hiding, Reed?
1: Aliens. I don't know, bro. But they won't let us go there, so of course I'm curious.
2: Oh, man.
1: Just trust me on this one.
2: Of all things.
1: Yes.
2: Sure, I'll trust you. I'll trust this. Yes.
1: Thanks, bud.
2: You're welcome.
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1: 95.9 KISS FM. It's Reed and Eddie in the afternoon. So
2: here we go. Buckle up.
1: I've been spending a lot more time on like Reels and TikTok lately.
2: Maybe we should have you stop doing that.
1: Well, the girlfriend's out of town. I'm bored. So
2: how about this? PBS. Just watch PBS for a while.
1: I think TikTok's realer than that. So there's a conspiracy I just stumbled upon. I wasn't looking for it. And it's about Facebook. And this is really interesting. So we all know what Facebook is. We all probably have a Facebook. But something weird happened in the early 2000s.
2: Okay. MySpace weird.
1: Before, maybe during, whatever. So Facebook is not just an app. Facebook is a government program to spy on us and keep tabs of every single thing that we do to predict our future movements, our future crimes. And it's just under the guise of Facebook. It's not owned by Mark Zuckerberg. It's owned by the government.
2: Then they lied to us in that movie?
1: Oh, no. The government lied to us?
2: The movie. What? But that doesn't say that. They don't explain that in the movie.
1: There actually was a government program called LifeLog. It was an official, you can look it up, government program that documents every single thing in someone's life by tracing them on the internet and stuff.
2: Right.
1: And something weird happened in early 2000.
2: Okay.
1: 2004 to be specific. Something weird happened. And there can only be so many coincidences, right? I'll tell you what it is next. But Facebook, Meta, is 100% a government spying program disguised as a fun little social media app.
2: Yikes.
1: I will explain next. I'm not crazy.
2: Maybe a little. Get ready to shake it. I went deaf on it.

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1: It's just too much of a coincidence to not be true. Facebook is not just a social media app. Mark Zuckerberg doesn't own it. It was given to him by the U.S. government so they could spy on us and keep track of every little thing that we do.
2: Hear me out.

0: what if he stole it from the government because it was a Vanderbosse's brother's?
1: Yeah, they're in on it too. You're wrong. So the U.S. government had a program called LifeLog.
0: Okay.
1: And this was a program that was ruled unlawful because it was spying on everything we do.
0: Where are you learning this?
1: Instagram. Oh. Mm-hmm. Owned by Facebook.
0: Uh-huh.
1: Okay. Just hold it. Hear me out here, okay? The U.S. government's LifeLog project, which was run by DARPA, Defense Advanced Research Projects Agency, they had this thing. It was called LifeLog, right? And basically, they would monitor phone calls, emails, instant messages, TV, radio, watch, websites, visited, books, magazines, read, purchases, plane tickets, credit activity, biometric data from your phones and stuff. They were keeping track of all this, your relationships, your interests, who you're friends with, who you interact with. And then it was deemed like it was unlawful. It was too invasive.
0: Too big brother.
1: So they had to cancel it, right?
0: Okay.
1: They had to shut it down. Here's the weird thing. Really weird coincidence, right? I think it was February 4th, 2004. LifeLog was shut down.
0: Sure.
1: Do you know what else happened on February 4th?
0: No clue.
1: Facebook was invented. The same day, Eddie. Tell me that's more than a coincidence. Listen to this guy explain it. Hold on.
2: The whole Facebook movie is a giant lie. It's a propaganda piece. That was a Pentagon program called LifeLog. LifeLog is a Pentagon program that wants to collect all your data for your whole life. What day did the government stop the LifeLog project?
3: Whoa. DARPA shut down the LifeLog project February 4th, 2004.
2: What day was Facebook registered as a business?
3: My God. No way, bro.
2: The exact same day. They don't even hide it, dude.
3: It was created by DARPA.
2: Yeah.
0: They handed it to
2: Mark Zuckerberg. Mm-hmm. It's all theater, dude.
3: So what is the purpose of LifeLog?
2: To collect all your data for your whole
0: How high
2: life.
0: Are these two guys?
1: I don't even care.
0: They sound
1: We're
0: like
1: not
0: they're
1: done
0: super
1: with
0: high.
1: This, Eddie. We're going to talk more
0: we
1: about it
0: be
1: next.
0: Done
1: are
0: why,
1: you in
0: why?
1: Or are you out?
0: I am out.
1: You're. I got more on this. Hold on.
0: Save me somewhere.

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1: So Facebook is a government spying tool.
2: No, it's not.
1: Because the government can't be like, hey, we're going to watch you do it. But if they disguise it as a fun little app, people are like, oh, okay, it's not the government doing it, but the government's behind it. So it's 95.9 Kiss FM, Reed and Eddie in the afternoon. The day DARPA, a real Pentagon program that tracked everything humans do,
2: right,
1: got shut down for being too evasive. The same day Facebook was registered. Same day, same year. What are the odds, Eddie?
2: It's just a coincidence.
1: So DARPA basically invented the internet, GPS, voice recognition, and then they handed that tech to private companies. So it's like, oh, it's Garmin that's tracking you now. It's not the government. When the government's still tracking you. They're just disguising it, right? So they wanted to make tracking everything you do a cool little app instead of being like, Big Brother watching you.
2: Sure.
1: So the government can't legally like force you to wear like a tracker or like a chip or anything, right?
2: Right.
1: But if you have it in your phone and it tracks everywhere you go, that's their workaround. It's simple, Eddie. Wake up. Smell the coffee.
2: I don't know what you want me to do about this. I mean, like, we all use the apps. Like,
1: yeah, I'm not changing anything I do.
2: I have nothing to hide, so sure. If you want to see me...
1: Is that really your, theory? I have nothing to hide, so it's okay?
2: If they really want to know that after work today, I'm going to stop by Piggly Wiggly to pick up some milk, then sure, know that I'm at the Piggly Wiggly buying milk.
1: But this is a genuine question. Like, is that your motto? Like, I got nothing to hide, I don't care.
2: I'm not doing anything illegal, so why do I care?
1: Like, I don't do anything wrong, but I don't want the government to have a camera in my house. You know what I'm saying? Like,
2: I get that, but they're not. That's on you if you're putting cameras in your own home.
1: No, if the government's like, we're going to put a camera in your house, but don't worry, if you're not doing anything wrong, you've got nothing to worry about.
2: That's weird. I don't think we'll ever get
1: to
2: that point.
1: It's the same thing with the phone, Eddie.
2: Sure.
1: Just because you got nothing to worry about doesn't mean you welcome anyone to look at your life.
2: I'm not going to worry about it right now, dude, to be honest with you.
1: I'm worried about everything, man.
2: This isn't bothering me one
1: Thursday,
2: bit right now.
1: But it feels like it's Thursday next week.
2: It's like the third Thursday of the week.
1: See, something's up. This is probably a conspiracy in itself.

0: We did it. We made the announcement. We are going to Punta Cana. You're going to want to trade in the cold for the sun and the waters.
1: 5 nights, 6 days, or you can do all 7. It's up to you, but it's going to be a good time on the beach in Punta Cana.
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0: Grand Palladium Palace Resort Spa and Casino.
1: February 13th through the 18th.
2: That's the Dominican Republic, by the way.
0: The Dominican Republic. And do you know what you don't want to have? FOMO in the Dominican Republic.
1: Yeah. No, not at all.
2: No, that's fear of missing out.
0: That's right, Nick, it is.
2: That's the very definition.
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1: 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It's Reed and Eddie in the afternoon with the lovely Carly again today.
2: Yes.
3: Hey, Carly.
2: I feel special.
1: You lost yesterday, so I wanted to give you a chance to bounce back today.
3: What are we playing?
2: Okay.
1: Not the same game, but...
2: Thank God.
1: Carly's competitive, so I'm trying to squeeze all of this competitive juice out of you. We're going to play a game that I don't know if you've played before, but I know Eddie has.
3: Okay, that's
1: it's called the Slogan Game.
2: Ooh.
3: Okay.
2: I have a chance. This is a fun game.
1: So there's a lot of these, and we're going to try to do it fast to get through them all. And some of them are going to be super easy. Most of them, I think, will be super easy, but a lot of them you might have to think. Okay. But I'm just going to say them, and then you shout them out, and then I'll give points for the correct one.
2: It's going to be pure chaos. I love it.
1: So these are... brand slogans that you've heard of in your life. I think all of them you've probably heard of. And then I'm going to say the slogan. You tell me who it is. Okay.
2: Hashtag not an ad.
1: Yes. But if anyone wants to pay me for saying your name, I'll do it.
3: Okay.
1: Here we go. It's the slogan game on 95.9 KISS FM. Ready?
2: Yeah.
3: Sure.
1: Here we go. Because you're worth it.
2: L'Oreal.
3: Maybelline.
1: Carly with the point. The happiest place on earth.
3: Disney.
2: Disney World.
3: Disneyland.
1: Eddie.
2: Oh, shoot.
1: A diamond is forever.
3: Jared.
2: K. Kessler's. Zales. Ashcroft and Oak.
1: Five more seconds.
2: A diamond
1: seconds.
2: Is forever? We just named every single jewelry store ever.
1: A couple more seconds.
2: A diamond is forever.
1: Time's up. De Beers.
2: What?
1: Slogan game on KISS
2: what
1: FM.
2: What is that even? I don't even know.
1: Breakfast of Champions.
2: Wheaties.
1: Carly with the points.
3: Come on.
1: Got milk?
3: Milk.
2: Milk. That's not even a brand.
1: Open Happiness.
2: Open Happiness.
3: I feel like it's a bar of some sort, like a protein bar or like a
1: nope.
3: candy bar. No?
1: Nope.
3: Open Happiness.
2: Open Happiness.
3: I don't know.
2: It's a food. It's food.
3: Is it?
2: Open.
1: Five more seconds.
2: I don't know.
1: Coca-Cola.
3: That's not it.
1: The best a man can get.
2: Folgers. Oh, wait.
3: It's Gillette.
1: Go with the points.
2: I still got it.
1: It's the slogan game. One more before we take a break. Bet you can't eat just one.
3: Lays.
2: Lays.
1: Eddie.
3: Yeah.
1: It is a tie game. 3-3. Anyone can win this. We'll do more slogan game next. Tie game. All right.
3: Tie game.
1: Yeah.
3: It's a Carly. Game. It's a barn burner.
2: Heating up.

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1: Chopping up,
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1: We got a tie game on our hands. 3-3. Eddie versus Carly. It's 95.9 KISS FM, Reed and Eddie in the afternoon. It's a slogan game where I say a slogan of a brand and you got to tell me what brand it is. All right?
2: Right.
1: Super easy stuff. Are we ready for round two?
3: I'm on ready. I'm ready.
1: Quality never goes out of style. More seconds and we're moving on.
2: Men's Warehouse.
1: Nope. Levi's.
3: Oh. Okay.
1: Impossible is nothing.
3: Apple.
1: No.
2: I give up. I have no clue.
1: Carly, give up.
3: Yeah.
1: Adidas.
3: What?
2: I never heard of that one before.
1: Eat Fresh.
3: Subway.
1: Carly takes the lead.
2: I mean, Fresh and... never mind. Eddie. No, I'm not saying anything.
1: You're in good hands.
2: I'll stay.
3: Oh!
1: Eddie ties it up.
3: Son of a gun.
1: Melts in your mouth, not in your hands.
2: Yes.
1: I think I'm going to give that
3: it
1: one
3: was
1: to
3: Eddie.
1: Eddie.
3: That was
1: yes.
3: Eddie.
1: It's yes. The slogan game.
3: Son of a gun.
1: The quicker picker upper.
3: Quick bounty. Bounty.
1: Eddie.
2: I love this game.
3: I can't do words when it's
1: six
3: pressure.
1: 6-4. All right.
3: I don't know how to speak.
1: It keeps going and going.
3: Energizer.
1: And going, Carly. It is 6-5.
2: Look
1: here
2: at
1: we
2: her
1: go.
2: Right now. Look at her right now. She's running in place. She's banging on things.
1: She's all amped up.
2: Mike, like she's on coke or something.
3: Don't be starting rumors, Eddie.
1: I'm not joking. That's what I was thinking, but I'm like, I'm not going to say that.
3: Oh my gosh. Leave it to Eddie.
1: But you nailed the visual. It's a slogan game. Good to the last drop.
2: Folgers Coffee is not it.
3: Maxwell House.
1: Carly ties it up. Unbelievable. It's the slogan game, when you care enough to send the very best. I've never heard this, though. Good luck.
3: Nope.
1: Give me 5 seconds.
3: I give up. I don't even need 5 seconds. I don't know.
1: It's a store.
3: Walmart.
2: Target.
1: Hallmark.
3: Oh.
1: Slogan game. Can you hear me now?
3: Verizon.
1: Carly with the lead.
3: Woo!
1: All right, we're going to put a pause on it, and we'll take a break. It is 7, Carly, Eddie, 6. Still anyone's game.
3: Go take a walk, Eddie.
1: The slogan game.
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1: Just a 1-point differential entering the final round of the slogan game.
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1: 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We've got Carly with 7 points, Eddie with 6. I'm going to name a slogan and you tell me who the brand is, all right?
3: Got it.
2: All right.
1: Reach out and touch someone.
2: AT&T.
1: Eddie ties it up. It's the slogan game. Is it in you?
2: Nike.
3: Ew.
1: I mean, I thought it.
2: Reebok. LA Gear. Champion.
3: K-Swiss.
1: Why is this a shoe thing?
2: I feel like it's a shoe
1: shoes
2: thing.
1: Are in you?
3: Because he said Reebok and you looked like he was close.
1: Is it in you?
3: It's
1: sports related.
2: Life.
3: ESPN.
2: Is it in you? EA Sports. In the game. No,
3: just tell us.
1: Gatorade. Slogan game. This is going to be a tough one. Oh. We try harder.
2: WNBA. Didn't they have a slogan like that?
1: That's kind of mean. Like, no. We try harder than you.
2: I feel like they
3: his
2: had a slogan
3: email
2: like that. Like,
3: address is eddie@95.9kissfm.com.
2: No, like, oh, no.
1: We try harder. You can pass if you have no clue. 5 seconds.
2: Someone should have shut up now.
3: I don't know it.
1: Avis.
3: Oh, like the rental car?
1: Yes.
3: Oh, whatever.
1: Slogan game. Be all that you can be.
2: Army.
3: Oh, that is Army.
1: Eddie takes the lead.
3: Oh, son of a gun. I need to get back in this.
1: Gives you wings.
3: Rumble.
1: Cosby. Oh. This is neck and neck. Oh, my God. Where's the beef?
2: Wendy's.
3: Oh. No, I thought that was... Was that Arby's?
1: Think outside the bun.
3: Taco Bell.
1: Oh. Carly ties it up again. Mm-mm good.
3: McDonald's.
2: No.
3: Burger King. Campbell Soup.
2: Oh, my goodness,
1: takes
2: Carly.
1: The lead.
2: Did you just see what just happened?
1: Obey your thirst.
3: That's right.
1: Carly, running away with it. All right, last two. You got to get these last two, Eddie.
2: No.
1: So easy, a caveman can do it.
2: Geico.
3: I thought you were explaining
1: final
3: the next one.
1: When it absolutely, positively has to be there overnight. Also, just kidding.
2: FedEx.
1: There's more.
2: UPS.
1: Yes.
3: Oh, shoot.
1: Ties it up. Pizza, pizza.
2: Yes. Yes. I win.
1: We have two more.
2: No, we got more. No, end the game.
1: I scrolled. You can do it. We can help.
2: We can help.
3: That's a place.
2: It's a FedEx store, UPS store.
1: No.
3: You can do it. We can help. USPS.
1: We gotta move on. Nobody.
3: Office Depot.
1: Home Depot. Carly, you need this one. You need this one. Like a rock.
2: Ford. Chevy.
1: Eddie wins.
2: Yes.
1: Unbelievable.
2: Yes.
1: That's two in a row for you, Carly.
3: You know what? I'm sweating for nothing. This is such crap. Why do I come here?
1: All that disco does for nothing.
3: Oh!